0: gambling time.
1: It is the Bay's 93.4 More FM. Matt here. Unfortunately, no lotto win for us around the region last night. Obviously, we had a couple of nice second division ones over the weekend, but Powerball will roll over to $12 million this coming Saturday as well. So another opportunity for us here. Hopefully, one in the books. Nirvana, High Skill Hit and 7. Here's the Killers. Somebody told me. The Bay's More FM.

0: G'day there, this is Simon Marner. We couldn't believe it. It didn't get struck.
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1: Oh! 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

0: Ray's 93.4 Mori FM, Kaylee Bell and me. For me, Sunday afternoon is set to be a good one at Baycourt if you want to head to Epic Families. This is an opportunity to head along, hear from some really special guest speakers who are going to talk through sort of things around navigating ADHD, autism and big emotions as well, especially for your kids and just families in general needing to kind of work through these things. So tickets available to grab through obviously the box office at Baycourt. Also, you can get them through Event Finder as well. About six different people are going to sort of speak as part of this. Like Miley Cyrus, Wrecking Ball, next on the Bay's Mori FM.
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The Bay's 93.4 Morrie FM. We are rather excited about this one. From Monday, we are giving away 20 trips over 20 days to send you from our beautiful region over to Australia.

0: nice little trip away. We'll sort your flights and your accommodation as well. Especially on a day like today with the rain the way it is. Maybe dreaming of a nice little getaway, and we can certainly help with that. We're going to draw a winner every day after 5 o'clock. It all kicks off on Monday. Make sure you keep an ear out for how to get yourself that trip away. Very cool.
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15: Good afternoon, Bridget here with the latest at 1. A senior police officer has formally apologised to Labor candidate Rakesh Naidu over confusion with the timeline of when he exactly informed police of his political aspirations. Heavy rain warnings have been issued for parts of the North Island, one's in Forsyth Bay of Plenty west of Kawerau, another for Gisborne north of Tolaga Bay from 10 tonight. The Human Milk Bank at Christchurch Hospital is struggling with very high need for breast milk donations, and the land and buildings beside Pairoa's famous giant LMP bottle are being put up for sale. Hooker Atlanta Lolohia has been ruled out of the Black Ferns side for tomorrow's trial match against the Black Ferns 15 in Upper Hutt. And Northland back Corey Evans has signed a two-year deal with the Crusaders through to the end of 2028. Rugby with Shift 4.
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0: Morning, Fern Bay of Plenty weather with Tyre Master, your tyre mag and alignment specialist, tyremaster.co.nz. Today, periods of rain, some heavy clearing and then remaining cloudy with a chance of a shower. We've got that orange heavy rain warning till 3 p.m, high of 16. Tomorrow, rain with heavy falls, clearing to partly cloudy in the afternoon and light winds and a high of 18. And our Saturday, looking a bit better, partly cloudy, just a chance of a shower from the morning, light winds, then southwesterlies developing in the evening and a high of 19.
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The Bay's 93.4 Morrie FM. Matt here. New totality figures showing that a lot of people having to sell their homes around our region for a loss at the moment. Just over 10% for that June quarter. Nationally, it's about 13%, so at least we're under that. High skill hit from John Bon Jovi after seeing a Spyro on the Bay's Morrie FM.

0: there. This is Sonana. Tomorrow on the show, Murder at More FM Manor. Surely it has to go just after 8 for 10K. And we face the music for $5,000 just after 7.
1: And we're on the hunt for the weirdest spare room you've ever stayed in.
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0: It is the Bay's 93.4 Morrie FM. Ed Sheeran, Martin Garrix teaming up for Repeat It, and a really cool one to head along to on Saturday. The Greyhound Pat and Chat happening Decor Garden World there. Between 12 and 2, you can go along and meet and cuddle and learn a little bit more about fostering or adopting greyhounds, which obviously are a topic of discussion at the moment around the country, and certainly a lot of them needing new homes and even just needing those foster homes as well. So if you want to head along and meet some good boys and girls, that sounds like the opportunity to do so. The Vamps, Demi Lovato, Somebody to You, it's next on the Bay's Morrie FM.
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0: It's the Bays 93.4 Morey FM, and another day of not being able to figure out who committed this murder at Morey FM Manor. $10,000 is all yours if you can do this. Like, imagine just, you know, like a rainy day like today, you could get yourself a nice umbrella or 50. So many different things. Put it towards the bills, whatever it is. And yeah, just a really good amount of money, especially at the moment with those bills creeping up. I certainly get how that is. So just after 8 tomorrow morning with Si and Lana, $10,000 up for grabs. If you can tell us who did it, with what, and when. Okay, that's all you need to do. And yeah, hopefully $10,000 is going to be given away tomorrow morning, and hopefully to you as well.
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19: Good afternoon, Bridget here with the latest at 2. A North Shore man has been arrested over a threat to an MP. Police say a message was sent in November last year. One person has died after a crash in Te Awamutu this morning. Rickett Road remains shut. Heavy rain warnings have been issued for parts of the North Island. America's controversial ICE agency plans to give its agents gloves capable of delivering electric shocks. The UK's prestigious Eton College is preparing for Prince George to begin studying there. With the 13-year-old set to become an Eton boy next month, no photography signs have been going up around the grounds. It's understood that Canterbury First Five Richie Mo'unga is heading to South Africa to join the All Blacks squad. There has been no official word from the All Blacks or New Zealand rugby as yet. Rugby was shift four.
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3: More FM Bay of Plenty weather with Tyre Master, your tyre mag and alignment specialist, tyremaster.co.nz. Today, periods of rain, some heavy, clearing and then remaining cloudy with a chance of a shower. We've got that orange heavy rain warning till 3pm, high of 16. Tomorrow, rain with heavy falls, clearing to partly cloudy in the afternoon and light winds and a high of 18. And our Saturday, looking a bit better, partly cloudy, just a chance of a shower from the morning, light winds, then southwesterlies developing in the evening and a high of 19.
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The Bay's 93.4 Morning FM, Matt here, and you probably won't be using it today, but also it's just good to know the Wairoa River Bridge, the cycleway along there, it has reopened now. Some areas still undergoing some other maintenance and that sort of stuff, but for the most part, all good to go. And six, Madonna and a high school hit with Like a Prayer. Here's Kelly Clarkson, Since You've Been Gone, on The Bay's Morning FM.

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1: Hey, hey, it's Ben from the band Borderline. Remember our last song? Well, we are back with a new single and we really hope you like it. It's called Watching It Burn.
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0: G'day there, this is Simon Lana. We couldn't believe it. It didn't get struck.
1: Jules shocked us from Hamilton with this guess.
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1: Oh!
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0: It is the Bay's 93.4 Morning FM, David Guetta, One Republic, and I Don't Want to Wait. We are your home of Sarah and Adam, back driving you home from three. So, yeah, kia ora, guys. What's going on?
1: Well, here's a question for parents with kids. Do they get pocket money? If so, what have they spent it on?
2: Specifically, what are the dumb things they've spent
1: exactly.
2: it on? Not toys or lollies or any of that stuff. Like, stuff where you're like, why are you buying a scrubbing brush?
1: Yeah.
2: What's going? And it might not even be your kids. It could have been you as a kid, you little weirdo.
1: Yes.
2: Start texting us. We want to know about it. 559.
1: We'll see you after three.
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11: It'll be a chilly weekend down south, but predicting a heater of a game as the Bay of Plenty Steamers get set for their first Ranfurly Shield Challenge since 2021. Coach Richard Watt naming a mainly unchanged lineup from last week's win over Northland, switching Cole Forbes to his opposite wing to replace Joe Weber at 11. Regan Weir taking the 14 jersey. If the Steamers are successful in winning the Log Award, it will coincide with the exact same date the Bay last won the Shield, August 15, 2004. 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

0: The Bay's 93.4 Morrie FM, that here done for a Thursday. I hope you have a lovely rest of your Thursday, despite the yucky weather out there. Sarah and Adam back driving you home next from 3. And then Si Larder in the Breakfast Club just after 8 tomorrow morning. 10 grand up for grabs. I'll see you from 10. Bye.
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8: Good afternoon, Bridget here with the latest at 3. Heavy rainfall has caused sewage overflows in Auckland's north after the Hobbs Bay pump station on the Whangaparawa Peninsula was damaged. Three people have been arrested after two shotguns, drugs and cash were seized in Hastings. The land and buildings beside Pairoa's famous giant LMP bottle are being put up for sale. Several Latin music stars will hold a benefit concert for those impacted by devastating quakes in Venezuela and Colombia. First Five Richie Mo'unga will join the All Blacks in South Africa as the injury replacement for Billy Proctor, rugby was shift four, and Kiwi swimmers on the first night of the finals at the Pan Pacific Championships in California. Erica Fairweather was third in the 200 metres freestyle, Zoe Pedersen seventh in the 50 metre butterfly.
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8: 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Some rain throughout the rest of the day and some fog this evening. More rain overnight and we drop to a low of 12. Rain again tomorrow with a high of 16 and a few showers tomorrow night.
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11: It's great.
10: He's an All Black.
11: Really great. 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
1: Your little five-year-old Gigi, Adam, once again has outdone herself.
0: Oh, yeah. So I thought I'll start giving her pocket money. Gave her $5 yesterday, and this morning she said, Dad, can we go shopping? I thought, yeah, absolutely. Where do you want to go? She's like, to the supermarket. I was like, ah, to spend your pocket money. She's like, yeah. I kid you not, she bought an apple and she bought a squeezy yogurt. You know, the ones with the Disney characters on? Yeah, yes. So she bought an apple and a squeezy yogurt with her pocket money.
1: Yeah.
0: And I mean, quite embarrassed.
1: No, I sort of think, fair enough. Did you say to her, we could just get this in the normal grocery shop, Gigi, you can spend on something else?
0: I didn't say that, but she could have worked it out herself because she's done that before. She, sneaks things into the trolley, but to her credit, you know, she wanted to use her fiver, and that's what she did.
1: I kind of respect that because she's like, what do I want? These are the things I want. I've got the money. I will get them for myself. She's a little young, independent woman, you know?
0: Yeah, but it's pretty boring though, right? You got
1: it's real boring.
0: Play money.
1: It's so boring. Like, so many kids get pocket money and they save up for like a toy that they've got their eyes on or, you know, they want to go to, you know, the movies.
0: Mm. Yeah, exactly.
1: Or they'll get food that's like food they're not usually allowed to get. So it could be, you know, chippies or ice cream or lollies or whatever.
0: You know? Kind of have the same energy, like the same energy as my daughter. I imagine you would have. Did you get pocket money when you were younger?
1: No, well, kind of. I didn't get like regular pocket money, but every now and again, if I did, I could do some chores for some money.
0: Sure.
1: And when I was really little, I remember, and this is why, yes, me and Gigi, we have similar energy. I was obsessed with chicken. I've talked before about loving chicken as a child. I got some money and I went to the supermarket also and I got a bag of frozen chicken thighs. Because my favourite food was this chicken thigh thing my dad would make and he'd put a little bit of oil and some breadcrumbs and a bit of tarragon in the oven with rice risotto. That was my favourite dinner and all I wanted was chicken. So I used my little bit of money. So me and Gigi, I get it.
0: And there'll be other kids out there as well. And maybe when you were younger, that same type of energy, the dumb stuff you bought with your pocket money.
1: And it doesn't have to be food. It could also be like things like, I don't know, cleaning products. Kids get real obsessed with cleaning when they're little.
0: Oh, yeah, okay. What, some Ajax spray and wipe, you reckon?
1: Yeah. I don't know, a fake moustache. I don't know.
0: All right, 559, flex the text, 0800, More FM.

0: Good Charlotte, more FM, Sarah and Adam driving you home.
1: We're talking about what happens when you give our wonderful little weirdos money. What do they buy? Gigi, your five-year-old Adam, got herself a yogurt pouch and an apple.
0: Yeah, I gave her $5 yesterday, and this morning she said, Dad, let's go shopping. And she wanted to go to the supermarket.
1: Could have got anything. Could have got anything at all, but she's fiscally responsible. I get it, because when I was little and I got some money, I got frozen chicken thighs. So I really get it. Bobby, what did you do when you were like 6 or 7 and you got some money?
2: I bought one of those rainbow feather dusters from the coin safe.
0: Oh, my God. Yes.
1: I kind of get this. Is it because it was so soft and like fluffy and just delicious to touch?
2: Absolutely. And I always wanted a fluffy cat, and we never had a fluffy cat. We've had those short haired, I mean, they're still cute, but I really liked it because it was so soft and fluffy, and then my dog chewed it up.
1: Oh my God. But I love that you just carried around anyway, like a little mascot. It's so cute. You're weirdo. I love it. Thank you, Bobby. Let's go to Amanda. Amanda, how old is your daughter?
3: She is 8.
0: Okay.
3: And my daughter bought herself a cucumber after she found a fake one in my bed.
1: Oh my God. Okay. Well, good to know that she thinks it's one that you get at the supermarket. Mm. Did she
0: go snooping for the fake cucumber, or did she just stumble across
3: Absolutely.
0: It on the
3: Yeah, found her in the living room playing with it.
1: And then were you like, you're gonna so you obviously took it off her, and then were you at the supermarket and she saw it and said, look, Mummy, there's another one? Or how did that work?
3: Yeah. Well, she had a sort of obsession with it afterwards. She really wanted one. And cucumbers aren't usually something we have in the house, so she was really wanted one.
1: Okay. Okay. And pretty happy with the purchase?
3: Mm. Yeah, absolutely. It lasted a good week before it, you know, went bad. But.
1: Went into a snozcumber. Yeah, perfect.
0: And do you have a better hiding place for the fake cucumber now?
1: Yep.
3: Absolutely, there's a lock on that drawer now.
1: Yeah, brilliant.
4: Coming up with Sarah and Adam.
1: Good, thanks, Amanda. Hey, one of us has done something quite illegal, horrifically illegal, and amazingly, it's not producer Tyler, and it's not director Dave, and it's not me. It's you, Adam Percival.
0: I don't know if... Will I be okay sharing this on the radio? I'm actually not sure. Like, can you...
1: No. Now it's happening now. It's happening. We're doing it in 12 minutes.
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10: It'll be a chilly weekend down south, but predicting a heater of a game as the Bay of Plenty Steamers get set for their first Ranfurly Shield Challenge since 2021. Coach Richard Watt naming a mainly unchanged lineup from last week's win over Northland, switching Cole Forbes to his opposite wing to replace Joe Weber at 11. Regan Weir taking the 14 jersey. If the Steamers are successful in winning the Log Award, it will coincide with the exact same date the Bay last won the Shield, August 15, 2004. Kick off at One New Zealand Stadium against Canterbury, 2:05 Saturday.
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1: You know, we often joke, Adam, that you are the bad boy of the radio show, and clearly it is a giant joke. But today, you have lived up to that moniker.
0: I don't know if I'm allowed to share what happened this morning, but we'll do it in three songs and more. I can't.

0: Hey there, this is Simon Mana. Tomorrow on the show, Murder at More FM Manor. Surely it has to go just after 8 for 10K, and we face the music for $5,000 just after 7.
1: And we're on the hunt for the weirdest spare room you've ever stayed in.
0: Oh, I've got one for you.
1: I think we all do.
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0: Ed Sheeran, Luke Combs. This is More FM. Sarah and Adam driving you home.
1: Okay, Adam, I know you're sweating about talking about this. And rightfully so, because you broke the law this morning.
0: Yeah, I was blissfully aware, driving in my car by myself. Life was good. And then I nearly ran over a couple of people. And I was furious because I was like, oh my gosh, you weren't even watching what you were doing. I could have like potentially, you know, ended things for you. And as I was sort of like waving my arms at them, I look across and I can see the green man flashing where they were crossing. And then I looked up where I was driving and I was just heading through a red light.
1: And how did you not clock that this is a red light? How did you not?
0: That's a great question. That's a great question, because I was asking myself that as well. I was like, obviously, this isn't like me, but I was daydreaming perhaps. And I was like looking through the intersection rather than like the intersection and lights that I should have been looking at. And there were no cars in front of me. You know, like life was sort of good. And I was just sort of singing along to the songs on the radio. And then I just felt so, so bad. And I still feel so bad. And behind me, there was a car. And I was like, oh my gosh, I think this car is now following me to see if, like, I'm an erratic driver. Maybe they think I've had a cut, like, you know.
1: Well, like an undercover cop car or something.
0: Yeah. Well, so I was like, oh my gosh, I'm just going to have to take a left down the street here. I was going out of my way. But then
1: to test them.
0: Yeah.
1: To test if they were
0: tailing
1: you.
0: Were following me. And then this car took a left. I was like, oh my gosh, like, they're going to do some sort of, like, citizen's, like, arrest on me. Like, they're going to, like, try and, like, nose my car onto the curb and get me out of the car and wrestle me to the ground and call the cops.
1: Is that what you're envisaging as you're driving?
0: Yes. I'm panicking, man.
1: Remember last week we were talking about how you go on a high-speed chase? This was your moment.
0: This was
1: Not to encourage that either, because that's also breaking the law. But you obviously didn't opt for high-speed chase.
0: No, I was trying to take the side streets very, very slowly. And then I take another right. And then they take a right. And I'm freaking out. I'm like, this is all over Red Rover.
1: More of a low-speed chase at this point.
0: I eventually get to my house expecting them to follow me up my driveway. And they just box on.
1: They
0: keep driving past their house. So I think I got in my head with that one.
1: Okay, so no, they could have got your number plate, just saying.
0: Oh, don't say that. They probably did. No, they did, didn't they?
1: And now you've done your confession on the radio. Well done.
0: But I'm so sorry to the pedestrians.

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1: After the success of Undressed and Homewrecker, 21-year-old New Yorker Somber is back. My Body Isn't Ready.
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0: This is Maury Fair, Lenny Kravitz, Sarah and Adam driving you home.
1: Hell of a documentary is coming to Netflix. Untold Ray Gun, Breaking Badly. It's the documentary about the Aussie breakdancer, Ray Gun, who, let's be honest, we can all picture it now. The memes.
0: Oh, man.
1: The moves.
0: Her jumping around like a kangaroo.
1: Yes.
0: I'll never forget that.
1: And that, to be clear, was 2024. It was 2 years ago at the Paris Olympics. And we still, I think, all remember it so clearly. But can I just say, watching this trailer that is out today, I think I want to watch it. Listen to this.

0: side of the story.
1: Sorry. Do you reckon?
0: And maybe feel sorry for her. I think maybe yes. I don't know. Look, it's out September 1st, but if you want to watch the trailer, gauge it for yourself.
2: Mm.
0: Text Ray Gun, one word, to 559. We'll flick you back the trailer. I'm 1,000,000% going to watch this though, because what went down is unprecedented.
2: Yeah. Oh.
0: Like, I'm cringing from the inside out just thinking about it. You know what I mean?
2: And then in the documentary somewhere, in that trailer, it mentioned that her husband was one of the judges.
0: Yeah, that was a scandal at the time. All this stuff started rolling out about, like, she'd nepoed her way into the Olympics, like it was a scam that she was even there, that she was taking the mickey out of breakdancing, and that was all, like, performance art. There were so many weird rumours that are going around. Anyway, go and watch the trailer, Ray Gun to 559 will flake
3: you. Up next with Sarah and Adam.
0: Coming up, have you ever had a mix-up when it comes to, like, as a patient, as a medical patient, there was a bit of confusion, whether you got the wrong paperwork, you were mistaken for someone else, you went in to see the doctor, they thought you were there for something else.
2: Oh man, just imagine if you got the wrong type of surgery because they thought you were someone else.
0: Yeah, exactly. Oh. Have you experienced a medical mix-up? If you have, can you start texting us 559-0800 more if we want to talk about it next.
3: Aircraft? Cancelled. Workmates? Cancelled. 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
5: Rainy and cloudy with a low of 12 for Tauranga. Traffic is looking okay getting out of the city, but it is a little busier in a few places. Along State Highway 2, it's slow getting through Bethlehem past Bethlehem Road roundabout, and also busy past the Harbour Bridge heading towards the Mount. Along State Highway 29, Tauranga is still looking fairly congested past the shopping centre, and out to the Kaimais is a few busy patches.
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6: Good afternoon, Bridget here with the latest at 4. An incident is unfolding at Auckland's Sylvia Park Mall. St John's sending an ambulance, a rapid response vehicle and two operations managers to the scene. Heavy rainfall has caused sewage overflows in Auckland's north. Thopeor District Council is cancelling its end of year fireworks display, citing a number of reasons, mostly to do with the cost. Guy Sebastian's former manager has admitted to mismanaging the singer's money. Titus Day was jailed in 2022 for embezzling payments to the Australian Idol winner. First five, Richie Mo'unga, everybody's choice, is off to join the All Blacks in South Africa as the injury replacement for midfielder Billy Proctor. Rugby with shift four. And the Kiwi swimmers in the Pan Pacs finals in California. Erica Fairweather was third in the 200 metres free. Zoe Pedersen, seventh in the 50 metre fly.
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6: More FM Tauranga weather with Tyre Master. Still local, still independent for over 40 years. 0800 Tyre Master. Some rain throughout the rest of the day and some fog this evening. More rain overnight and we drop to a low of 12. Rain again tomorrow with a high of 16 and a few showers tomorrow night.
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1: Okay, this is quite cute. You know how our dog Pico, he's an older dog, 14. Mm-hmm. He's been not very well recently, and we were told at one point he was going to be handed a ticket over the Rainbow Bridge.
0: That was horrific, wasn't it?
1: Yeah.
0: 'Cause that was like a week and a half ago, and that sent you, which is fair enough. And then you saw another vet, and they're like, no, he just needs some antibiotics.
1: Flight over the Rainbow Bridge cancelled. He's sweet. He's absolutely fine. And because he was totally fine, then he wasn't. And now, guys, spoiler alert, he's doing great again.
0: Fantastic.
1: But anyway, he is on some medication. And this morning I needed to walk to the vets to go and pick up some meds. And I thought, I'll take our other dog, Yuki. She's six, so a bit younger, bit more pep. And she needed a walk.
0: Yeah.
1: So I thought, we'll go to the vets, and then she's a nice vet experience. She can have a treat, and she'll be like, oh, the vets is great.
0: Mm-hmm.
1: So off to walk to the vets, get to the vets. We walk in. Now, visually, Pico and Yuki, totally different breeds, but they're both small dogs, about 10 kilos, and a light kind of brownish colour.
0: Yeah.
1: Similar. Mm-hmm. Not the same, but similar. We walk into the vets. Our vet comes walking towards me down the hall and goes, oh, hello, our friend's back again. Pops down and on his knees, giving Yuki big cuddles.
0: Yeah.
1: And then I realise, oh, God, he thinks this is Pico. He thinks he's pretty much resurrected our other dog back from the dead.
0: Yeah, he must be like, I am such a good vet. Look at this dog. Looks like 8 years younger as well.
1: This is it. I was like, do I let it go? Do I tell him before it gets awkward? And I thought, I've just got to get in there. I was like, oh, yeah, this is our other dog, Yuki. And he stops and he goes, oh, I honestly thought I performed a miracle. I was like, wow, when you said that dog usually isn't like this, wow, this is night and day. But that must happen all the time with pets. And then I was telling you, Director Dave, and you were like, it's not just pets, it happens with people as well.
2: Yeah, it happened to one of my mates. He went to the doctors about something downstairs, and a couple of weeks went by, and then he got paperwork for someone else's vasectomy. And he was like, that's not me. I'm having something else done. Not that.
1: I've not requested that. Not that.
2: Yeah.
1: No.
2: Not that. Yeah.
1: God.
2: Wild, eh?
1: It must happen, though. Like, I imagine, if people have to have limbs lopped off or whatever, surely they're right, not this one.
0: No.
1: Surely. They do, right?
0: You joke. I had
1: I'm not joking. I'm not joking.
0: Oh, okay. Well, I had a horrific infection. Horrific infection in my leg. I had sepsis, so they had to cut a bit of, my leg out, and they had to, point an arrow, with Vivid, draw an arrow on my leg, and they wrote, this bit here needs to be cut out. They
1: do
0: wrote
1: not
0: this
1: fully,
0: bit.
1: This bit, yeah, do not fully remove.
0: Yeah, yes, it's just, insane that some people have to be told that.
1: Well, no, because they don't know you. There's all these people that have met you and you're just knocked out on the operating table.
0: But, you look at how infected the leg was, it's not, you don't have to be like a rocket scientist to know what you're cutting out.
1: Okay, well, let's see. Have there been some medical mix-ups? Bit of case of mistaken identity, maybe it was the wrong body part.
0: Yeah.
1: Did they go to the wrong end? I don't know. This is the stories we want. Can you text us 559-0800 More FM?
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1: We are talking medical mix-ups and boy, so many stories are coming through. This text to 559, I was in for two procedures, a gyno thing and a gastric bypass, all to help me have a child. Nurse comes in and says, so, you're having a hysterectomy today. No, certainly not. No. This one from Gillian. I was being wheeled down the hospital corridor when someone said to me, is this a vasectomy case? Her name's Jillian. Not a vasectomy for Jillian. No. Monique, what happened with your knee?
2: So I was 14 and I had to have knee surgery, and the surgeon comes along and pre-op tells me this is what we're doing, starts drawing lines on my right knee. Yep, down here, this is where we're going to cut, blah, blah, blah. And I didn't know if I should say anything, but I did say to him, oh, you do know that it's the other knee. And the look on his face, he was like a ghost. So then I had to quickly scrub out what they had did so that they didn't cut open the wrong leg.
0: Monique, you are so lucky you spoke up, because I can imagine a lot of people wouldn't feel brave enough to say anything to a doctor because, you know, they're a doctor. Oh, man.
2: Yes, I went back and forth in my head so much before I said something. But I was you can't cut open my wrong knee. Like, that's a good one.
1: No, we can't do this twice. 100% Monique, thank you for your story.
0: I get the arrows now, nice.
1: Yeah, let's go to Rochelle. What happened with your uncle?
3: Okay, so I was only a little kid, and my uncle really hated going to doctors and stuff, and he got pushed into going to do a routine blood test. It just happened to be the same time as our childhood cat was doing a blood test at the same time. And back then they used to post out the results of your blood test, and he just saw the name of, say, Mr. Smith. He didn't notice that it was from a vet, and it turned out the cat had cancer. And he just saw the name and said, see, told you, that's why I don't go to the doctors. You always get bad news, and it was for the cat.
1: Oh no! But also the poor cat. Just a moment for the cat. Yeah, I'm so sorry about the cat. Man,
3: I didn't know about this at the time. I was told the story as an adult, but yeah, my parents took the mickey out of him for quite some time because he didn't see the picture of the cat on the letterhead. Nothing. He just saw Mr. Smith.
1: No.
3: Oh, we are sorry to inform you your blood test result came back poor. Cancer, and it was the bloody
1: kit. Oh my god.
4: Up next with Sarah and Adam.
0: Thanks, Rochelle. Great story.
1: Thank you, Rochelle. Hey, up next, Dwayne The Rock Johnson. He has conquered wrestling, he's conquered the movies, and guess what he wants to do next? Music.
0: Oh, of course he does.
1: He's coming for music. You'll hear it from him in 12 minutes.
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10: Rain and cloud for the evening with a low of 12 for Tauranga. Traffic is looking okay getting out of the city, although a little busier in a few places. Slow getting past Bethlehem Road roundabout along State Highway 2, and it's also busy past the Harbour Bridge heading towards the Mount. Along State Highway 29, Tauriko is looking heavy past the shopping centre, and getting out towards the Kaimais it looks to be a little slow.
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0: Yesterday that this is Sound Man, we couldn't believe it. It didn't get struck.
1: Jules shocked us from Hamilton with this guess.
2: Bono poisoned the goon sack of wine for inheritance of the manor.
1: Oh!
0: It didn't go. Tomorrow just after 8 for $10,000, murder at More FM Manor.

0: Harry Styles, American Girl, Sierra and Adam driving you home on More FM. At home, I can see little buds growing on my plants.
1: Hang on, what sort of buds?
0: Yeah, it's not like my roses. It's just my...
1: Don't announce that on the radio, mate. You already told us you ran a red light in there in the show.
0: No, it's because like you can feel like spring is coming. There's like lambs frolicking about. And yeah, sure, okay. There's buds on my plants at home. Yep. Winter, see you later. And people will start to be dreaming about like a vacation away. And on Monday, this is awesome. 20 trips for two over the next 20 days to give away. Every single day, we're giving you the shot to win a trip for two to Australia.
1: This is an every day we give a trip away.
0: Yeah. After 5 o'clock, we'll be calling someone saying, pack your bags, you're going to Aussie.
1: Every single day. How cool. I love that we get to make the phone call too.
0: Yeah.
1: Really cool. So okay, so
0: get yourself
1: you
0: in the draw
1: trip,
0: every
1: yeah,
0: day.
1: Yeah. Yeah, great. Get yourself to Australia, warm up, defrost, all the good stuff.
0: And it's all thanks to Choice Hotels.
1: Great. So that starts Monday. In the meantime, Dwayne The Rock Johnson, he has conquered two of the biggest industries in the world, wrestling. He started out as a pro wrestler.
0: That's right.
1: Nailed that as The Rock, smelling what he was cooking.
0: Yep.
1: Yep. And, you know, with the people's elbow. Then he went on to movies. He's nailed that. He's an A-list. He's a movie star. So now...
0: Oh, he does shampoo, ironically.
1: Does he? Okay, yeah. So he's nailed the
0: and
1: shampoo
0: tequila.
1: Okay. Well, now he set his sights on music. He's actually been, so he's recorded music. They've put out this companion album to go alongside the live action Moana release. And there's this song that he's co-written with an American Idol winner from a couple of years ago called Your Dad. Have a listen to him singing.

0: sing. Okay, so he can sing, but it does have a touch of, like, Dad's on the Sherry's. Like,
1: totally.
0: Do you not, like, he can sing. Don't get me wrong, but right now I'm like, oh God, do you?
1: Yeah, I don't think he should do it. Like, he was great in Moana.
0: Now, it reminds me of, like, you're at a 21st party, Dad's had a few too many of the, you know, the cheap RSA drinks, and he's got up and gone, I'm going to sing a song for my beautiful daughter. And
2: you're
0: everyone's
2: right.
0: Going, oh, no.
1: And also, just let other people have a turn as well. Like, you're doing heaps. You're doing heaps. Just
0: anyway, he has said he's going to do a country album and maybe a soul album, that, like a proper traditional country album. That's what's coming, apparently.
1: Oh, jeepers.
0: Dad.
1: We have the pop quiz coming up in a couple of songs. $1,000 could be yours or more. I know the taste.

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2: Yeah.

0: that
1: have you managed to hide them all away so they're not distracting you for the pop quiz?
0: Yeah, I've come up to Christchurch for a hospital clinic for my son, so the rectoral. And,
1: okay, so yeah, you've left it. Where are you originally from?
0: A very small town. Waimati.
2: Oh, beautiful.
1: Kaylee
2: Bell's from Waimati. Do you know Kaylee Bell, surely?
0: Yes, she actually, when she did her preschool teaching, she did taught my daughter.
1: Oh, my God. That's it. Everyone knows everyone, eh? Hey, Lauren, how's your, did you say it was your son that you've come up to Christchurch for?
0: Yes, he's got cystic fibrosis, so we come to the adult clinic. Oh, no, he's fine. He's a 17-year-old boy.
1: Yeah.
0: So
1: okay.
0: Yeah, he's fine.
2: Great.
1: Okay, well, good on him. Sorry, I'll stop making him sound like a cutie patootie then. that's my bad. Okay, well, is he there to help you? Should he know any of the answers, or is it just you, Lauren?
0: Hopefully he'll help. Normally it's me and my daughter.
2: All right, so it's his time to shine then.
1: Yeah, remember, even if he sees the answers in the background, you've got to say them, Lauren. They've got to come out of your mouth. You're going to have 10 questions in 60 seconds. If you don't know the answer, you can chuck out guesses or say pass. That's when we move on. We come back if there's time at the end. But hopefully you guys just zoom on through and get the $1,000.
0: Fingers crossed.
2: Fingers crossed. Here we go, Lauren. Your time starts now. How many days are in August?
0: 30, 31.
2: Yes. Which animal is known for producing pearls?
0: Oysters.
2: Yes. What is the capital of Ireland?
0: Dublin.
2: Yes. What is the longest river in South America?
0: The Amazon.
2: Yes. Kurt Capewell plays for what NRL team?
0: No idea.
2: Who plays Shea Horowitz in Clueless?
0: Alicia Silverstone.
2: Yes. Which Kiwi infomercial star is on the novelty dance track Blue Monkey?
0: No idea. Pass.
2: Who wrote The Notebook?
0: No idea. Pass.
2: In darts, what is the highest possible score with three darts?
0: 120?
2: No.
0: 80? 160?
2: No.
0: Pass.
2: What is the first name of Cristiano Ronaldo's wife?
0: No idea. Pass.
1: Kurt Capewell plays for what NRL team?
2: Lauren, time is up.
1: It's the Warriors. Place for the Warriors, Lauren.
2: The Waz.
1: Okay, gosh, Lauren. Look, other than that one, there was just four questions that were between you and the $1,000. The Kiwi infomercial queen who's on that dance track, The Blue Monkey, it's Suzanne Paul. Yeah. Get down, get funky, everyone do The Blue Monkey. Who wrote The Notebook? It was Nicholas Sparks. In darts, you were so close, you were circling at kind of the highest possible score with three darts is 180.
2: Yeah, you did say 80, but yeah, 180 was the answer there.
1: And the first name of Cristiano Ronaldo's wife is Georgina.
0: Oh, well, fun to play.
1: Yeah, thanks for playing, Lauren.
0: Thank you. You guys have a good night.
2: You too.
3: Up next with Sarah and Adam.
1: We are going to step into the court of the fun police next. So if you have a story of you were having a bit of fun, or there he is, he's got his gavel out. Mm-hmm. If you were having a bit of fun, could have been back in the day, could have been on the weekend, and that fun sort of got out of control and suddenly the police are there. What happened? Tell us that story. Text us 559. We're going to kick it off with a genius buffet hack gone wrong. We'll go there in 12 minutes.
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7: Rain and cloud with a low of 12.4 Tauranga. Traffic is looking okay heading out of the city, although a bit busy along State Highway 2. Getting past Bethlehem Road roundabout seems to be a challenge. Also past the Harbour Bridge, heading towards the Mount is a little busy. Along State Highway 29 and 29A, the Maungatapu interchange is starting to get busier now, and Tauranga looks a little congested past the shopping centre.
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14: Good evening. Bridget here with the latest at 5. Police say an incident at Auckland's Sylvia Park is now over. Witnesses reportedly heard gunshots. Police say they'll continue to have a presence, but there is no risk to public safety and they'll release more information soon. Heavy rainfall has caused sewage overflows in Auckland's north. A new petroleum mining permit has been approved for the Puka Field near Stratford in Taranaki. The UK's prestigious Eton College is preparing for Prince George to begin studying there, with no photography signs going up around the grounds. First Five Richie Mwanga is on his way to join the ABs in South Africa as the injury replacement for midfielder Billy Proctor. He'll arrive tomorrow. Rugby was shift 4. And in the swimming, a bronze medal for Erica Fairweather in the 200 metre free at the Pan Pacs in California, and she broke her own New Zealand record.
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14: More FM Tauranga weather with Tyre Master. Still local, still independent for over 40 years. 0800 Tyre Master. Some rain throughout the rest of the day and some fog this evening. More rain overnight and we drop to a low of 12. Rain again tomorrow with a high of 16 and a few showers tomorrow night.
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16: All right, where are my cheeky monkeys at? 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And then, oopsies, the police have turned up. 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

0: no more. Sonia Tata, Maury Fame with Sarah and Adam.
1: Okay, is this genius?
0: Mm.
1: There's a lady, Carol Whitfield. She's 71. She has been banned from an entire chain of buffets in America because she was turning up to all-you-can-eat buffets with a vacuum sealer.
0: Wait.
1: You know, like one of those little machines that you can vacuum seal portions of food and then put it in the freezer?
0: Yeah.
1: So she was turning up and it was one of those buffets that has booths that have got power sockets so people can like charge their phone or whatever.
0: Mm.
1: She'd go to the buffet, get some food, have a bit of food or whatever, keep going back and forth, and she set up, plugged in her buffet, her vacuum sealer into the outlet and then was vacuum sealing portions to take home so she could pop it in her freezer for later use.
2: Low key.
1: I reckon low key.
2: That is cool, man. That
1: what
2: is
1: a
2: cool.
1: queen.
0: That's
1: that
0: what I call stealing.
1: It.
0: I'd call the cops on her if I owned that buffet.
2: You're so boring.
1: But it's all you can eat.
0: All you can eat while you're there, though, while you're dining in, read the T's and C's, the small print.
1: If the sign says all you can eat right now, sure. But it just says all you can eat.
0: Okay.
1: And so she's like, hold my beer, let me get my vacuum sealer bag. But I reckon this is kind of genius from her. Apparently she managed to do it for like multiple visits before anyone actually noticed she was doing it. But then the owners called the cops and she was escorted out. And she's
0: sure you noticed the sound coming from table four.
1: Well, I guess if it's because I reckon some places are really loud and busy.
0: Mm, yeah, true, true, true.
1: Carol, that dirty dog, she was getting away with it, you know? And I say, good on her. It's a shame that she did get hauled away by the cops. But shame, still, I say good on her. Did I say shame on her? Good on her.
2: Yeah, yeah,
1: for
2: good
1: giving
2: on
1: it
2: you,
1: a go.
2: Carol.
1: Yeah. Mm. Anyway, reading this story, it's props to Carol. But I thought, you know what we've got to do? We've got to open the court of the fun police. If you have a story of you were having a bit of fun, you know, maybe it was a night out. Maybe you were getting back a bit of revenge on an ex or something. We've had stories
0: we've had
1: like
0: a
1: that.
0: A couple of those, eh?
1: And then the police turned up and you're like, oh man. Can you share that story with us? You can text us 559-0800 More FM. We would love to hear it.
0: We'll do this in three songs. She's smashing it on the Billboard charts at the moment with this one. Ella Langley choosing Texas on More. Just when I

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1: All right, everybody, welcome to the Court of the Fun Police. In this court, we take your stories of things that you were getting up to, that you thought were sweet as, maybe a bit of fun, maybe a bit cheeky, but you know, overall pretty good. And then, you crossed a line and the police turned up. Rachel, what's your story?
2: Okay, so it was about 30 years ago and we lived on a farm. And one day I was driving down the road and I saw this little kid. So I picked it up and I brought it home. And about a week later, the police arrived and arrested me for stock theft.
0: Sorry. When you say a little kid, you're talking about a baby goat, yeah?
2: Yeah, 100%.
0: Okay.
2: Well, I had enough of my own children. I didn't need another one.
0: okay, because yeah, that's quite a...
1: No, so, key info. Yep. Yeah.
0: Carry on, the baby goat. Yes.
2: So anyway, the cops arrived. They hauled me down to the police station and accused me of stock theft. And obviously I denied, no. Free for all. He wasn't paddocked. He wasn't fenced.
1: Yeah.
2: He's mine. And they said, no, this is not the way it works. Hand the kid back. And I said, no. So they said, well, you'll have to get a lawyer. So I said, that's okay, I'll get a lawyer, but it's not going back. It could be anybody's little kid goat. Anyway, I had to get a lawyer and went through court. And just before I was prosecuted, and this is not funny, I'm being very serious, the plaintiff met with a really, really sticky end. So they had to drop the case, and I got to keep the kid.
1: What do you mean the sticky end? Like...
2: He was driving a tractor down the road after midnight, drunk as a skunk, and fell off.
1: Oh.
2: And died.
1: And he died. Oh.
2: He died. This is
1: not the plot to suspect
2: him. I got to keep the kid.
1: There's so much going on in the story. It's
0: a
1: like a roller coaster.
0: Yeah.
1: It's a lot to unpack. If you've just joined us, just a reminder, that kid is a goat, not a child.
0: That's a great story. And,
1: yeah, the most bizarre story I think we've ever had in the Court of the Fun Police. Thank you so much.
2: Oh, you're so welcome. Now, I really have to get back to work to do real work.
1: Okay, yeah, fair.
0: So
1: thank
0: do
1: you for
0: we,
1: your
0: actually. We're going to play Taylor
1: thank
0: Swift
1: you.
0: Next. All right.
1: Yeah, you're dismissed.
0: Thanks, Rachel.
1: Thank you. Thank you.
3: Coming up with Sarah and Adam.
1: Hey, I'm kind of gutted that we didn't get the solar eclipse in New Zealand. Do you know about this, Adam? No?
0: I've got no idea. There's always a solar eclipse happening. There's always some sort of funky moon.
1: This one was very hard out and, like, you know, the UK and Europe and stuff got quite a view, like an incredible view. Yeah. But what I was really enjoying is waking up this morning and seeing everyone's crafts. People got quite crafty for the solar eclipse. And I need to talk about some of the things people were making in 12 minutes.
0: Okay.
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8: Some rain and cloud with a low of 12 for Tauranga tonight. Traffic is tracking okay out of the city currently. It's busy on Hewlett's Road in both directions along State Highway 2. Slow getting past Maunganui Road, but the Bay Park interchange is looking okay towards Papamoa. Along State Highway 29 and 29A into Cameron Road from the Tauranga Eco Exchange looks a little congested and clearing in most directions after that.
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12: It'll be a chilly weekend down south, but predicting a heater of a game as the Bay of Plenty Steamers get set for their first Ranfurly Shield Challenge since 2021. Coach Richard Watt naming a mainly unchanged lineup from last week's win over Northland, switching Cole Forbes to his opposite wing to replace Joe Weber at 11. Regan Weir taking the 14 jersey. If the Steamers are successful in winning the Log Award, it will coincide with the exact same date the Bay last won the Shield, August 15, 2004. Kickoff at One New Zealand Stadium against Canterbury, 2:05 Saturday.
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1: If, like me, you woke up to lots of photos of people looking at a solar eclipse in the Northern Hemisphere overnight, there were some normal ones, and then there was Iceland, who made it real weird. We're going to talk about that in three songs.
0: Somber and more.

0: there, this is Sonana. Tomorrow on the show, Murder at More FM Manor. Surely it has to go just after 8 for 10K, and we face the music for $5,000 just after 7.
1: And we're on the hunt for the weirdest spare room you've ever stayed in.
0: Oh, I've got one for you.
1: I think we all do.
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1: Overnight in our northern hemisphere, there was a solar eclipse, which you would have seen photos, I'm sure, if you've been on Instagram or Facebook or whatever today. There's lots of photos, really cool images of the eclipse itself, and also of the people trying to watch the eclipse, because there's a lot of DIY craft that took place for people that didn't have, because you need special glasses to watch an eclipse.
0: Oh, okay.
1: You can't just watch it with your naked eye. That'll burn.
0: Yeah, sure, makes sense, actually. Yeah. Nice.
1: Yeah. But if you didn't have the special glasses, and I remember doing this as a kid for a solar eclipse, you can make, like, pinhole projector boxes out of cardboard and paper. You can use a colander or, like, a grater to look through a tiny hole so it blocks everything but just where the eclipse is. People were trying to make their own, like, DIY eclipse glasses.
0: I'm fascinated how people get hooked into solar eclipses and, like, when the moons are doing funky things, eh? Like, how people just run outside to have a wee look and what they do.
1: A proper solar eclipse in the afternoon, which is what this is actually quite nuts because it's bright daylight.
0: Yeah.
1: Got to remember it's still their summer up there. Mm. Bright daylight and then all of a sudden it's pitch black. Ish, and then bright daylight again because the whole sun gets blocked.
2: But this is why social media is good, eh? You just don't need to put a colander on your head. You can just go on Facebook and then you've seen it.
1: Well, if you think putting a colander on your head's weird, you need to see what they were doing in Iceland. So in Iceland, they had a music festival held specifically for the solar eclipse. Mm. And there's an artist called Björk who she's been around for a long time. She's this incredible, like, music artist, but she wears a lot of, like, quite creative outfits. And I've sent you guys a picture, Adam, director Dave. Mm-hmm. Click the link, or you can see it right now by texting outfit to 559. But whilst people are doing that, Adam.
0: Oh, my gosh.
1: describe Bjork's outfit for us.
0: What the heck? So it looks like Bjork, or whatever her name is bought about 100 packets of Duracell, you know what?
2: Yes.
0: Or Durex, even.
1: Duracell, well, break yourself. I don't think you need that much, buddy.
0: And also, like, an air compressor, and is blowing them up.
1: It looks like
0: she's also got, like, lots of teeth around her, like, even big, giant Mentos mints. It's bizarre.
1: This is how Iceland does a solar eclipse, guys. Outfit to 559. Take a look at it yourself. I love it so much. She's an icon. Jeez. That's how you do a solar eclipse.
0: They're ribbed as well.
1: What do you mean?
0: Oh, no.
1: They're what?
2: How do you know what that means?
0: It's a mega trainer.
1: Oh, ribbed.
0: Shush.

0: it's Benson Boone.
1: His hit Beautiful Things has just reached 1 billion views on YouTube. Now, Benson Boone is back with a 2026 Power Ballad.
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0: This is More FM with Sarah and Adam.
1: Okay, this is phenomenal. Starting on Monday, we're giving away a trip to Australia every day for 20 days.
0: I didn't believe it when I first heard this, but it is true. This is legit. And each prize is for two people for two nights. So it's like 40 flights and 40 nights of accommodation.
1: Yeah, yeah, that's it. And we're going to have a winner every single day just after 5 o'clock on the show.
0: Hmm.
1: And so you have such a good chance of nailing this. I've just been looking to see what's going on in Australia at the moment. In Sydney, the Sydney Fringe Festival's on. That's going from now through to October. Mm-hmm. And so there's like comedy and theatre and cabaret and all kinds of stuff. So if you were heading over for a couple of nights, perfect. Then I started thinking about the Warriors being in the finals.
0: Oh, yeah.
2: Oh yes.
1: Because that would be in Australia?
0: Yes,
2: yeah, correct. Yep,
1: so that,
2: November.
1: That's October, sorry. Potentially, if the dates and stuff work, that could have that ticked off. What might have been a pipe dream could actually be a reality. Even just being there, you don't even have to go to the game if it sells out or whatever. Just being,
0: oh yeah,
1: you know, there for it would be amazing.
2: Yep.
0: This wow is insane. So it all kicks off Monday, and how this works: you get on air on Monday, you'll be in the draw for the Monday night. Then we start again on Tuesday, so it resets every single day. But after five, we will be calling someone to say, pack your bags, you're off to Australia. And a big thanks to our buddies at Choice Hotels for this. It's your choice when and where you go.
3: Up next with Sarah and Adam.
1: All right, Adam. We've really been outing your misdemeanors on the show today.
0: Yeah.
1: Oh. We need to talk about the letter that you got.
0: Yeah, Baycorp, they've been in touch with a letter.
1: Yeah. And actually, before we go into it, if you've ever had a parking ticket or some kind of debt that you didn't pay, it might have been a very small one, a library fine or something, and you just ignored it, and it got bigger and bigger and bigger and bigger. How big did it get? Yeah. How bad did it get? Can you start texting us 559, please?
0: And if you can call us from prison, even better. We'll chat in 12 minutes or more.
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10: A heavy rain watch in place until tomorrow morning with a low of 12 tonight for Tauranga. Traffic is looking okay heading out of the city currently. Along State Highway 2, it's busy on Hewlett's Road in both directions, still seems to be easing. It's slow getting past Maunganui Road still, and through the Bay Park interchanges looking okay. Along State Highway 29 into Cameron Road from Tauriko Exchange looks a little congested, but easing.
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8: Good evening, Bridget here with the latest at 6. An armed man fleeing from police has been shot at Sylvia Park Shopping Centre in Auckland this afternoon. Heavy rainfall has caused sewage overflows in Auckland's north due to damage to a pump station. Taupō District Council is cancelling its end-of-year fireworks display, mostly due to the cost. Several Latin music stars will hold a benefit concert for those impacted by devastating earthquakes in Venezuela and Colombia. First five Richie Mo'unga will be in South Africa tomorrow as injury replacement for midfielder Billy Proctor. Proctor is returning home today, rugby with shift four. And in swimming, Erica Fairweather broke her own New Zealand record in finishing third in the 200 metre freestyle at the Pan Pacs in California this afternoon.
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8: More FM Tauranga weather with Tyre Master. Still local, still independent for over 40 years. 0800 Tyre Master. Some rain throughout the rest of the day and some fog this evening. More rain overnight and we drop to a low of 12. Rain again tomorrow with a high of 16 and a few showers tomorrow night.
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1: Buddy, you are not having a good day. We are outing so many of your downfalls on the show today. We don't need to go through them all again.
0: Thank you.
1: Let's just move on to the next one.
0: Yeah. Got a letter from Baycorp this morning.
1: That's not a good feeling, is it?
0: No, no. And it was from a parking fine that I had back in March, and they've been trying to get in touch with me. But what really frustrates me is they don't try that hard. They just send physical letters to your mailbox, and I very rarely check my mail. I never get mail. Like, birds are literally nesting in the mailbox at the moment. Like, I'm not okay. Even joking. There's a bird's nest in there.
1: So there's a chance that the postie's turned up and gone, nope, and then just not even delivered it. Who knows?
0: But no, yeah, well, I did get it this morning and I opened it and I only owe $80. When I say only, I thought it may have been more when I saw it was from Baycorp.
1: Yeah, no fear. But well, hang on, but $80, is that what the parking ticket was or is that grown?
0: No, the parking ticket, yeah, it's grown quite significantly. The parking ticket was originally, I think, $16. And then I was meant to pay that within like 7 or 14 days. And again, when you get parking tickets, they don't email you. It's all physical mail. They make it very difficult.
1: Well, I wonder if the email thing is because it could go straight to your bin, even though that's what's happening with your physical mail. But it could go straight to the spam or whatever and you not get it. And then there's no real trail
0: maybe
1: like it's a literal paper trail if they send you a letter, isn't it? But that's, you've got to get on this because I don't know if Baycorp does this where the longer you leave it with them, the worse it gets as well. Maybe they start like hunting you down, like turning up to your house and stuff.
0: Well, you hear those stories that they can rock up and take your car or take whatever, you know, they're like, okay, what's of value to you?
1: But this is ridiculous. For something that was $16 at the start, happens though, eh? Like, people start off with some kind of little fine and ignore, and then it gets bigger.
0: Turns into a giant avalanche of a snowball.
1: How big could it get? Like, have you had this happen? And actually, have you had Baycorp turn up? Because we don't know how this works. If Adam just refuses to pay this and ignores it, what could happen next? If you know, or if you've got a story, get in touch. You can text us 559 or 0800 More FM. Is someone going to be outside Adam's window tonight?
0: And will his name be Tom?
1: Yeah. Well, because he's peeping. Oh, okay.
0: It's Alex Warren on More.

0: Borderline, Maury Fair with Sarah and Adam.
1: Adam, you're sweating a little bit after your letter turned up this morning from Baycorp.
0: Yeah. Well, I'm a goody good. And so I freaked out when I saw Baycorp had sent me a message saying that if you don't pay this, we could take you to court. So yeah, had an $80 fine to pay because they didn't pay a parking ticket a few months back.
1: Yeah, and that was $16. So if you ignore it, what's going to happen is the question. Hmm. And we were saying, are they going to hunt you down? We have a text to 559 saying, when I was flatting in Dunedin, we would have three letters from Baycorp and two from the courts turn up each week for the old flatties. But no one ever actually turned up at the door looking for them. So okay. You don't have to pay it. No. But at least you know you're not going to have someone outside your window tonight.
0: For you.
1: Like, that's not going to happen. The thing is, if you don't pay it, though, it could get a bit bigger. Richie, what happened with your student loan?
2: Well, it was back in the day when you could get your student loan and do anything you like with it. So I thought, well, we're going to go on a bit of a travelling expedition. Took out $3,000. Went overseas, didn't come back for about 3 or 4 years. And when I came back, I started a job. Went to get my first paycheck and there was a whole chunk of money taken out for the student loan. Of course, I started to freak out.
0: Yeah.
2: Called them up and they said, well, unfortunately, sir, that was back in the day where interest was applied. So the $3,000 turned into $9,500. Oh. It took me a year and a half to pay it off. It was horrendous.
0: Oh, so you...
2: There was no love.
0: Oh, so you couldn't even try? Well, like they were like, nah, you're paying this. You're not going to get off.
2: They said, hard luck, son. Hard luck, pay up.
1: Yeah, suck it up, sunshine. Mate, and the fact that you didn't even use it for study, you just took the loan and ran.
2: I don't think you can do that these days, but anyway, good times.
1: Back in the good times, the golden days, eh, Richie? God, so good.
0: Good on you, Richie. Thanks, mate.
2: Bye bye.
3: Next with Sarah and Adam.
0: Alrighty. Next up, guys.
1: Oh, there he is.
0: He's back. DJ Timu. I'm going to mash some songs for you.
1: They're actually quite good, to be fair.
0: Thank you, because a couple of weeks back, that wasn't the type of energy I was getting from you.
1: No, people have been very positive, responding very positively to your mashups.
0: All right, so mashups in 12 minutes or more.
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7: A heavy rain watch in place until tomorrow morning and a low of 12 for Tauranga. Traffic is starting to ease across the board out of the city now. Along Hewlett's Road, it's improving, and out of the CBD along State Highway 2 towards Bethlehem, it's a little congested, but past Bay Park is also looking okay. Through the Maungatapu Interchange along State Highway 29, it's a little busy from the north, but clearing nicely after that.
6: Visit the Tauranga Food Show this Saturday and Sunday at Mercury Arena Bay Park.
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0: How you doing? Hope you're good. Alrighty, I've got three songs for you guys.
1: That's it. This is literally is backed by popular demand. People are loving this, so three songs away from DJ Timu's Mean Mashups.
0: We'll do this in three songs. Jason Derulo in my head on More.

0: yesterday that this is so unlikely, we couldn't believe it. It didn't get struck.
1: Jules shocked us from Hamilton with this guess.
2: Bono poisoned a goon sack of wine for inheritance of the manor.
1: Oh, no.
0: It didn't go. 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
1: All right, DJ Timo, you've been doing this for a couple of weeks and people are loving it. You are creating some crazy mashups.
0: Some crazy tunes, y'all. So people call me DJ Timo.
1: Oh, no, he said y'all. Oh, God, what have I done?
2: That was cringe.
1: What have I done?
0: Was it? You know how it is, y'all.
1: No.
0: So you're going to know the backing of the song and you're also going to know the lyrics as well, okay? Two songs mashed together. Are you ready for song number one?
1: Yep.
0: Be a bit more excited. Say, DJ, hit that track.

0: Any idea?
1: Come on.
2: It's Gangnam Style. Yeah. To Ghostbusters.
0: Do you guys want to hear the like the chorus of that?
2: Yes, please.
0: Great answer. Oppan Gangnam Style.
2: Oh. Gangnam Style. I don't know. Oppan Gangnam Style.
0: It works.
3: It does.
2: Does it?
0: Okay, here we go. Song number two. DJ, okay. Hit that track.

0: there's your TikTok. But what's the background music?
1: Bruno Mars. See it? Treasure.
2: Oh, yeah.
1: It's this one here.

0: Why don't you do that with your arms?
1: Yeah.
0: Oh.
2: So, yeah.
1: You're so lucky this is radio.
0: That was the ick.
1: Yeah, just, there are cameras, but we'll see if that ever sees the light of day. I don't know. I think you've been through enough today.
2: Thank you. It's Kaylee Bell, me for me, and more. It's been so long.

0: it's the dream. And it's so many winners, right? It's 20 winners in a row starting on Monday.
1: Yeah. And not just flights, accommodation as well. That's very important to add.
0: That's so cool. Where would you guys go?
2: Just anywhere. Honestly, I'm just like, I'd take anything.
0: I'd go to Sydney.
1: Oh, yeah, good shout. You can't go wrong with Sydney, can you?
0: I love the waterfront around Sydney, Darling Harbour. We were there last year, my family and I, and because we had a one-year-old with us, we've never been awake so early because of the, it's only a two-hour time difference from New Zealand, right?
2: No, but it makes a difference.
0: With a one-year-old, he's up at 4 a.m. And so we were kind of like, all right, let's get out the door. And so we were up with all the joggers around Darling Harbour and stuff when like the rest of the city was still sleeping. It was really beautiful. Tiring,
1: that's awesome. And they've also got like the light show in July as well. They light up the Harbour Bridge. And also over on Bondi, they've got that big, beautiful sculpture walk.
2: Sculpture by the sea. And then if you just go up north, you can just go up and defrost if you want to go up to Northern Territories.
0: Yes, the tropical climate up there. Mm. Oh, bring this on. When do we start this?
2: Start this Monday. We start at Monday.
1: Yes.
2: Right, Steve.
0: Oh, let's get the weekend cranking. I'm calling it Friday Eve all night, and I'm sorry if that cringes you out, but that's what it is. Nah. It's Thursday night. And very soon, a Dua Lipa encore for you, because she knows she's the best at the dance bangers. Mm. So let's do that.
1: All right. We'll see you tomorrow.
3: Aircraft? Cancelled. Workmates? Cancelled. Kids? Cancelled. 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
4: A heavy rain watch in place until tomorrow morning and a low of 12 for Tauranga. Traffic is starting to ease across the board out of the city now. Along Hewlett's Road, it's improving, and out of the CBD along State Highway 2 towards Bethlehem is a little congested, but past Bay Park is also looking okay. Through the Mangatapu interchange along State Highway 29, it's a little busy from the north, but clearing nicely after that.
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5: Hello, Aotearoa. Welcome along to the show. I hope you've had a fantastic Thursday. Hey, 4 days down, one day to go. It is Friday Eve. We've got some great tunes lined up. Seriously, the playlist tonight is 10 out of 10. Let's get into it. Teddy Swims here. It's More FM.

0: and Morgan Wallen on Thursday night here at More FM, Friday Eve, and after the weekend from Monday, we will be giving away 20 trips over 20 days to Australia. We'll suss you with flights, accommodation, the whole shebang, a winner drawn every single day after 5 p.m. This all begins on Monday.
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0: Tonight's Encore is the Queen of the Dance banger, Dua Lipa, to get us nice and ready for the weekend. Two huge hits from her. Now, before I play the first one, the massive hit from the Barbie movie that came out a couple of years ago, Dance the Night. She loves a good soundtrack song because this year she did another huge dance banger for another movie, The Devil Wears Prada 2. It's called End of an Era. The opening montage song of The Devil Wears Prada sequel. So she loves a good soundtrack banger, this one from Barbie from 2023. This is Dance the Night. Dua Lipa, your encore. It's More FM.

To make you dance. It's Dua Lipa, your encore tonight here on More FM. That one with Calvin Harris, One Kiss. A lot of people up dancing when she was last year in Aotearoa, last year in Auckland. Maybe got to the 09 to check this one out. And she invited Crowded House up on stage for part of the show to perform Don't Dream It's Over Together. Dua Lipa and Niall Phinn, a

0: Hey there, this is Son and Anna. Tomorrow on the show, Murder at More FM Manor. Surely it has to go just after 8 for 10K, and we face the music for $5,000 just after 7.
1: And we're on the hunt for the weirdest spare room you've ever stayed in.
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0: 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It's Martin Garrix.
1: Hey, everybody. This is Ed Sheeran.
2: 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And he's teamed up with Martin Garrix for a song they first recorded 12 years ago. Ed Sheeran, Martin Garrix. 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

0: Ed Sheeran's latest Repeat It on More FM. You're with Steph. If you haven't got your hands on a specific Ushi that you really want, man, people are going crazy for this stuff. It's the collectibles, little figurines that Woolworths are doing at the moment. Then they're holding a swap day happening on the 22nd of August. It's a Saturday from 10 a.m. till 12. You go to your local Woolworths supermarket, you meet other people collecting Ushis, and you can swap Ushis with each other. There is a Facebook event. Woolworths NZ is running it. It's an official thing. So if you're keen to finish off your 40 Disney Ushis collection, my God, that's a lot of Ushis, then maybe go and check that one out. 22nd of August. Next. Remember this song? Christina Aguilera, Can't Hold Us. Coming up, it's More FM.
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2: Do you remember?
0: This song makes me so happy. I think if I was to curate the perfect, like, playlist or CD, like a mixed CD of all of my favorite songs from my entire lifetime, this song is on it. This song is 1,000% on it. It came out in 2003. Christina Aguilera is up there for me. I think she's my favorite female vocalist. She's definitely top three. Oh, who else would be up there? Ariana Grande and Tori Kelly. They're my top three. God, they're just powerhouse singers. Listen.
3: Who I am inside.
0: And this song, is it just brings me so much joy. It is uplifting. It is motivating. It is like, yeah, we're women. We can do it all. Don't mess with us. I love the messaging of this song. Lil Kim's in there too. This is Can't Hold Us Down. Do you remember it? Christina Aguilera. It's More FM.

0: before you go, there's something I want you to have.
1: Oh, it's beautiful. But wait a minute, isn't this...
0: Yeah, yes it is.
1: But I thought the old lady dropped it into the ocean in the air.
0: Well, baby, I went down and got it for you.

0: Lewis Capaldi here on More FM with Steph tonight, Friday Eve, almost the weekend, and I cannot, for the life of me, figure out how the Scotch Finger is all the way down at number 12 on the list of New Zealand's favourite biscuits. It is a new poll that the New Zealand Herald has done. Number 12 is my favourite bicky, the chocolate-coated Scotch Finger. I mean, it's like the perfect dunking biscuit in a tea or a glass of milk. So how I prefer it. Oh my God, number 12 on the list. Number 1 is the Hokey Pokey Squiggle. Number 2, Mint Slice. That's crazy. Tim Tam sitting at that third spot. Toffee Pop. Yum. Number 4 and the Ginger Nut. Number 5 on the list of New Zealand's favourite biscuits. Scotch Finger number 12. That is crazy. Lady Gaga, Alex Lauren and Rosé with Bruno Mars on the way. It's More FM.
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0: Three songs, one theme. The next three songs all are questions. The song titles are all questions. We are going to go. Now, there's heaps of song titles that are questions, so I've chosen my three faves. Oh, what's love got to do with it? Tina Turner's on the way. What about this one? And that's about the time she walked away. What's my age again? Blink 182. But let's kick it off with where is the love? Where is it? Don't know. Have you found it? Don't know. They're still looking. Black Eyed Peas. It's Mori Fem.

Blink-182, wrapping up tonight's Three of a Kind on More FM, the last three songs. The song titles have all been questions. That one is What's My Age Again? And it's from an album that has a weird name. It's called Anemia of the State from back in 1999. Another weird name album has been announced. Pitbull's newest album. It's going to be his 14th, called Pitcoin. A play on Bitcoin. Oh dear. 660, it's More FM.

0: Anana, we couldn't believe it. 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
2: Bono poisoned the goonsack of wine for inheritance of the manor.
1: Oh, no.
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0: Vince and Boone, Pretty Slowly. Thursday night. More FM, you got Steph, and now we know more about the Taylor Swift Travis Kelce wedding. There was not enough food, according to Meg Stolter from the TV show Hacks.
1: So exhausting.
2: It was.
1: They had so many board games going.
2: Really? Board games?
1: So little food. I was like, how long can we play Twister?
0: No main meals, only appetizers and a lot of board games in Twister, apparently. And another guy from the TV show Hacks, Paul W. Downs, apparently, okay, I don't know if this is true or not, or they're just, I mean, they're comedians. They could just be yarning. But did this really happen?
1: Yeah, she tried to kiss you.
3: Don't say that.
1: She tried to kiss
3: we
1: you.
3: Signed I'm not an NDA. End- we signed an NDA.
1: It's insane to try to kiss someone who's married at your wedding.
3: All right, I'm officially just saying that I can neither confirm nor deny that.
0: Huh? I loved you. Weird. Her song I Knew It, I Knew You's on the way. Eminem and Imagine Dragons too. Taylor, it's Morrie Femme. 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And you loved it.
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Thursday, Steph here. This morning, I was very excited after I purchased a new window cleaner from Kmart. It was like $40. And I took it home, and it's like one of those vacuum window cleaners. You know, like there's like really expensive Kärcher ones, but this one's $39 from Kmart, and it works really well. And I've never been more excited for the weekend, so I can go around my whole house and clean all of my windows, which have not been done in a long time. Teddy Swims, it's More FM.

0: 13th of August. Still is, I guess, a couple more hours of Left-Handers Day. And as a country, we are above average, I mean, in a lot of stuff. Our sporting, for example. Jeez, we're good at sport here. But also, we're good at being left-handers because, according to research, the global average sits around 10.6% of the world's population being left-handed. But New Zealand, we're 12%. We've got more left-handers here than anywhere else in the world except for the Netherlands. So, something else that we're good at. Being left-handed. Sam Fender with Olivia Dean's up next. Christina Aguilera and some Luke Combs. It's More FM.
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0: Your weather, Steph. Thursday night, and did you see that news today that France has banned unsolicited telemarketing calls? New laws there protecting consumers from sales pitches and all the rest of it. And if a business is found to be doing it, they'll be fined 375,000 euros. Wow.
1: This is 10 Minutes of 2000.
0: If you love a throwback, then the next 10 minutes are going to be right up your alley. I've got one from Katy Perry and the All-American Rejects on the way. But can we please, please start with a song from the year 2000 that I haven't heard in so long. This brings me so much joy. This is Crazy Town, Butterfly. It's

The All American Rejects, wrapping up 10 minutes of the 2000s. Tonight here on More FM with Steph. And if you are keen to get to Auckland to see Olivia Dean in October, she'll be there on the 17th now at the Western Springs Bowl. Bit of a venue upgrade. Then head along to our More FM Facebook or Instagram accounts and leave a comment on our Olivia Dean posts to be in to win a double pass to head along. More tickets are on sale. You can search Olivia Dean on your Rover app for all those ticketing and event details. See this live. Man, I need it. It's Olivia Dean. It's More.

0: Hey there, this is Son and Anna. Tomorrow on the show, Murder at More FM Manor. Surely it has to go just after 8 for 10K, and we face the music for $5,000 just after 7.
1: And we're on the hunt for the weirdest spare room you've ever stayed in.
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0: Bomba, My Body Isn't Ready here on More FM. You're with Steph. His real name is Shane Boos, Shane Michael Boos. And the reason he goes by Samba is because it kind of incorporates his initials, SMB, Shane Michael Boos. And he's like, oh, kind of looks like Samba, Samba. And then Samba, okay, that's how he got his name. On the way next, Alanis Morissette, Ed Sheeran, Noah Kahan, and one of my favourite Kiwi songs before I get out of here at 10 o'clock. 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
0: At this time of the night, before I skedaddle and Tyler takes over, I like to play you one of my favourite New Zealand songs, celebrate music from Aotearoa. Cassie Henderson. We first saw her back in our TV screens on The X Factor when she was a child. She's all grown up now with so many great songs like this one, Seconds to Midnight. More FM.

0: Joy FM, Thursday night, Friday Eve. Tyler's taken over. 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
0: I've been thrashing Friday Eve tonight.
1: It's as bad as hump day.
0: Yeah, which I thrashed yesterday.

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This is More FM with Tyler on your Thursday night. The Big One Lotto didn't go last night, but a bunch of people did win. Imagine you finally got first division. You see all those numbers line up, and then six other people got it as well. So seven people picking up $140,000 last night. Still not bad. High School Hit from Charles and Eddie is on after Vance Joy.

0: G'day there, this is Sian Lana. We couldn't believe it. It didn't get struck.
1: Jules shocked us from Hamilton with this guess.
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0: It didn't go. Tomorrow just after 8 for $10,000 murder at More FM Manor.

0: loves you, too sweet. This is More FM with Tyler. Very exciting for the Northern Hemisphere, well, parts of it today, experiencing a total solar eclipse. That's when the moon goes in front of the sun and creates total darkness. It's going to be our turn soon. Yep, there'll be a total solar eclipse in New Zealand at 4:17 p.m. on the 22nd of July 2028. So just under 2 years away. It means total darkness, that full solar eclipse, from Queenstown across to Dunedin, and then partial eclipses for the rest of the country. People are already booking their flights and accommodation. I totally get it, because we haven't experienced a total solar eclipse in New Zealand since like the 60s. Harry Styles coming before 11, this from Crowded House, plays straight after Meghan Trainor next. I know you're
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0: at More FM, we have 20 trips for two over the next 20 days to give away, thanks to Choice Hotels. It's your choice on when and where you go. We'll suss the flights, get the room sorted for you. Starts Monday. You'll just need to get on air to get a room key to get in that daily draw, which will happen with Sarah and Adam on the drive home after 5 p.m.
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got More FM, and we've got your double pass to go and see Olivia Dean live. Yeah, the Art of Loving World Tour, now happening at Western Springs Bowl on the 17th of October. To win those tickets, go and jump on the More FM Facebook or Instagram. One of the longest, I think, Guns N' Roses songs on next after Somber at More.

0: Hey there, this is Simon Mana. Tomorrow on the show, Murder at More FM Manor. Surely it has to go just after 8 for 10K, and we face the music for $5,000 just after 7.
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0: Benson Boone, Time of My Life at More FM with Tyler. Wondering what I'm doing with my life, sitting here perusing the Disney Oshies NZ Trading Facebook group. Really cool to see, though, kids getting very creative because the proper Oshies box thing is getting hard to find. One could actually use their Woolworths Lego bricks from a while ago to create a stand to place, display their Oshies. Also, getting recommendations for the Anko 24 compartment storage box from Kmart. That seems to work a treat too. I love these guys. Kiwi band Borderline up before midnight. But I'd say the biggest song from Shania Twain, I know that's a call, but it will play next at More FM.
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1: Hey, hey, it's Ben from the band Borderline. Remember our last song? 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It's called Watching It Burn.
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0: Oh, one more day to go until the weekend. You made it through Thursday. 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Looking forward to Turn It Up Friday tomorrow. We up the ante. We put more of the party songs on to hope make the day go a little bit faster for you. 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

0: 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It's Martin Garrix.
1: 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This is Ed Sheeran.
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3: We were strangers at the bar. 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I overheard you say you hate this song. Next thing I knew, I'm walking over. Came and tapped you on your shoulder. Said, my dear, you're not the only one. 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That night became 100 days. And I shared all my deepest secrets with you. Soon enough, well, I found out you're something I can't live without. And every time I close my eyes, I miss you.

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2: So Wheelie Bin Day is a big day for everybody. And you just, yeah, hate forgetting it. It's a big day.
3: Oh, huge.
2: There's nothing. It's like, there are a couple of things in my life that give me a great deal of satisfaction, and they're just seemingly quite innocuous. One is stacking the groceries after I bought them. I just love that feeling. Two is checking the mailbox when you get something pretty cool. And three is putting the wheelie bins out. I love that. Especially when it's full and you know you've got as much in there
4: when
2: as
4: you can. It looks like you shouldn't get much more in.
2: Yeah,
4: and you're like, watch me.
2: Yeah, and you've got one bag and you go, can I get it in?
4: Yeah.
2: And you get it in and it's just, oh, you walk away a happy person.
4: And then you realise it's my neighbour's bin, but I still got it in.
3: You do need to get out more, right? Yeah.
2: So here this is. I put the wheelie bins out. Every day I do this and I look down the street just by chance and notice I'm the only one that does it. So the wheelie bin goes out, go down the driveway, over the berm, and so it's tilted on a 45-degree angle, so the wheels are riding the bin. Then I go over the berm edge, which is kind of the curbing, and then rest the wheelie bin down on the street. It's sitting now on the street.
4: Yeah, yep.
2: You do that?
4: Yeah. Because I find if you don't do that, people can park in front of it.
2: Oh, well, I never thought about that. That's not.
4: And that so, must. I always think for the rubbish truck driver, that must be so annoying, having cars in the way where the big arm comes down. And then that's your bin that's not picked up. So to just cut any risk of that, she's out on the road. Well, she's parallel parked.
2: That's a tremendous thing. I never thought that. That's a woman's head right there. I never thought that, but that makes a lot of sense.
4: Oh, thanks.
2: But so I always do it just because it feels tidier to me. It's like it's on the street. It's not, of course, inhibiting access because it's a wide street.
3: Well, it sort of is, because you're blocking a car park.
5: Yeah.
4: But the car park needs to be blocked.
3: For the entire day.
4: Well, how do you think the driver's going to get your bin?
3: But they do somehow. Because when I used to live in a townhouse, and there were, you know, heaps of people parked out on the street, the bins are out, and somehow they seem to manage.
2: They actually do. They do. Speedy's right. They do. They manage. They've got
3: do they
2: the
3: go
2: guns.
3: Up and over and down or something, or do they like?
5: No, they jump out of the truck and move it.
4: Oh
3: yeah.
4: No!
3: Yeah.
4: Do they really have them doing that all day?
5: Yeah. Have you not watched them?
2: No.
5: Oh,
2: maybe, well, mine's on the street.
5: Maybe mine's fascinating. Yeah, you're taking up a car park. What would be more beneficial, Simon Andrew, is actually you walk down your street and you put all the red, blue, pink bins all together side by side. That would be more beneficial as opposed to taking up
2: that?
5: A car park.
2: How can I do that for
4: he's not taking
2: suit.
4: A whole car park. It's just the front bit outside his driveway.
5: He can't park a car there because he's got his flaming bin on the road.
2: Well, hey, talk to Lana as well.
4: Yeah,
5: your flaming bin too.
4: Yeah, but what? Imagine how long it would take the poor person to get out of the car every time and move everyone's bins when they can just pop it down on the berm. No one's home during the day.
3: Everyone's, I don't know. When I lived in a townhouse, there were people parked out the street all the time, especially if you're close to the town or whatever, walking into and from work. I just always keep it on the berm, keep it out of the way. You just never know if someone needs to pull over or whatever. If everything was on the road, then you'd have no parking anywhere.
4: But everything's, that's not everything.
2: Yeah, gee, cool news to exhibit. Every bin. That's what they do. Oh,
3: these days they want us to have like 30 bins as well. One problem. For your lids, one for your house.
4: Oh, he's still going.
3: Yeah, who's he wants to? Bloody hell. Oh, I just think that the world's gone mad. This is PC gone mad. You can't say anything these days. Oh, I said I like black jelly beans the other day and someone told me off.
5: Heavens,
4: Speedy. It's strange how much you suit that.
2: This is News Talk ZB, but you sound like Tom from Joe and Mooter, who used to ring the show all the time.
3: Well, since my character in Mooter at More FM has been killed off, I'm workshopping other alter egos.
2: Actually, one thing I've just thought of, though, Lan, because in here, you clearly put your bin on the curb as well, Bondi.
5: Yeah, beside my neighbour's bin.
2: So it's two for
5: grass.
2: Two.
5: Yeah, on the grass.
2: On the grass. So it's two for two, which is really, I'm not making it up. I was the only one. I checked the bins. I'm the only one that went roadside versus curb.
5: Yeah.
2: But Lana, when the bin person uses the truck, they empty the bin. They'll always, their machine always puts it back on the berm, not on the road.
4: See, but
2: it?
4: I've had mixed, no, I think mostly yes, but I've also found mine sometimes further out onto the road.
2: Oh, have you?
4: Yeah, it just puts it down. I don't really care because I'm like, as long as it's empty, it's fine. But
2: okay.
4: Well, do you think there's a rubbish truck driver listening? Because we're all here guessing. It would be nice to actually talk to someone who is behind the wheel of that truck, which, by the way, appears to have two steering wheels. You can drive it from both sides. Isn't that cool?
2: That is cool.
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1: After the success of Undressed and Homewrecker, 21-year-old New Yorker Somber is back. 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
1: There's hundreds of texts and they're all leaning one way.
2: Not our way.
1: But, yeah.
2: Do you reckon they're not our way? Eh? We put our bins.
1: Nah, it's disappointing.
2: On the edge of the road, so down over the curb.
1: Yeah, so your wheels go over the curb, onto the road. Your bin's actually sitting on the road. And I noticed that I was the only one that did it. I come in here, tell their team, and Lana goes, I do that.
2: Yeah.
1: And so we had a 50-50 split in here.
2: We're doing it trying to help the drivers, but I don't know if we're doing the right thing now.
1: But it's like 95% of the hundreds of texts say they all go on the berm, not the road.
2: Meanwhile, all the rural people are like, what are you guys talking about?
1: Yeah, it's true. But now we're going, you know, there's a phrase that says, don't mess with the monkey, go straight to the organ grinder.
2: Never heard it.
1: Right. Well, basically.
2: Straight to the source?
1: Yeah, straight to the source. Okay. You know how you see the little dancing monkeys and they'd wind them up? No? Mm. Okay. So basically we go to the organ grinder. Hamish drives one of those trucks in South Otago. G'day, Hamish.
3: Kia ora, team.
2: Kia ora. So what, Hamish? What are we doing? What's happening?
1: So we're too scared to ask, Hamish.
2: I'm too scared.
1: Now, come on.
3: Preference, I drove in the past for wheeling truck down these ways. Preference is on the curb because if you've got it in the gutter, when the arm comes out, it pushes out towards the footpath and it knocks the wheels and damages the wheels on them, and that's how they get broken.
1: Hey.
3: So on the curb is the preference. Pull up, pick her up, job done.
2: Okay, so it's a hard one to stomach, but we will, Hamish, because you are the voice of authority. Yeah. Can I ask you this question, Hamish? What about, say, these townhouses where there is no berm, per se, and they end up putting them on the footpath? Because what about people going on the footpath?
3: Driving on the footpath?
2: The wheelie bin sitting on the footpath. Like, say, if they're on the curb where the footpath is the edge of the road, you know, where there's no berm.
1: They don't have berm.
2: Yeah.
3: I'm with you. Yep. Yeah. No, still leave her up on there, not on the road. Mm. Oh. You're away laughing.
1: Interesting.
3: The arm can reach quite a wee way.
1: So can you, if there's a car parked there, can your arms go over the car to grab the bin behind the car? Do they do that? Or do you have to get out of your truck?
3: No, they don't. No, you have to hop out the truck. And nine times out of ten, if you're a good bugger like myself, we'll hop out and we'll move the bin. But you might get the odd one that doesn't feel like getting out on the day.
2: Because
3: you might be unfortunate.
2: That must really add to your time, Hamish. If you're having to get out, you know, a couple of bins per street, that would extend your day remarkably, wouldn't it, after a while?
3: 100%. 100%.
1: Yeah, but hang on, Hamish. You're sitting on your ass all day, so it's quite good for your legs to get off and get to do your steps, isn't it, Hamish? We're actually helping your health there, mate.
3: Well, moral of the story, chuck her on the berm or the curb, not on the road, and you'd be a better citizen for it.
2: Good man. Thank you, Hamish.
1: Well, can I ask?
3: Not a problem. Have a lovely
1: no,
3: day.
1: Hang on,
2: oh,
1: Hamish.
2: Sorry,
1: hang on,
2: arguing.
1: Sorry,
4: run, Hamish.
1: No, hang on, Hamish. Before you go, I didn't. Hamish, I think you do sound like a good bugger, but I'm not sure I accept the argument that if it's on the roadside, you're saying when the arm pushes back, there's a danger of pushing the wheels of the bin to the curb and damaging the wheels. Is that what you said?
3: Yes, that's right.
2: Well,
1: I don't
2: deep
1: accept
2: gutter.
1: That.
4: Well, you don't work in the industry, Simon, and you've never seen it happen.
3: I reckon,
4: Hamish is right here, he's telling us.
3: I reckon what you should do on wheelie bin day, you put your picnic chair out there and make a packed lunch, and you sit there and you ask your driver what his personal preference is.
2: Yeah, pick your fight, Simon. I've noticed how I've backed down.
3: You'll have to get annual leave approval, though, of course.
1: You sound like a good man, Hamish.
2: Thanks, Hamish.
4: I had a feeling this might happen, Simon. So Bondi and I have taken the liberty of putting some sad organ music in front of you. Could you please hit play? And I think you two owe an apology.
2: No, but wait. Before we do, scrap the sad music for a second. What about people? What about people with, like, since I've recently broke my leg, if we're having to put them on the footpath,
1: get them, Lana.
2: How are we supposed to get through? Or mums with prams?
1: Get them, Lana.
2: If the bins are, if you don't have a curb, like in most townhouses.
1: Yeah,
4: there's always going to be exceptions to the rule. But Hamish
2: has
4: said,
2: ram raid them
4: by
2: all
4: and
2: off?
4: Large, you guys have made people's lives incredibly difficult.
1: Well, who made Hamish the roadside collection spokesperson?
5: You did, when you said, call us if you're an expert, because I want to talk to you.
2: Turn his mic off. Yeah. I'm not interested.
1: I agree. So, you can stick your sad music up your bum because Lana and I aren't apologising.
4: How disappointing.
2: Well, I'm just thinking of all the old ladies that are stuck between two red bins on the side of the road because they can't get the mobility scooter through.
1: That's, and I'm, what you
2: just
1: said,
2: just jump on board, jump on board.
1: Yeah, exactly what she said. Well done, Lana.
5: They're going to get picked up by the next rubbish truck, aren't they?
2: Yeah, they are.
5: Thrown in the back. Simon told me to stay here.
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0: Wake up with a laugh. The Early Breakfast Club with Si and Lana on More FM. Si and Lana's. That's slightly interesting.
1: I don't feel I need to impress you guys, although I get nervous with this feature. How slightly interesting. I'm cutting straight to the chase. I'm going to ask you a question, a simple question. I don't want you to deliberate, dilly-dally around. Just give me the answer. How many vertebrae do you think a giraffe has in its neck?
2: 632.
1: Oh, my gosh. How do you know? Nah. Bondi?
3: 15.
4: Yeah. 15.
3: I think they're bigger. Mm. Not like our vertebrate.
4: Because I've seen those giraffe fights where they fling their necks at each other.
1: Oh, isn't that impressive?
4: I want to say 125.
1: Ooh. So a giraffe has 7 vertebrae in its neck, the same as a human being.
4: What do you win?
3: Yeah. Do I get a prize?
1: That's it.
3: That's a yes from me.
4: So they're obviously very big.
1: They're
4: long.
1: 25 centimetres. Each vertebra is 25 centimetres. Yeah.
4: I guess in context for their height. No, that's still not many.
1: But just because I can, I find the giraffe just a phenomenal animal when you actually think about them. So I'm going to give you 3 more little facts, and then you can, or I can stop.
2: Do you
1: now.
2: Want us to vote on just that one or all 3?
4: Or the general
1: give us
4: feeling?
1: The other 3. No, I'm going to stop there.
3: No, give us some. You must have a giraffe tongue fact. There's got to be something about their tongue.
1: Okay. Since you've asked,
3: yes,
1: the giraffe tongue is coated with melanin. Because it's regularly extended in the jungle during the day, its tongue's off and out because it has to keep consuming food. So it's coated with melanin. You know what melanin is?
3: A type of
2: watermelon.
3: Fruit.
1: It's a sunscreen.
4: So the tongue doesn't get burned.
1: So the tongue doesn't get burned. It's the only animal with basically sunscreen permanently on its tongue.
4: That would be disgusting.
3: Oh, it tastes horrible.
1: Its heart has to do so much work. Its heart is 2 feet long and weighs 15 kilograms. Because
4: it's got to pump
1: so much blood to that body. And giraffes only sleep on average 15 minutes a day. Their whole lives are pretty much standing up, even when they give birth. And their young fall regularly beyond 2 meters to the ground.
3: Oh. Do they sleep standing up or lying
1: they
3: down?
1: They sleep standing up.
3: Do they? What happens to their heads? Do they rest on a pillow?
4: That's a good question. Do they stay upright?
3: Yeah, do they go down like on a big pillow?
4: Do they lay down a tree?
2: That would be good to know.
3: Oh, beanbag. Imagine if they got a giraffe beanbag.
1: I'll give you one more fact since you asked. They run, on average, the giraffe can run 60 kilometres an hour. Just an old giraffe with those big loping strides. So that's all. That's it.
3: They'd have to wait till Rebel Sport went on sale to get shoes, eh?
4: The big ones at the end.
1: Absolutely.
4: Now, actually, that's interesting. I've just been reading about the giraffe head. Sorry.
2: Lana.
4: It actually curls itself. If it were to sit down while it slept for that 15 minutes that you talk about, it actually curls itself up like a cat, and it has to lean its head on its bum because it sort of circles around like a snake pile, you know?
1: Yeah, great.
4: So it has to. It's too heavy.
1: Wow. So that's. I think I might have tickled your fancy, have I?
3: That's a great fact, Lana. Thank you for that.
1: Shut up, Bondi.
4: Oh, Bondi, what do you think?
3: No, it's a yes from me.
4: It's a yes.
3: It was the sunscreen one, actually, tipped it over the line.
1: Fascinating.
3: Great stuff. Thank you.
1: Thank you.
2: See, where I'm struggling is we sort of had 5 facts there. Now, I didn't find all of them interesting. So I've tallied up the ones that I did find interesting.
4: That's good of you.
1: So you give me an average result.
2: Which is 2 out of 5. I thought the one you started with, if you stopped there, that was good. I would have voted yes on that one.
1: Sorry.
2: And then I thought the sunscreen tongue one was quite good.
1: That's
2: and then
1: two.
2: The other ones didn't cut the mustard for me.
1: I don't believe that. I don't believe you didn't find the giraffe heart at 2 feet long interesting. So I think that's 3.
2: No, it's a no from me.
4: I'm going to just face over here, the opposite to where you are.
1: I really thought I'd have that.
2: Remember at the start when you said, I'm not here to impress you guys?
1: Well, I lied.
4: I think if it was like...
1: look at me, Lana.
4: I'm not looking at you. I'm facing the wall.
1: Have the guts at least to face me while you're executing me.
4: I can see your reflection, so I can still see you.
1: What am I doing now?
4: Pulling the fingers. That's not very godly.
1: Sorry.
4: Simon, unfortunately, it just didn't quite tickle my fancy. I'd be lying to myself if I said it did. So it was a good conversation, but I wasn't slightly interested. I was just a little bit.
1: Well, look at all these texts that say it's fantastic.
4: But I have found Hayden who wants to ask you a question.
2: And there's one text Hayden's that says it's fantastic.
1: But who's counting? Hello, Hayden.
5: Oh, g'day, how are you?
1: Well, I'm a bit worse for wear now, but what are you ringing for, Hayden?
5: I was just wondering, if a giraffe were a necktie, would it go at the top or the bottom of the neck?
1: If a giraffe wore a necktie,
4: would it go? Brilliant question. Like, would it sit at the base down by the torso, or would it be up under the chin?
1: Because it's necks thinner at the top, isn't it? That's a very good question.
2: I'm going to go base, because if we did it, it's sort of at the bottom of our neck, you know? It doesn't sit right underneath our chin. It would look a bit awkward, but I think it has to
4: You'd have to get a much bigger size if it was further down.
1: Yeah. That's a fantastic question, though, Hayden.
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1: Couples that hold hands and do things all the time. Like, we spoke with somebody who goes around the world with her husband and they run marathons, full marathons, and she said that not the entire marathon they'll hold hands, but they'd try to do it more often than not. And I was like, man, how do you do that? I get too hot, get sticky.
2: Same.
1: But we got into a discussion, it was like a side discussion, and I just wondered if we could revisit this morning over whether or not, can we just settle this once and for all? There are, like, everywhere there are the PDA police, right? Public display of affection police, where they go, oh, God, look at them.
2: Yeah.
1: Oh, look at them in love. Ooh, I'm not that. But I just wondered, do you believe holding hands with your significant other is PDA?
2: And I don't. I'm just straight to the chase here. I don't. I think because a public display of affection, I mean, it is an affectionate thing to do, so I get that technically it might meet the criteria, but I don't see that. If I saw people holding hands, it's no biggie, but if I see somebody kissing, then that's a real PDA. That's like, oh, okay.
3: But there's not just a different level of PDA then. I think it's definitely PDA.
1: What about interlocked elbows then? You know, we go further up and we loop arms. Is that PDA?
2: Well, it depends on the context, I suppose. If it's, you can tell if a couple's in love and doing that, and then I suppose there's, but no, it's, I guess.
1: Where's the line, I guess, is where I'm at.
2: No, I get it, and you're probably right, Speed. I guess it technically it meets the criteria. It is a public display of affection. If you're holding hands, that's an affectionate thing to do, so yes. But it wouldn't trigger me. Like, sometimes I see people really going for it.
1: Like the people who have been playing tonsil hockey in our subdivision.
2: Exactly. Like the lawyer in New York Central Park who has been with the having the affair.
3: Like they're going for a gold medal in tonsil hockey.
2: In tonsil hockey. Yeah, exactly. And you're like, get a room. You know, that is what I would consider PDA. Even, you know, sometimes you see couples, it's kind of sweet. I love it. I love watching it. Where they're all over each other.
3: You cheer them on.
2: Yeah.
1: Yes!
2: Woo-hoo! Go, you good thing.
1: Like, I always toot at people who are kissing and Katie goes, stop it.
2: Yes,
1: like,
2: boy. That's what Justin Marshall would say. Yes, boy.
1: Yes, boy. Do you not think, like, so holding hands, sure. What about if I raise you one?
2: Mm.
1: What about holding hands, interlocking fingers down to knuckles?
3: That's definite PDA.
1: That's like, it's on tonight, eh?
3: Yeah.
2: Well, I'm not sure if it's that. But it is. I think interlocking the fingers is much more significant as a holding hand
1: intertwined
2: gesture than just sort of like almost like a handshake.
3: What about full hand around one single pinky finger?
1: Whoa.
2: What about?
1: Okay. This is good.
2: I see you raise your two.
1: Yeah.
2: It used to be a thing, and you don't really see it anymore. Where particularly the woman would have her hand in the back pocket of the man's...
1: You don't see that, do you? You're
2: you
1: right.
2: Don't see that now.
1: Across around the back.
2: Yeah, around the back. And that, so you're basically cupping the right or left cheek.
3: Having a wee squeeze.
1: And it must be hard if your hips aren't sort of moving in the same direction at the same time. You're not walking with the same leg. You'd sort of be bumming. Your bums would bump.
2: Yeah. But that used to be a real thing, Speed.
1: That's later real 90s.
2: That's real 90s.
3: Bring it back. Honk, honk. You know.
2: Why did that disappear?
1: I think perhaps jeans for a while. Maybe we lost the back pocket.
2: I don't know. I've got my hand on my own now, and it's actually quite good.
3: And how does that feel, Simon?
2: It feels really nice.
1: Because remind me.
2: It feels like a real PDA. I'm actually
1: of yourself. Could you remind me, would you both do it?
2: Now, that seemed a bit weird. I've done it.
1: A bit too crissy-crossy, wasn't it?
2: A wee bit, yeah.
1: A bit too trust Maybe. Experience at a work conference.
2: Yeah.
1: Like doing a trust exercise.
2: Yeah. So yeah, you're right, actually.
1: I do remember that. Gorgeous.
2: It was more just the woman would do it to the man.
1: Like, here I am down here.
2: Yeah. I know my place. My hand cupped around your big old cheek.
1: I know my place. This is my job. This and making you a casserole tonight. As we watch Beverly Hills 90210.
2: Stand by your man.
0: Aircraft? Cancelled. Workmates? Cancelled. Kids? Cancelled. For now. 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
15: Morning, I'm Grace Cocker with the latest at 5. Police don't yet know the intent of a man they shot dead after he ran towards the entrance of Auckland's Sylvia Park Mall with a stolen air rifle. His car was located, tracked and spiked after Gun City and Penrose reported the theft yesterday afternoon. Superintendent Sunny Patel says it unfolded very quickly.
16: Officers knew it was a firearm. The type of firearm that he was in possession of, we don't know. What the officers knew, we don't know.
15: The man was under bail conditions at the time. A train has derailed in England's East Sussex. Police, fire and paramedics are at the scene near Lewes Station. A warning that health misinformation impacts children more than adults. The medical journal looked at the case of a 9-year-old who developed serious complications when her parents used silver nitrate to treat a cat scratch. Author Dr. Morgan Arnold says kids are vulnerable.
17: They have no choice in whether or not their treatment follows the recommended protocol. And that makes it really, really hard.
15: ACT has unveiled a new local tourism dividend. Councils will get $1 for every guest night in their area. The money will come from GST and visitor levies already paid by tourists. To rugby with Shafour, Richie Moanga is joining the All Blacks squad in South Africa. Coach Dave Rennie's brought in the 56 test first five as an injury replacement for Billy Proctor.
18: Yeah, Richie's the logical replacement because, of the quality of the player.
15: Cody Taylor will captain the team against the Bulls on Sunday. Cam Roygaard and Will Jordan aren't being risked. And North Harbour have thrashed Wellington 47-7 in the capital to open week 3 of the NPC.
13: Stay in the know with the latest local forecast. 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
15: Some light rain to start the day. It will be cloudy as well once that eases with easterly winds. Light rain returning tonight as well. High of 16 and a low of 12.
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0: This is More FM. Great to have you along this morning. Hey, if you missed it yesterday, every Thursday we do Therapy Thursday, which is kind of where we get a chance to share something traumatic from our past.
1: Welcome to the town hall, everybody.
0: Hello,
1: good to see you all. I know it's a bit cold in here. I tried to put that old heater on.
2: It's bloody freezing.
1: Jeez. Shuffle in, everyone. There's room for you, by the way. Welcome to Therapy Thursday,
0: everyone. Thank you. Hi. Oh, this is a new chair.
1: It is new. Yeah, the council decided to finally up the funding.
0: Wow.
1: The last ones I know used to pinch your bum when you sat on them, didn't they?
0: Yeah. These are nice.
1: Next week's topic, broken chairs.
0: Oh, somebody sat in there before me. Yay.
1: Today for Therapy Thursday, we're going down the track of when your a body part has made a phone call or perhaps a talk to text message, you know.
0: Oh, yeah.
1: And sent it to someone. Not just a small embarrassment, like, but really the wrong person. You use a lot of talk to text.
0: I do, yeah.
1: Do you find it 100% reliable?
0: No.
1: Yeah.
0: After every message, I always go over it. But if I'm typing a long message, it's exceptionally helpful because I'll talk just like I do now, but then I'll always go and edit it before I send it.
1: Yeah, so things can go wrong too, especially if you're using the assistant in your phone to then send it to and say, hey, send it to XYZ.
0: And there's certain words that just won't, like shed always comes out as S-H-I-T, always. Don't know why, it always does. Like
1: what about that lunch we shared? Oh.
0: Yeah. And I said, you know Robin Malcolm, the actress from Outrageous Fortune?
1: Yeah.
0: Well, it turns out she's from Ashburton, my family's from Ashburton, so we all know her mum and my mum are best friends. I sent Robin a message for something and said, she'd sent me a lovely message.
1: Mm.
0: And I responded, I said, really appreciate you, love you heaps. But heaps came out as Jesus.
1: Love you, Jesus.
2: I love you, Jesus.
0: She's not of that persuasion. She knows I am. She thinks
1: he's trying to convert me.
2: He just won't drop it.
1: Cheryl West.
0: I love you, Jesus.
1: Well, that's a brilliant start. I know someone. Me. Oh, sorry. I might as well do the full speech. Yeah. Hi, I'm Lana.
2: Hey,
1: hi,
2: Lana.
1: There's no good. How do I say this? One morning at work. It was more of a, I was using Siri to send a message, right? Like kind of what you do. And I was getting a few different messages from different people at the time. One was from Katie.
2: Mm.
1: And the other was from my mother.
2: Mm. Oh. Yes.
0: Uh-oh.
1: Do you remember this morning, Speedy?
2: It's etched into my mind. But yes. I'm here to support you through this.
1: I don't even
2: journey.
1: Know why I'm going back here. I feel suddenly very faint.
0: What happened?
1: I had replied back to Katie a message.
0: Was it a saucy one?
1: Yes.
2: Tomato, barbecue, mustard, all the sauce.
1: And
0: a mongrel saucy message.
1: It was just, I will never say what it was, but it was the last thing I wanted my mother to read.
0: Oh my hat, how
1: and
0: embarrassing.
1: It sent it to Mum. Problem being, I'm quite honest, I tell you when things go wrong, I said on air, oh no, I've just sent a message that wasn't meant for my mum to my mum. My dad heard that on the radio.
0: Got your mum's phone.
1: Got mum's phone, so dad saw it too.
2: He would have been howling.
1: Yeah, we've never spoken about it in person, but...
0: Have you not?
1: No. Oh, we mustn't.
0: How bad was it?
1: It was very bad.
0: I never knew that kind of language came out of your mouth.
1: Well, doesn't anymore.
0: here's a bar of soap.
1: Yeah, I'll eat the whole
0: thing. Put that in your gob. Wow, I'm so sorry, Lana.
1: Yeah, so that's my story.
0: Wow.
2: Hi, guys, I'm Speedy.
1: Hi, Speedy.
2: Mine's not quite as sort of X-rated as Lana's, but I'm hoping this is still a safe space to share.
0: Sure.
2: I was at the start line of the Christchurch Marathon earlier on this year. And I was sort of putting my phone into my back pocket, my funny little running pouch, you know, and was setting up my watch and everything. And somehow between all that slipping and sliding, I accidentally made a phone call. Now, I won't reveal who this person is for legal reasons, but it was to someone that had left this here company. And let's just say
1: it didn't end well.
2: They they weren't particularly happy about that.
0: They left under a cloud.
2: There was a bit of a, let's say there was a severe weather event.
1: When they left.
2: Than a cloud.
1: And you hadn't spoken much to that person.
2: No, not at all.
1: Oh, God.
2: And I looked down at my watch. My phone was in my back strap. I looked down at my watch and I just see the ringing symbol and this person's name. And I was just like, hang up. And I never text that person to say sorry. They never text me. And just sort of left that be.
0: Oh, yeah. That's
1: this is good stuff. The Early Breakfast Club on More FM.

0: This is More FM. A very good morning to you. So every Thursday, and we did this yesterday, we have Therapy Thursday, where the class gets to share with one another something that's happened to us in our past. Now, in theory, we're supposed to listen attentively and never laugh at others' misfortune. They've been privy to a conversation you didn't want them to hear, or maybe message them by mistake using your buttocks.
1: Like really bad ones, not just a little bit shame, really like juicy messages or phone calls that you've invited people in on accidentally.
0: This one says, at 2 years old, my daughter picked up my work phone and texted about 200 emojis in a group chat to every contact in my phone that used WhatsApp. Board members, customers, suppliers, everyone got 200 animals. Mortified.
1: Board members. Oh.
0: And Kim says, I was discussing with a colleague what a terrible job the cleaner had done once. My phone sent the message to the cleaner. That's just that awful feeling. Like when it's gone, you go, I've seen it.
1: The texting too. Chrissy said, what about my booty text? She says, hi, I'm Chrissy. I was voice texting a work colleague, a very official work-related text, when I was cut off in traffic. I was distracted with expressing my feelings about being cut off when Siri started to read back my text, which was no longer work appropriate. I've never, ever tried to stop sending a text as hard as I did that day with so much fear and enthusiasm.
0: That's a great text, Chrissy. Let's go to the phones. Nicole, hello there.
2: Hi, Simon. Hi, Lana. How's it going?
1: Good, good. Welcome to the town hall, Nicole.
2: Thanks so much. Just really needed this session. Had to get this off my chest. Hey?
0: Great. So please do your introduction there and welcome to the group. Where you go, Nicole?
2: Okay. So, guys, as you can probably hear from my accent, I'm not from New Zealand. I'm from South Africa. And many years ago, I was very newly married. And my husband's name started with a C. And my boss's name started with a C. Mm. So just for privacy, obviously, won't be revealing names over here. But, I, on my way to work and sent a text to my husband, who I thought was my husband, and it landed up on my boss's phone. And obviously, newly married, right? So use your imagination.
0: No, enlighten our imagination.
1: Simon, you know.
2: So, and by the sounds of things, Lana's got quite the imagination. So needless to say, it was quite embarrassing. Just got a text back from my boss just to say, everything okay? Everything was fine. It was more than fine. That's just something I've needed to get off my chest for quite a while. I've been sitting with this for probably about 16 or 17 years now. Feels good, guys. Thank you. Yeah.
1: Yeah, I'm glad. I'm glad you can get that off after so many years. That's a long time to hold on to a story like that. And for the boss to just check everything's all right.
0: Yes, and I met your boss once, Nicole, and he said, I never thought Nicole was actually like that.
2: I know. Funny story, though, like about 2 years later, still the same boss, and we had our first child. And now my husband's actually got like really dark skin, dark jeans, and my boss had really light jeans and like almost like ginger kind of hair. And my son, who was supposed to come out like really dark with his dominant jeans, came out really light with ginger hair.
1: Ginger hair!
0: Oh, yeah, good story, Nicole. Yeah, you've told that a few times, Nicole. And the old man believes that, does he?
1: You're awesome, Nicole. Thank you. There are so many text messages. All I can say is I think when it comes to doing anything dodgy, complainy, scandalous, definitely don't use the text.
0: No.
1: The talk to text thing. Don't do it.
0: Check and recheck. Last one says, hi guys, I sent a really sexy photo intended for my husband to my mum. Instead, both names start with an M. My mum got to say a lot of her daughter that she hadn't seen since birth.
1: Things have changed. I used to change your nappies, darling. It's fine. Look like that.
0: Too good.
3: Aircraft? Cancelled. Workmates? Cancelled. Kids? Cancelled. For now. 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
2: Good morning, I'm Grace Cocker with the latest at 5.30. Anyone with footage of a police shooting at Auckland's Sylvia Park shopping centre is urged to come forward to police. The man who was on bail at the time had stolen an air rifle from Gun City in Pamure before fleeing the scene in a Suzuki Swift. His tyres were spiked near the mall and he was shot by an officer as he ran towards it with the weapon. Health officials warn the flu season is only just ramping up. Its tail end is expected to last well into early spring. Upper Hutt pharmacist Brooke Mackay says that they're still extremely busy 7 days a week.
3: We often get everyone that's at home unwell, kids after school, weekends, urgent care, leftover patients. They all pop in and see us.
2: Changes to the Disability Support Services Bill are being welcomed. It includes making sure the community has a stronger voice in future decisions. Debbie Hughes from the Disability Support Network says that they were left in the dark.
4: We've seen commitment from the Minister and DSS in ensuring that future processes are given more time and made more accessible.
2: In sport, to rugby with its shift at four, Cody Taylor will captain the All Blacks for their first game against the Bulls in Pretoria on Sunday. Props Tyrell Lomax and Xavier Numia also play for the first time on tour, while halfback Cam Roygaard and outside back Will Jordan aren't being risked. And there's a new leader in the NRL on Sky Sport. The Roosters moving to the top of the table with a 12-6 win over the Panthers.
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2: Some light rain to start the day. It will be cloudy as well once that eases with easterly winds. Light rain returning tonight as well. High of 16 and a low of 12.
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2: I love my daughters very much. They're my whole life, right? Two of them are married with children, two of them unmarried. One has a partner, one doesn't. Lily's been with her partner, Hush, for 5 years, coming on 6 years. She's desperate. Probably this is too much information. She's dead keen for him to ask her to marry him.
3: Fair enough.
2: He's thinking about it. Whatever that means.
3: Give him a he'll do it when he's ready.
2: How long do you want, Hush?
4: We'll get back to you in 5 to 7 business days. Yeah.
2: Exactly. So she's dead keen. She's old school. She doesn't want to do it herself. So that's fine. That's her business. We were having a chat last night. She said, you know, can't wait. And I said, yeah, listen, because he's going to propose. I know, and I love the guy. He's just my son, not my son-in-law. That's how I feel. And I said, listen, I don't think you need to go to a flash big wedding. They've got no money. They've got a big mortgage. Fair. I said, just spend $10,000, go on a tropical island for the two of you, enjoy, have the live in a beautiful hotel, do what you've never done before. You're 25. Go for it. And then when you come back, my key words, which upset her and my other daughters, was, I don't need to be there.
3: You say, he says that to us at work all the time. Remember, what you say that all the time as well. I don't need to be there. I'm like, well, we didn't need to be there when you jumped out of a plane, but we were.
2: Oh, that's different.
3: How? She's getting married.
2: That was moral support. This is so. I don't want to be put in a pigeon box here.
4: I'm waiting to see where you go with
3: squawk,
4: this.
3: Squawk, squawk, baby.
2: I don't want to be in a pigeon box. I'm just saying, I love her. Mm. I want to be at the wedding. I think weddings are fabulous, but I think in the interest of economy, get married. Come back, and I'm not saying this very well. Mm. My heart is saying, I don't need to be there. Not in a grumpy way. It's saying, you don't need me there.
3: But, like, why don't you just, like, pay for yourself to be there?
2: Well, I could.
3: Yeah, that's another option.
4: So are you meaning, like, have a wedding but don't invite me, or, like, just don't have a wedding?
2: Have a wedding but don't feel obligated to invite me because I don't actually need to be there. The wedding's about you two and your life together. Dad loves you either way. You could be an axe murderer and I'll still love you.
3: But she wants you there, right? So she was a bit like, what?
2: That's the thing. That's where it came a little bit unstuck. And she goes, but I want you there, Dad. And I go, yeah. But
3: I
2: don't need to be there. So I'm still not saying this very well. In my head, I know what I'm saying.
4: Yeah.
3: Yeah, I know what you're saying because you say it most days at work too, where you're still like, I don't need to be here for this. It's like,
4: weirdly kind of want to agree with you, but I'm finding it kind of hard to.
2: That's
3: don't do
2: the
3: that
2: story
3: out
2: of my life. That what you just said is how everybody feels when they know me.
3: I understand the thing of not everything needs to be a big wedding. I get that. I think it's fantastic people now. Like, as a celebrant, I go to so many backyard weddings now and they're beautiful. In fact, I actually think they're better, right? Because it's just smaller group, more just intimate.
2: Yeah,
3: it's beautiful.
2: That's what I feel.
3: But I don't feel like you just saying, I don't need to be there. I don't think that's the right tact.
4: Mm, right.
3: I think she desperately wants you there. And even if she only had 10 people, you are one of those 10. Sorry, you're going to have to book some annual leave and go. You know?
4: Is it a mirable trophy thing? Are you worried about showing her up from Dancing with the Stars at the first dance?
2: No, I'm not.
3: Aren't you going to also walk her down the aisle?
2: Well, okay, so these are some... I didn't actually think about that.
4: He'll give her a wee nudge at the end and then say, all right, I'm off to the car.
3: He's going to walk her to the airport.
2: I was going to say, I'll walk her to the airbridge. I don't need to be there, love.
3: To the airbridge.
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2: I love this time of year. I hate it for the price, but I love it because I get a courtesy car. I had to get my car serviced, and it meant I got the cutest courtesy car you ever did see. I looked like
3: Noddy.
2: I said to Simon, I'm just going to whip out before we had our meeting with Bosto after the show the other day. I said, I'm just going to whip out, drop my car off. I said, I shouldn't be too long because I've got a courtesy car. And it's a roulette, isn't it? You never quite know what you're going to get. Sometimes it could be like a new car they're trying to sell. Sometimes it could be like
3: a Demio.
2: I've had a couple. But it's kind of cool. There's a luxury because it's not your car.
3: Yeah.
2: And it's something different.
3: Mm.
2: And what I got was a car that looked like Noddy's car. And it looked like, I think it was a Ford Courier Transit. It looked like the car that they come, you know those businesses that come and turn up and they take the tea towels from your work kitchen?
3: Oh, yeah.
2: Is it called Alls Co or something?
3: Actually, you're right. That did look a bit like that vehicle.
2: Or the people who did the mats at work?
3: Yeah.
2: The dry cleaning lady?
3: Lana sent me a picture and it did look like a guillotine had just basically severed the bum of the car off.
2: Hey.
3: So it was just like, oh, it did.
2: But I started thinking, oh my gosh, what am I going to be able to do? Like, I can go and do anything with this thing.
3: Yeah.
2: But then it kind of raises the question of what can you do in a courtesy car? Because obviously you don't want to take the mickey. You're going to give it back nice and clean the way you got it. But you kind of do have to go about your day. So I've got a few examples here and I'm going to ask you guys, honestly.
3: Yes.
2: If you would do any of these things with a courtesy car.
3: Great.
2: Okay, don't just try and be the good guy because you're on the radio.
3: No.
2: Like, just be honest with me, okay?
3: Yep. Go.
2: McDonald's drive-thru.
3: Yes.
4: Yes.
2: Okay. A dump run.
3: Yes.
4: Depends what is going to the dump.
3: Anything goes, even rotten fish.
2: Rotten fish in a courtesy car? Yeah.
4: Why do you have so much rotten fish?
3: Exactly. Okay,
4: what you been up to?
2: So what would you do, Speedy?
4: I think if it was just like a few boxes of stuff, if it was anything messy, I wouldn't do it. Do you know what I mean? If it was just like random bits from around the house, probably fine. But maybe I wouldn't do garden waste in a courtesy car.
2: Because then you have to clean it up, right?
4: Yeah.
3: Or just put a tarp down. No, absolutely.
2: All messy things come with the first sentence of just put a tarp down.
3: Yeah. put a tarp down.
2: Okay. What about towing a boat?
4: Yeah.
2: If you got a courtesy car. Really?
3: Well, it depends on the courtesy car. If it was a Demio, then I wouldn't put the launch behind it. But ever.
4: It can handle it.
2: Michael Hill's boat being towed by a Demio.
3: Was it IRB? Yes.
2: Okay.
3: So I would just weigh that up. My sensibilities would kick in. I'd go, well, is this unwise to tow a boat?
2: So you'd, but even knowing that it's a courtesy car and something could go wrong because you're driving a different car down to the boat ramp, you'd still risk it and take a courtesy car.
3: Yeah. I would. There's pretty much, I can't, apart from transporting a body, I don't think there's anything I wouldn't do in a courtesy car.
2: Ah, until I mention this. What about, you know when you get your family a massive order of Indian?
3: 100% courtesy car.
2: You take what?
3: Yes.
2: 18 tubbles of...
3: Tubbles?
2: Tubbles.
3: Yes, I'd take 18 tubbles.
2: 18 little pottles of buttered chicken and tikka masala across town and another company's courtesy car.
4: There'd probably be a Saguala in there if it was me. Maybe a lamb address too.
3: Yeah, nice.
2: That's just
4: one of my go-tos.
2: You do that and then take that back.
4: Yeah, just put the windows down when you drop it off.
3: I wouldn't even put the windows down. That would be my gift. That would be my gift
2: for them.
3: To the follow up the person that has it. I love the smell of Indian food.
4: Yeah, lay some cheese and garlic naan in the glove box.
2: You love the smell of it because you know you're about to demolish it in half an hour.
3: Mm.
2: Do you like the smell of somebody else's Indian food you don't get to eat?
3: I do.
2: Okay.
3: Because I'm a smell guy. So I just...
4: Now I'm thinking, I love Indian food.
3: So do I.
2: Don't say that because I'm home alone for dinner tonight. I might get that myself.
3: Well, as long as you're on the courtesy car, my cars. No, I reckon it's game on for all Indian.
2: For all
3: courtesy cars.
2: There's a text in from Richie saying, I would use a courtesy car to go and do DoorDash or Uber jobs.
3: Actually, that's
2: true. You have to have certain cars. Someone said, would you do Snuggly Bugly Guys?
4: Sure, if there's room in the back.
2: Yeah. Well, there wasn't that one I had.
4: Get the ear beard out.
3: Yeah, she's a Demio. She'd be a quick job.
2: Someone will probably try and steal it halfway through the job.
3: Please don't let any Demio callers text me. I was just joking.
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13: With UMG, meet the all-new Mazda CX-5 coming soon. One person was seriously injured in a crash on State Highway 29 yesterday near the Lower Kaimais. Police were called to the single vehicle crash near Old Kaimai Road around 2 p.m. with fire crews having to use rescue equipment to free the person. And NCTA is urging drivers to take care on the roads today with heavy rain still in the forecast through till 9 a.m. Drivers being warned about possible flooding, slips and rock falls, with Bay of Plenty and Tauranga being one of the wettest places in the country yesterday.
1: With Russells, New Zealand's curtain and blind specialists.
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14: Morning, Glenn here with the latest at 6. A critical investigation's underway after police shot a man dead in Auckland yesterday. Police say he fled Gun City in Penrose with a stolen air rifle and was then seen running towards Sylvia Park Mall. Superintendent Sunny Patel.
15: The deceased has run towards the mall with a weapon, an air rifle. We don't know what his intent would have been once inside the mall.
14: Overseas, a train has derailed in England with police, fire and paramedics on the scene in East Sussex. A local MP posted that it looks to be a very serious incident and his thoughts are with everyone involved, and we'll keep in touch with that through the morning. Back here, more clarity for disability support services has got industry backing. The government will ensure the community is consulted with in the future following fallout from the initial bill. Debbie from Disability Support Network.
16: The absolute win would have been it go back to be developed in a co-design way.
14: Health officials are emphasising the need for flu vaccinations even well past winter. They're warning that the tail of our flu season is expected to last well into early spring. And people in Vietnam will be able to enjoy premium New Zealand honey, deer velvet and venison soon. A boost in agricultural trade between our two countries also means Kiwis will get access to high-quality Vietnamese flowers and foliage.
2: Sport.
14: In rugby with Shift 4, Richie Mwanga is joining our All Blacks in South Africa. The 56 test first five is an injury replacement for Billy Proctor. Here's coach Dave Rennie.
16: Yeah, Richie's the logical replacement because... yeah, the quality of the player.
14: Our boys face the Bulls on Sunday. Now, that call-up means Mwanga will miss Canterbury's Ranfurly Shield defence in the NPC against Bay of Plenty tomorrow. Huge score last night. North Harbour thumping Wellington 47-7. Tonight at 10 past 7, Northland host Taranaki. And in league, the Roosters are the new NRL leaders, beating Penrith 12 points to 6 in Sydney last night.
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0: This is More FM, Alex Warren and Fever Dream, 6:05. Very good morning to you. Welcome to a new day. Morning, Lana.
1: G'day.
0: Morning, Speed.
2: Good morning.
1: Oh, wow.
0: He's calmed down a bit. And a very good morning to you at home. Hope you slept well and you're looking forward to the weekend. It's always a very exciting time. There's plenty of kids' sport on.
1: I made a big mistake last night. I went to bed a little later than usual. I actually went out for dinner with a friend.
0: Did you now? Midweek on a school night?
1: I know. But then got home and then I saw there was a rugby league game I wanted to just keep tabs on.
0: What
1: and that's
0: that
1: the top of the table. So the Warriors are third, and then the Panthers and the Roosters are first and second, and I wanted to see what happened. And the Panthers were beaten again.
0: Oh, man.
1: Yeah, which means if we beat the Broncos...
0: Did we go to the top of the table?
1: If we beat the Broncos tomorrow night, quite late, Speedy, don't stay up, 9:30.
0: 9:30, gosh.
1: Tomorrow night, if we beat them by, I think it's more than 46 points, we could go back up to second. Otherwise, it might take a while to leapfrog everyone just because of the points differential.
0: Is that 9:30 kickoff?
1: Correct.
0: Okay, because that really annoys me when they're offshore because like,
1: I know.
0: The state of origin, the build-up starts about 9. You know,
1: that's nuts to me, and it's on a weeknight.
0: Yeah.
1: Suncorp Stadium is sold out. It's been sold out for ages, and they reckon, because the Broncos have been doing so bad, they reckon that it'll be 90% Warriors fans.
0: That'd be great, though.
1: And Suncorp holds about just under 50,000.
0: It's a wonderful stadium, yeah.
1: Oh, it's beautiful.
0: Yeah. Sorry. Well, that's good. Something to look forward to.
1: Yeah.
0: So today, speaking of things to look forward to, after 8 o'clock, murder at More FM Manor. We were so convinced the last 3 days that it was going to go. It's just so, so close that today we're not sure it is going to go.
1: Yeah. And then so it probably will. So we've been saying every day, it has to go today. There's no way it won't. And then it just hasn't.
0: Two of the three items have been caressed. They're correctly guessed.
2: Wow. Hey. And people have been guessing Blondie's character, so get your hands off him.
1: Bono's been caressed 3 times.
2: That hunk of spunk.
0: So that's after 8 o'clock for $10,000.
1: If you missed yesterday's episode, go back and listen to it this morning. Seriously, text murder to 559. We have a podcast every day. It gets updated. That episode is in there because something also happened yesterday that makes it so dead obvious.
0: Yeah.
1: Excuse the pun.
0: Yeah.
1: That if you miss it now, surely it's going to go today.
0: No, I'm not saying that. I don't think it will. I think it will come on the weekend. We'll be back here on Monday doing
1: it. Probably.
0: But that's at 10 past 8, so stay tuned for that. Could be very much worth your while. Facing the Music after 7 for $5,000. Now, because it's a busy old morning, and the murder at More FM Manor is a big deal, we've pushed the crew cut, which we always do on a Friday, to 7:40 this morning.
1: Yep.
0: 7:35, 7:40. So you'll get to vote on

0: three choices of songs, 7:40.
1: I keep changing my vote, my option, so I'll solidify it.
0: I got mine last night. And after 7 o'clock, now this is not me being a curmudgeon or, just grumpy. I had a bit of not an argument at all, but a good discussion, a robust discussion with two of my daughters, because Lily, the youngest, really wants to get married. She's been with her partner for 5 years. She's 25, fully in love, fully paid up members of each other's society. And but the hush just hasn't proposed. So,
1: but he's a shy guy.
0: Like, he's real shy.
1: I'd hate to think we're rushing him.
0: I know. He's super shy. I love him. He's just a son to me. He's half Nui and half Māori. So he's, got that real...
1: A humbleness about him.
0: In our family functions, our family are like an Italian family. There's plates flying and people screaming and kids yelling. And Hush literally grabs his seat and sits at the back of the lounge.
1: Oh, what a guy.
0: He's just so sweet. But he hasn't asked. And Lily said he wants to do it the right way. He's going to come to me and say, Chief.
1: So he's scared of you.
0: I think he is.
1: He's scared you're going to broadcast it live.
2: Yeah, before she finds out. You guys won't believe what's just happened.
1: That's a privacy thing. So, and you said you...
0: I said to Lily, very innocently, not at all to be unkind or cruel or curmudgeonly, I said, listen, love, I'm just so stoked for you both. Go away, have a beautiful wedding. Dad doesn't need to be there.
1: But she wants you to want to be there. So we need to talk to Lily.
0: Well, unbeknownst to me, that very innocent, innocuous comment got put in a family group chat the girls exclude me of. We have a family one.
1: Oh, the chat you're not in.
0: Then they call it the Quay chat because they love the Kardashians. So it's the Quay family group chat, which isn't me.
1: Right.
0: And they said, Lily goes, you won't believe what Dad just said. Sam said, what did he say? Sam said, tell me. Bella chimes in. She's at work. She's a doctor. What the hell is she doing on the Quay chat when she's supposed to be saving people's lives? And it's that comment. Kids. Should never have had them. So Lily's going to be on the show.
1: I think you're also avoiding a wedding bill, aren't you?
0: No, I'm not. That's at 7:20. It's going to be a fun day. I can feel it in my bones. This is More FM. How you doing?
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3: Okay, so let's talk about you and your eating habits, if we may, if you feel comfortable to do that.
2: Yes, I do. Yeah, I do.
3: You know, one mustn't assume you want to talk about that, but I do notice every morning, we get into work, we have a meeting at 5:15, we all sort of get in, and before the meeting started, before Simon's bum... Your bum has hit the seat.
2: Yeah.
3: I look over and I feel like I'm at the sawmill because what I see is I see Simon with a banana and just sort of in one movement, he's holding the banana into his mouth like a log going into a wood chipper. And then I look over and I need some sort of shield because you're eating your ambrosia apple, which does sound very good and nice and crunchy.
2: That's so good, isn't it?
3: And then I look over and you're giving a sustainer an absolute hiding with a spoon. And you're getting out every last little nook and cranny of yogurt. And you've nailed your entire lunch or breakfast or whatever meal that is in about 5 minutes.
2: You are so observant. You're right. Folks, I...
3: Never offers us a crumb.
2: I don't have very good... self-control when it comes to food. Mm. So I eat dinner early though. I eat dinner at sort of 5:30 p.m. every night and I cook and eat it. So then if you think about it, I haven't had anything to eat for pretty much 12 hours. So by the time I get in here, so I have rolled oats, fruit, banana, apple, 6 walnuts, 6 almonds.
3: But wouldn't you be better if you just sort of spread it out just a little bit?
2: I can't.
3: But then I have to hear about how you're hungry at 9 o'clock and I end up giving you my banana.
2: I know. I'm a kid. Yeah, you did give me. Thank you. So what I've done though, folks, because I always, this is boring, but you guys know my habits, Lana and Speed and Bondi particularly. I always go to the gym. Pretty much every single day I go to the gym when I leave here. But when you get to the gym, if I've eaten my breakfast at 5:15...
3: You're knackered.
2: So they call it being flat, so you're not feeling very strong. And so my trainer, Daniel, said, eat a banana before you come. And I go, I've already eaten it though, Daniel. I've eaten it at 5 o'clock.
3: Oh, sorry. Sorry, Mr. Daniel. The sawmill's run out of wood.
2: So now what I do, I told Lana this in confidence yesterday.
3: But I can relate. Because you have to put measures in place.
2: Yeah. I now don't bring my banana into the studio. I leave it in my car so I'm not tempted to eat it early. So it's sitting there now on the passenger seat. My banana's sitting there in the cold.
3: You remind me of our old cat. We have to like slowly sort of feed her little bits and we have to hide the other bits of food just so that she actually doesn't make herself sick by just gorging on this food. It's one of those things where I think a lot of people will have to do, like I know people who really want to wine on a Friday, right? And they might clock off and go get the kids from school and then they want to wine at 4:30, but they do things to make sure that they don't have a wine till 5 o'clock.
2: Till 5 o'clock. I get that. It's delayed gratification, man. So if my banana's there, I'm going to eat it. So now it's sitting forlornly in the car, so I'm not tempted, but you're right, I've eaten my nuts, I've eaten my almonds, my walnuts.
3: I can see your sustainer, she's empty.
2: She's empty, yes.
3: She's ready for the dishwasher.
2: I've been sucked the juice out of that one today, Lana. So,
3: do you do this too, though? I mean, I feel like everyone does this with something in their life. Yeah. It's just usually alcohol, not breakfast.
2: What do you still go, I don't have any self-control around this. I've got to either put it somewhere else or hide it away.
3: Like there's no limit. You will just keep eating.
2: Love to know. 0800 More FM or text to 559. 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
4: I know you moved on to someone new. 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

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And every once in a while, I start texting, write a paragraph, but then I delete the message. Think about you like a pastime. 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Or I wasn't ready to act right. 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
1: This is More FM, Rudimental and These Days, 6:20. So I now have to leave my banana in the car, so I'm not tempted to eat it before I get to the gym. Otherwise, I'm hungry as a bear. So what do you sort of put on hold? Quite a few texts on this. Kate says, if I cook two nights of dinner, I will eat it all. We're going to talk to her in a jiff. Skittles says clear. I don't buy them because I'll eat the whole bag.
0: Do you know what else?
1: What?
0: At Meccana Confections, which is a chocolate factory in Blenheim and also the Bay of Islands, they do this thing called the macadamia butter toffee crunch. And it's like a brittle. And it is just, and it's got chocolate. Oh, God. And they give it to you in like bark pieces.
1: Oh.
0: And everyone's like, just take a little bit. No way. We're eating that in one serving.
1: You have to leave that in the car. Hello, Tony.
2: Good morning, guys. How are you?
1: Morning.
2: Good.
1: Thank you,
0: and
1: Craig.
0: Good, Tony. So what is it that you need to really put some restraints in place to restrict yourself?
2: Yeah, it made me think of what I do. I enjoy a beer. I'm not hiding it. I do enjoy a beer, and I probably drink a bottle or two too many. I'm not an alcoholic, hopefully.
0: Over-explaining, Tony.
2: I often have a really good, I've always got a good supply of beers in my garage.
1: Nice.
2: But what I do is I only put one or two in the fridge at a time.
1: And
2: sometimes I'll even do it when I get home to give it time, because otherwise I'm like a kid in a candy shop. Yeah. I'll drink too much.
1: That's my strategy. I've got a mate who does exactly that, Tony.
0: That's good thinking.
1: The cold ones are the ones that will get drunk, and then if it's warm, you're not going to touch it. So that's his limitation.
2: Exactly.
1: What a
0: great
1: good man.
0: Idea.
1: Thank you, Tony. Appreciate you calling. Hello, Kim.
3: Hey, good morning, Tony.
1: Morning.
0: Okay, so what are you restricting yourself with, or having issues with restricting yourself with?
3: I'm pretty much like Simon. I make overnight oats, and I cook apple and things go in that.
1: Yeah.
3: And I take that, and I take a very light lunch, because if I don't, I literally take the same thing every day.
1: Same.
3: The boiled eggs, the raw carrots, some hummus. Because if I take more than that, if I take a couple of days, I'll just eat it all in my head.
0: Oh, you demolish a couple of servings. Absolutely, sister.
1: You are a woman after my own heart, Kim. I've got pretty good self-control with other stuff, but when it comes to food, I just cannot stop.
3: No, and especially when it's something you really enjoy,
0: you just
3: want to demolish it. So I about 2 years ago, I started doing that because I realised I would get sick there, and it was because I was eating everything I had.
1: Mm. Yeah.
3: So now I just take exactly what I want to eat.
0: Do you know what this reminds me of, Kim? Is I bet all three of us here, we were those kids that ate everything at interval.
1: Yeah, exactly.
0: Out of our lunchbox.
1: Get home and you're ravenous. Mum said, where was your lunch? Oh, I ate it at morning tea.
0: Yeah.
3: 100%, Lana.
1: That is so true. Hey, Kim, thank you for calling, and you have a great day.
3: You too, bye. See ya.
1: Go well.
0: Kim, bye.
1: That's the other thing Kim touched on. I'm a real creature of habit. So every day for a decade, I've had rolled oats and fruit, banana, apple,
0: and your Whittaker's chocolate at night time.
1: My Whittaker's chocolate at night time.
0: What is it? Two squares or something?
1: Four squares.
0: Oh, lucky.
1: Salt and caramel.
0: Mm, oh, stop.

0: This is More FM, Taylor Swift. I knew it. I knew you. 26 past six.
1: Just a quick text. Just talking about things you don't have any control with you and your breakfast. Someone's just said, because I said Meccana Confections, the chocolate place in New Zealand, one in the North Island, one in the South. They said, oh my God, Meccana macadamia brittle is to die for. We live a couple of kilometres down the road and the gravitational pull to go and buy some more when just driving past is beyond belief.
0: I'll bet that's
1: my true. Thoughts are with you. I'd be the same if I lived in Tetahi Bay or Tawa or anywhere around the Whittaker's factory.
0: Oh, as I say, that salted caramel, you just, gee. Anyway, hey, bit of fog out there at the moment too in Auckland City. If you're flying today, might want to check those conditions. I'll update the weathers just before 7. Also in Christchurch, high altitude, quite a lot of fog settling in too. So I guess flights will be interrupted. We'll keep you posted on that. 6:27, news and sport around the corner. Then Speedy has how slightly interesting.
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4: A high of 16 with heavy rain, watch in place, cloudy and windy. Now, you hope it stays like this all morning. I'm not sure it will, but for now, it's looking pretty good around the city to start the Friday morning. Along State Highway 2, there are some slow patches developing along Hewlett's Road as per, and there's some traffic on State Highway 29A at the Maungatapu roundabout. Otherwise, it's looking good.
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11: With UMG, meet the all-new Mazda CX-5 coming soon. The government and the New Zealand kiwifruit industry have announced a nearly $50 million five-year project aimed at boosting production while reducing environmental impacts. The initiative will invest in new technology, science and growing techniques to help growers produce more premium kiwifruit. And a new bus connection is taking shape in Toreko as part of the Toreko Enabling Works project. The State Highway 29 and Cambridge Road intersection will be set to have traffic lights, bus and cycle lanes and a pedestrian crossing in the future.
2: With Russells, New Zealand's curtain and blind specialists.
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12: Morning, Glenn here with the latest at 6:30. Police don't know yet the intent of a man they shot dead in Auckland yesterday. He was tracked after stealing an air rifle in Penrose and was seen running with it towards Sylvia Park Mall. Superintendent Sunny Patel says it unfolded very quickly.
13: Officers knew it was a firearm. The type of firearm that he was in possession of, we don't know. What the officers knew, we don't know.
12: The man was under bail conditions as well. Health officials are urging all of us to make sure we get the flu jab with our flu season dragging. Pharmacist Brooke Mackay says the benefits of the jab will last into early spring.
14: A lot of people think that we're at the end of the season and there's no point, but we are seeing quite a spike in a long tail.
12: The ACT Party claims it has a better way to support tourist-heavy regions. Instead of a bed tax, the party wants a local tourism dividend, which would see local councils get a dollar for every guest night in their area. Aged care providers here are pleading for more funding. Data from Westpac showing a structural funding gap for the industry has risen by almost $500 million in the past decade. Overseas, emergency services are at the scene of a train derailment in England. It happened in East Sussex. There are some reports coming through claiming no serious injuries. And in Norway, a person's been fined for using a ship's foghorn to wake a sleeping polar bear. It happened in an area where it's forbidden to disturb, attract or pursue them.
9: Sport.
12: In rugby with Shift 4, a huge result in the NPC last night. North Harbour thumping Wellington 47-7 in the capital. Harbour top of the table for now. Captain Jed Melvin on Sky Sport.
15: We're trying to play with speed, try to keep the ball throwing around, so really happy with that.
12: Tonight, Northland host Taranaki from 10 past 7. 56-test All Black Richie Mwanga won't help Canterbury defend the Ranfurly Shield tomorrow. He's been called into the ABs as injury cover. Cody Taylor captaining our All Blacks for the first time when they face the Bulls in Pretoria on Sunday. And Kiwi golfer Ryan Fox is underway at the FedEx Cup event in Memphis, his first tournament since winning the Open Championship last month.
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12: More FM weather with Tyre Master. Still local, still independent for over 40 years. 0800 Tyre Master. Cloudy today with some patchy rain on and off. A heavy rain watch should end mid-morning. Easterly winds and a high of 16 degrees down to a low of 12. Cloudy with showers tomorrow, a high of 19. A bit cooler Sunday.
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1: Well, it's the morning where, I mean, we keep saying it's going to go. We don't know if it's going to go. We assume it'll go. $10,000 for murder at More FM Manor, the guests, and the latest episode after 8 this morning.
0: But up in a moment, Speedy. This rolls around really quick. Nobody's been staying on for more than one day. Speedy has How Slightly Interesting next.

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2: That's slightly interesting.
0: Speedy's up.
3: I think I've found a new disturbing niche when it comes to that slightly interesting, and that's...
0: If you take us back to the 1500s, I'm walking out.
4: Yeah, let's go, come on.
3: Last time I took you to medieval Germany, I'm not doing that today. We're going to medieval France.
4: Oh, when was medieval?
3: It was sort of around the 1500s, was kind of...
0: Yeah, I would have said sort of around 1500s, yeah.
3: That zone. One thing that they used to do in medieval France was that they would punish wild pigs the same way that they would actually punish humans. So there was a couple of cases, 25 cases documented in court orders, and they've even... I'll try and show you this photo on my laptop. Here we are. If I flip this around, you'll see this painting, this drawing, this sketch that was done of a pig on trial. A black and white sketch of a pig on trial at the courthouse. So what they did is that there were 25 pigs, wild pigs, that actually killed one child in the forests back in the day.
5: Oh, no.
3: So they'd round the pigs up and they'd bring them into town if they'd caused a nuisance out in the woodlands and put them on trial like that. And then if they were found guilty...
0: How do you know whether they were guilty?
3: Well, I think the judge wasn't probably quite as robust legal system now, as the defence for the pig probably could have been a lot greater. They would then be publicly executed the same way that like a murderer would.
4: Was it the only animal?
3: Any animal that sort of caused sort of, you know, commotion like that, but these wild pigs were kind of the number one culprits because they were the ones that would hurt the most kids.
4: Yeah, and they're bad for some of the wildlife.
0: Who defended the pig?
3: Well, I don't think anyone did, but they put them on trial.
0: Harvey Weinstein. Well, to be fair, anyway,
3: he should have been on trial.
4: Yeah, well, if you found yourself a court case.
0: He is the pig.
5: So if the pigs came into town and dug up their veggie gardens and stuff like that, did they get put on trial for that too?
3: Absolutely.
5: Whoa.
3: Especially, though, the headbutting of small children, as you can understand.
4: Yeah. How embarrassing. And the times where they were doing all this amazing stuff.
5: Yeah.
4: And they're also down at the courthouse rocking a pig on trial that can't defend itself.
3: Pig on spit.
5: Is that where the expression bacon buddy comes from?
3: Yes, like, it is.
5: The pig gets headbutts a kid, there goes on trial, executed.
3: If it gets me a yes, then absolutely.
5: Bacon sandwiches for the whole town, that's fantastic. Speedy, it's a yes from me.
3: Thank you, Bondi.
5: Yes.
3: I look forward to receiving a yes from Simon and Lana next.
0: Well, you're not going to get mine.
4: No. Yeah, I don't think you've got mine either.
0: Now, why? Because that is quite interesting, but it's just, I don't know, it's just left me feeling a bit sort of blur.
4: Okay. I think the sound effects brought back from some trauma when I accidentally went with my Uncle Darren pig hunting.
3: Oh, now you accidentally go pig hunting.
4: Because we weren't supposed to go and he wanted to quickly go and catch a pig and I was stuck with him in the Hilux and it was just all go. But so just for my own personal trauma, it's a no from me. Well, I think also you were sort of not 100% into it.
0: Wow. Oh, gee, that's touched the raw nerve.
4: Am I tapping into something there, or...?
3: I'm vegetarian now, so...
4: Okay.
3: Yeah.
5: Oh, jeez.
0: And it was all good. I felt the whole thing fell a bit flat, particularly my Harvey Weinstein gag. So I sort of brought it down. I'm actually what we'd call an accessory to that particular crime.
4: I think you ruined it for Speedy. I think that's what I felt too.
3: Well, since it's Friday, should we just have a quick little jig of that medieval music again so we don't end on too much of a down buzz?
4: Just don't play the sound effect.
3: Hear ye! Hear ye!
0: Harvey, step forward.
4: Oh. He's still going, eh? In the face of being cancelled, he still keeps going.
0: Maybe it is a yes from me now. The second time now, that was pretty good. Yeah. 20 to 7 or more.
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9: A heavy rain watch in place. Cloudy and windy with a high of 16. And traffic is still looking pretty good around the city at the moment with just some slow patches around. Along State Highway 2, there's slow patches along Hewlett's Road and at the Bayfair roundabout. And on the other end of State Highway 2, heading citybound, it only looks a little slow near Arpita and expect some slow patches on State Highway 29A.
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0: This is More. It's 17 minutes away from 7.
4: So last night I went to Briscoe's.
0: Yeah? Oh, you should let me know because I need a new aqua pack.
4: No, you can't say let me know and ask me to buy something with $100. Like, if you need a bottle of milk, I'll be your
0: kid. I would have paid you. I just didn't want to go out.
4: I needed a new feather down duvet. I should have.
0: We'll hear the Briscoe story next.

0: This is more of Miley Cyrus and See You Again, 13 minutes away from 7.
1: Okay, so there I was in Briscoe's.
0: Yeah.
1: Because my friend is visiting, and where my friend usually lives, she's usually warm. She's from the far north, and she's staying for work at the moment, and it's colder. And she said to me the night before, she's here for a few nights, and I said to her, how'd you sleep? She said, Lana, it's so cold. She said, I don't, you know, hotel rooms. She said, I'm pushing the button for the air because nothing's happening. I'm not in control of it. I said, I understand the frustration. And so she said, I slept with my socks, my pants, my thermals. She was freezing.
0: Sounds sexy.
1: I said, right, it's my, okay. I thought, here's my job as a friend. So I went to Briscoe's and I came across something that I had never seen before.
0: What?
1: Have you guys, or you listening, have you guys seen the it's effectively like a long sausage. It's like a pool noodle, but it's a hot water bottle.
0: Oh, so like a draft stopper for a door that you place at the base of a door.
1: But it's a long hot water bottle. And
0: no,
1: it goes
0: never
1: like,
0: seen one.
1: They were selling them.
0: What, do you fill them with water?
1: Just like a hot water bottle, but it's a different shape. It's just long and it goes down the side of you as opposed to, so I think it keeps the, you know how you put it in your bed before you get into bed, ideally.
0: Yeah, yeah.
1: So that's warming up the whole length of your bed as opposed to just one little rectangle.
0: That sounds great, though.
2: Well, then you're what, straddling that, sort of wrap it around your torso and
1: yeah,
2: your
1: you
2: legs
1: can move
2: and
1: sort of move it around. What I couldn't find was a long cover for one. You know how people put fluffy covers on them? I couldn't find any of those because it's such an obscure sort of shape. But I just never come across one. I'm not saying they're just invented. I hadn't seen one before.
0: Well, actually, I'd really love to know if somebody's had one because they sound, I've always been an electric blanket guy.
1: Yeah.
0: The hot water bottle is nice on the end of your feet, but it was very location specific. Do you know what I mean? It's on your feet are hot. If it's on your bottom's hot.
1: Were you ever worried that you'd roll over onto it one night and pew?
2: Explode.
0: If in the hospital they have probably, well, I wouldn't hazard a guess, but they have a number of those accidents every year in A&E.
1: Is that why they say not to put immediately boiling water
0: exactly
1: in there in case something goes?
0: Hot water bottles. So imagine your snake bursting.
1: Yeah. Well, that's your snake sort of having a go in bed.
0: Oh, great. There's a few people that have
1: got there's heaps.
0: Can we just try one randomly, Bondi? Can we grab one of those? Because they do say, how much are they?
1: It was like $20, maybe $18, $20.
0: Oh, not too bad.
1: It was the only shape they had left, so I got it for her. And, I mean, she was concerned because she's like, where am I going to put this in my plane luggage?
0: Lily's on the line. She's got one. Hello, Lily.
3: Hey, guys. Good morning.
1: Morning. Do you have one of these long doodle hot water
0: things?
1: Bottle things.
3: Yes. Yes, me and my mum both have one. We saw them a few years back in one of the supermarkets, and I thought, I got paid an extra $20 this week. We'll see what this is about.
1: Yeah.
3: And I swear by it.
0: Really?
3: I have never, ever used a normal hot water bottle again.
0: Now, this sounds sort of deeply personal, and it's definitely not a creepy thing to say, but I'm interested, where do you put it?
3: Well, sometimes you can just lie it on your chest, and it's kind of nice because I had a dog who went away for a little bit on a little retreat, so then I would just cuddle with it and it was super sweet. Or then you can lie on it, or you can somewhat wrap it around you like Speedy said, but it's not that long at the same time.
1: Almost needs to be a bit longer for that. Sonia's texted Lily and said you can also get ones that go around your shoulders. Have you seen those? Have you dabbled in a bit of that?
3: No, I haven't, but I'd buy one.
1: You are going to be a hot water bottle soon.
0: Look for that extra payday again, Lily, because you've got another one coming your way.
1: Yeah.
0: Thank you, Lily. Thanks for enlightening us.
3: Yeah. Thank you, guys.
0: Go well. You too.
1: You
0: bye.
1: Too. Here's another text. You can also get... Oh, no, sorry. I call mine Big Willy, says this text. Also, apparently,
0: why?
1: They sell them at Pack and Save.
0: Yeah.
1: And Woolworths? What, Big Willy?
2: Do you need that explained, Simon?
0: Oh, I was being...
2: Are you not sure what that looks like?
0: A big facetious thing. Now, this is a true text, not being gross, but I pass it on in the interests of community goodness and goodwill.
1: Oh.
0: Jeanette says they are also amazing
1: give this man a knighthood
0: for women with their monthly...
1: Yes,
0: cycle.
1: Because I could
0: imagine
1: that. Because
0: you can place it strategically and it really is comforting.
1: So. And you could absolutely, like, spoon it.
0: Yep.
1: And act like a koala on a branch with that thing.
2: You really made that sound so natural, Simon. Well done.
0: I get real nervous about that stuff.
1: Don't just say it. It happens.
0: Oh, I know, Lana, but you know, I don't want to be seen as...
2: For a woman just that needs... okay, so sort of once a month, okay, hot water.
1: You know, that thing that happens once a month.
0: Back it away.
1: We had a funny message on one of our... I think it was an Instagram video. And they said, oh my God, why do guys get so... so frigid when they talk about this stuff. Because I know you don't want to get it wrong. It's scary.
0: Yeah, exactly.
1: You can't really get it wrong unless you act like you know more than what you do. So just don't pretend.
0: Okay. Right.
1: But there's a comment and they said, I had a friend who's a guy and he tried to always, when his wife would say, sore tummy that time of the month, whatever. And he would go, oh, interesting. It's just that I know you only actually get it on the 28th. So
0: did he thought it came every day, the same month?
1: He thought every month, every woman got it on the same day on the 28th. Instead of a 28-day cycle, he thought that the calendar knew and our bodies
0: knew. It was on the 28th. I love that, man.
1: The world will be an interesting place if we all got in sync for the 28th.
2: The internal calendar of the womb.
0: Yeah. Well, that's, I think, why guys get a little bit funny about it. So I'll try and be mature.
1: Yeah.
0: Okay.
1: You're fine. It's normal.
0: If you've got your period, I've got a big willy for you. Oh. Does that work?
1: It's one or the other with you. You know, I just can't. Just meet me in the middle, man.
0: I don't know what the middle is anymore working with you guys. Always confused.
1: Just fell over his chair. If you want a big willy, Mitre 10, Countdown, New World, Briscoes, they sell them. Okay, Simon?
2: How many snake stickers can you get for that?
1: Yeah, true.
0: Friday.

0: This is More FM Shaboozy and Good News Friday morning. Thank you for joining us 4 to 7. And just a heads up today, 10 past 8. Wouldn't it be great if it went today? Murder at More FM Manor. We really have felt the last 3 days it was going to go, and it didn't.
1: Yeah, nah, hasn't gone at all. So we stand by and wait. I assume it will, but it probably won't now, knowing how we keep cursing this thing.
0: We're not holding our breath, but at 10 past 8, we'll play you another episode, episode 20 as it turns out. And we'll open the phones. You could win $10,000. Man, you've heard us say it before. It's extraordinary that it hasn't gone, because two of the three details have been guessed. Everyone knows it. The third, it's just a little bit more detailed than what we're getting.
1: Yeah. We are going to play Face the Music. Now, I heard this might be our last one for a bit. It's going to have a break and then come back, because we're giving away all those trips to Australia.
0: Yes, so we've got 20 trips to Australia. Accommodation included, flights, accommodation to Australia. 20 days, 20 trips starting next Monday. So we're going to pause Face the Music on Monday. But yeah, you're right, last day today for
1: a bit. So if you would like a chance to win $5,000, then this is your chance.
0: Good, cool. Give us a call when we play the little snippet. 3 minutes to 7 at More.
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14: With UMG, meet the all-new Mazda CX-5 coming soon. One person was seriously injured in a crash on State Highway 29 yesterday near the Lower Kaimais. Police were called to the single vehicle crash near Old Kaimai Road around 2 p.m. with fire crews having to use rescue equipment to free the person. And NZTA is urging drivers to take care on the roads today, with heavy rain still in the forecast through till 9 a.m. Drivers being warned about possible flooding, slips and rock falls, with Bay of Plenty and Tauranga being one of the wettest places in the country yesterday.
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15: Morning, Glenn here with the latest at 7. Anyone with footage of a police shooting in Auckland yesterday afternoon has been urged to come forward. The man who was on bail at the time was seen running towards Sylvia Park Mall after stealing an air rifle in Penrose. Superintendent Sunny Patel faced questions afterwards.
16: The deceased man never fired a shot?
17: We don't know that information at this hand until we have spoken to the officers concerned.
16: And how many shots were fired by?
17: Again, that's something that we'll have to speak to our officers about.
15: A red thunderstorm warning has been issued for the far north and Whangarei this morning. Detected offshore, it's expected to hit in the next half hour. Met Service warning it could lead to some flash flooding. Health officials here are warning the flu season is just ramping up and are urging people to get the flu vaccine. Pharmacist Brooke Mackay says many of them are still extremely busy all week.
18: We often get everyone that's at home unwell, kids after school, weekends, urgent care, leftover patients. They all pop in and see us.
15: Overseas, the World Health Organization says an Ebola outbreak in the Democratic Republic of Congo is on track to become the deadliest ever. More than 4,000 cases, around 2,000 deaths. And a train has derailed in England with emergency services on the scene in East Sussex. It was thought to be a very serious incident, but latest reports have suggested no deaths or major injuries.
4: Sport.
15: In rugby with shift four, Cody Taylor will captain our All Blacks for the first time when they face the Bulls in Pretoria on Sunday. The veteran hooker over a calf injury, Coach Dave Rennie.
19: Pretty cool moment for Cody. He's sat the Washington sidelines the first couple of games, so physically he's ready to go.
15: Josh Jacomb at first five with Bowden Barrett at fullback. Richie Mwanga also joining the squad as an injury replacement. That means Mwanga won't play for Canterbury in the NPC tomorrow when they defend the Ranfurly Shield against Bay of Plenty. Round three started last night, North Harbour thumping Wellington 47-7. Northland host Taranaki in Whangarei tonight from 10 past 7. And there's a new leader in league's NRL, the Roosters, leapfrogging the Panthers, beating Penrith 12-6 last night.
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15: More FM weather with Tyre Master. 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Cloudy today with some patchy rain on and off. A heavy rain watch should end mid-morning. Easterly winds and a high of 16 degrees down to a low of 12. Cloudy with showers tomorrow, a high of 19. A bit cooler Sunday.
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0: This is More FM, Sam Fender and Olivia Dean, Rein Me In. Yeah, just a heads up, next week's busy. 20 trips over 20 days to Australia and accommodation included, plus Olivia Dean double passes to give away to this new concert. Well, it's the same concert, bigger venue at the Bowl. So that's starting next Monday with Olivia Dean. 7 minutes past seven, nice to have you along.
1: Yes, it's time to face the music. And here's the star of the show, Simon Barnett.
0: Love this segment. Who we got, Speedy?
2: Well, for our last Face the Music for a while, it's a very special occasion for Georgia in Rolleston today, who is celebrating her 22nd birthday.
0: Whoa! Go, Georgia. Happy birthday, Georgia.
3: Do you feel wise?
4: Hope so.
3: Yeah. Okay, so you know how the game works. This is the last one for a wee while, Georgia. Maximum cash you could win is $5,000. Minimum, none, or $10. Okay, so there's room to move here.
0: Yeah.
3: Are you ready to go?
4: Yeah. Thanks,
3: Joe. Yeah, you got it, girl. Let's go, Georgia. Let's face the music.
0: So, 22 today. $5,000 for a 22-year-old would be nice. Georgia, here we go. For $5,000, name this tune.
4: Oh, it's Miley Cyrus, Party in the USA.
0: You just won.

0: We're not kidding.
1: Oh my
2: so God.
0: Holy smokes.
2: Oh my goodness.
1: Oh my head.
0: Oh, poor.
1: As soon as Lana and I heard that, even though it was a tiny snippet, so identifiable, that, but you did brilliantly, Georgia.
2: Oh my God. Oh. I usually play with Dad in the car.
1: Oh.
0: Is Dad not with you?
2: No, Dad's at home. Dad's I'm on my way to placement.
1: You're on your way to placement. Oh my gosh.
0: Oh my gosh, $5,000, Georgia. Like, we'll get that to your account. How's it going to help you?
2: That's crazy. It's so exciting.
1: Oh, you beautiful
0: also,
1: woman.
0: You're celebrating by yourself. Let's stay with you for a little bit longer.
1: So what are you doing on placement?
2: I'm going to be a primary school teacher, so I'm in a placement in New Ettrick at the moment in Sheffield.
1: Oh, do you have much of a student overdraft?
2: I've worked my butt off, but I do need to pay for this year, so yeah, a little
1: right.
2: bit.
1: So, oh. Well,
2: really.
1: Yeah, I mean, you're right. It's a huge sum of money.
0: So $5,000.
2: I think I'm going to have to do a U-turn and go home first.
0: I think you need to, yeah.
1: Take
0: I think
1: a day off.
0: Have a bit, be a bit late. The kids would understand.
1: Yeah, listen, when you're tired and you're actually a primary school teacher, just they all take the day off.
0: Yeah. So I guess, so this, I mean, this will make that a whole lot easier this year, especially, right?
2: Yeah, because my placement's unpaid, so.
1: Oh, placement's unpaid.
2: So it's gonna be, yeah, it's going to be an incredible help.
0: Oh, my goodness me.
1: Yeah, it was meant to be.
0: Do you need to turn around and go back? Is Dad at home, is he?
2: Yes, Dad's at home.
1: I hope he's listening. I hope he's listening. So, Dad, it's George's shout. The Nando's is on her tonight. You've picked up 5,000.
2: No, just get a going out for dinner on Sunday.
0: Yeah, yay. Just get a trip from Countdown. They don't need Nando's. Far out. You got to make that money last, girlfriend.
1: Georgia, you've actually made Lana's and my day. You really have. This is one thing we.
2: Oh my God, you've made my day.
1: Yay! Well, we never tire of it. Congratulations. Please hang on there because we need your bank account details. We'll put $5,000 into your account.
2: Oh my God! Thank you so much.
0: That's all right. I'm just going to check this now. I could be wrong. Someone's said that it's your birthday today. Is that right or is that fake news?
2: No, it is my 22nd birthday.
1: That's what I said
2: today.
1: At the start.
0: Oh, so it's actually is your birthday. It is birthday today. Sorry, I didn't realize it was today. Today. I thought it was just coming up this weekend.
1: More the more reason to take the day off.
2: Today.
1: What a present.
2: Oh, I think I need to.
1: Yay. Well, you deserve it. Georgia, congratulations. Happy, happy birthday and well done.
2: Thank you so much.
0: Oh, that couldn't have gone better.
1: Sadly, we are going to take a break from Face the Music because...
0: Doesn't matter.
1: We've got 20 trips over 20 days to Australia, flights and accommodation starting next Monday. And also these Olivia Dean tickets. So there's lots going on. How cool.
0: Yeah. Oh, she sounded... Oh.
1: Big thanks to Choice Hotels too, by the way, for the 20 trips.
0: A couple of texts coming in. So happy for you. This has made my day. Another one from Karen saying that incredibly beautiful to hear, Georgia. So great, being so grateful and obviously so deserving of such a cool prize. What the timing of that?
1: 22, 5K. Boom. Life's good. It's 11 past 7 at More FM.
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5: A heavy rain watch in place as well as cloudy and windy with a high of 16. Now, State Highway 2 does look like it's continuing to get busier, although it's better than usual. The rest of the city, though, is looking pretty good at the moment. Along State Highway 2, there's busy patches between Hewlett's Road and Bay Park. And on the other end, heading citybound, it's looking busy at Arpita as well as at Tupuna Road.
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0: Well, congratulations again to Georgia in Rolleston this morning for winning $5,000 in Face the Music. We often get messages from you all, but there were quite a few messages going, well, don't know her, but you can just tell how excited she was. I mean, the fact she's had to do a U-turn, go back and wanted to tell her dad that she won Face the Music. Yeah. Oh, sweetheart.
1: It's actually really lovely just the generosity of spirit that our family of listeners have. Yeah. Like, there's so many, Georgia, if you're listening, just so many people saying they're crying listening to you.
0: Happy birthday.
1: Yeah. So you'll be crying maybe for a different reason in a few moments. My daughter Lily is going to be on the show talking about her wedding, which she hasn't been proposed to, but I'll tell you more next. Yeah.

0: This is More FM, Pitbull and Neo, 7:19. So, yesterday.
1: Well, not really.
0: It's the royal wedding. No, 2 days ago, Lily and Isabella came to my place for dinner and we were chatting and about the wedding. And I inadvertently suggested, you know, because Hush has been, so Lily, my youngest daughter, she's 25, she's been with her partner for 6 years. And she's just champing at the bit for him to ask her to marry him.
1: Or chomping.
0: And it's going to happen, I'm sure of it. He wants to do the right thing and ask me. And, of course, I will give them my blessing because I love the guy. But Lily's just really just wants it.
1: Yep.
0: And so she said, you know, but obviously cost. You know, her two older sisters are married. Her other sister doesn't have a partner. So she wants a good wedding. And I said, you know, it's just such a waste of money. I'm trying to be nice.
2: No, it's not a waste of money.
0: No. And so I came round and I said, no, you know what? You're right. It's go for it. But I said, this is the key issue of the whole discussion. I said, I think you and Hush need to go to a tropical island, spend $10,000 on yourselves. Just take the two of you, get married at a little beret on the beach. Beautiful.
3: In a beret.
0: With a beret.
1: A raspberry one.
0: But I said, but you know, Dad, this is the key. I said, but Dad doesn't need to be there.
2: Just go.
1: For goodness sake. It's been 2 days of this.
0: On your
1: go. Just go. She wants you to go.
0: Somebody said that to me the other day. I said, Lana is like your mother.
1: And I
0: said,
1: I feel like your mum.
0: So Lily's on the line. Hello, Lily.
1: Hi, Lily.
4: Hi, everyone. Morning.
3: Hey, Lily.
0: Oh, you've got a bit of a morning voice on there, sweetheart. You've not long been up.
4: I was just apologising to Bondi, actually, because I've got a bit of a cold. I promise I have been up and bright and bushy-tailed.
0: Good.
4: But
0: have you done the housework? Have you cleaned up? Have you?
4: No, that's Hush's job.
0: Good.
1: Excellent.
0: Okay,
1: excellent.
0: So, sweetheart, you're 25. You've been with Hush for how long? 6 years?
4: Nearly seven in November.
0: Right. So why hasn't he asked you yet?
4: I like to say it's the money thing, but I think he's just not 100% sure on me.
0: No, that's not true.
1: Are you sure he's not just nervous about the man he has to confront and ask?
4: Do you know, he did actually say that the other day. He wasn't sure if Dad would give his blessing, so I'm glad to hear Dad has said yes on the radio. We've got evidence now.
0: I love
3: it. Make sure that he asks Si on like a Friday, or before Si goes on holiday for something. Because otherwise the chances are he'll come in the next day.
1: Yeah.
3: The whole country will know before you
1: for sure.
3: Do.
4: After a protein bar or something.
0: That's true, darling. Now listen, Lily, tell Speedy and Lana and Bondi and our family of listeners, Dad said, I don't need to be there. Now, what was so upsetting about that for you?
4: I'm even surprised you have to ask that, Pa. Like, you are my best friend and my hero. Why would I not want you at the greatest on the greatest day of my life? Like, clearly, I want my dad there.
0: Yeah.
4: I mean,
0: this is the bit where
2: there's no buts. Don't you stop arguing with it. Lily's just said it. No, but.
3: The milkman's going to be there and you're not.
1: Yeah.
0: Really?
4: Yeah, exactly.
0: You've misunderstood me, sweet. When I said I don't need to be there, that's not saying I don't want to be there.
2: Sure.
0: That's saying you don't need me there. This is the best day of your life. You don't need me there. I want to be there.
4: This is where you've misunderstood, Chief.
3: Get him, Lily.
4: This is the greatest day of my life. Why in the world would you think there's even a possibility that I wouldn't want you there? You know?
0: No, yeah. I don't think there's a possibility that you want me there. I know you want me there, but I don't have to be there.
4: You should want to have to be there,
1: yes.
4: Pa.
0: Let me think about that. I should want to have to be there.
1: Yeah. There should be no question. No question mark. It's a definite thing. Lily wouldn't mind someone walking her down the aisle, I imagine. Lily, is that probably fair to say? I mean, Dad being there.
4: Yeah, my whole life. I've dreamed of my pa walking me down the aisle. Now, not to be a down buzz, but I'm one parent down. Love mum dearly.
1: Yep.
4: So
1: yep.
4: I've only got you, Chief.
1: Yeah. And you're saying, if I've got time.
3: Well, Lily, just make sure the wedding's on a Wednesday because that's his day off at the gym, so the calendar's a bit easier to fill.
1: And around lunchtime, preferably, because he needs to go home and have his Farrah's low-carb wrap.
4: Honestly, I have to make sure he eats before he walks me down the aisle. Otherwise, he gets too hangry. Yes. He can't handle it.
0: Yes. Oh, Lily, you are gorgeous. Well, listen, I will absolutely be there if that's a deal breaker.
4: If your biggest concern is the money, can I just say, I think you may be able to shout the
1: absolutely.
4: Some of the
1: I
4: wedding.
1: I think this calls for Simon to shout
3: like
1: the entire
3: style,
1: wedding.
3: Lily. I think we should get you on the show more often.
1: Done it. We've sorted it.
4: I think that sounds pretty good to me.
0: Oh, Lily, I actually love you, and your mum adores you. Anyway, I'll be there unless I can find a tropical island reverend that wants to do the job for me.
4: Get a tan, Pa.
1: Of course, we'll all sit and wait and just see what Hush gets up to, but, you know.
4: Oh, I'm counting down the minutes, Lana.
1: I bet.
4: Cannot wait.
1: I bet.
4: Yeah.
1: He'll be ready to go straight away. I hope he's not just kneeling down doing a shoe up or something, eh? And then, yes!
4: I have made that mistake before. On my birthday, he got me earrings.
0: This is true.
4: And he brought out this beautiful box. And I started crying. And he was like, no, love, it's not that moment.
0: This is a true story, you poor thing.
1: Lily.
0: You have always been my favourite. I love you more than the sisters. And, yeah.
1: Oh, I want to be there.
4: You.
1: I want to be there.
0: And I want
4: you know,
0: to be there.
4: You know, I will say quickly as well, if you don't mind, I know you're probably late for the news or something, but Mum always said to me, as long as I marry a man like my dad, I will have the best marriage and the happiest life. And I just want to say, I really do think Ash is that man, that he is exactly like you, Dad. And I'm sure he would try and ditch his daughter's wedding too.
0: You're a beautiful girl, Lily. Thank you, sweetheart. Yeah. Well, I'll be there with bells on.
1: We're waiting for the group text.
4: Wonderful. Well, I hope the whole team's there.
1: Yes.
0: Oh, well, who's playing for them?
1: Yeah, no, we're coming. That's why we're so eager to have you there.
3: Yeah. Let's give away tickets on air.
0: Love you, Lily.
4: Love you guys. Have a great day.
1: You Bye. Too. Thanks to Lily and Hush's wedding, supported by Farmers with the Red Dot sale on at the moment.

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2: Yes, we have dragged the crew cut earlier because we just thought surely today someone might win the $10,000 for murder at More FM Manor, but never say never, we don't know. Or it could go through over the weekend and be back on Monday. We just feel really close. 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
2: No, but that's what my song is.
1: So that's coming up. 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
5: Mitre 10 Mega, Cameron Road.
6: A high of 16 with a heavy rain watch in place, as well as cloudy and windy. And the story is still pretty much the same. It's busy along State Highway 2, but quite good around the rest of the city. Along State Highway 2, there's busy patches between the Elizabeth Street roundabout and Hewlett's Road flyover, and on the other end heading citybound, it's heavy near Arpita and between Tapuna Road and the Wairoa River Bridge.
5: Beat the rain with a dehumidifier. See the range today at Mitre 10 Mega, Cameron Road.
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13: With UMG, meet the all-new Mazda CX-5 coming soon. The government and the New Zealand kiwifruit industry have announced a nearly $50 million five-year project aimed at boosting production while reducing environmental impacts. The initiative will invest in new technology, science and growing techniques to help growers produce more premium kiwifruit. And a new bus connection is taking shape in Toriko as part of the Toriko Enabling Works project. The State Highway 29 and Cambridge Road intersection will be set to have traffic lights, bus and cycle lanes, and a pedestrian crossing in the future.
4: With Russells, New Zealand's best value curtain and blind experience.
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14: Morning, Glenn here with the latest at 7:30. An investigation's underway after police shot a man dead in Auckland yesterday afternoon. Police say he fled Gun City in Penrose with a stolen air rifle and was seen running towards Sylvia Park Mall. Superintendent Sunny Patel.
15: The deceased has run towards the mall with a weapon, an air rifle. We don't know what his intent would have been once inside the mall.
14: Overseas, more details are coming from England after a train derailed in East Sussex. A major incident's been declared, 11 people injured, 2 listed as serious. And staying in England, a number of homes are also on fire in the West Midlands. Fires burning in about 40 different locations, parts of the country hitting record temperatures. Back here, more clarity for disability support services has got backing from the industry. The government will ensure the community is consulted within the future following fallout from the initial bill. Debbie Hughes from Disability Support Network.
16: The absolute win would have been it go back to be developed in a co-design way.
14: Health officials are emphasising the need for flu vaccinations even well past winter. They're warning the tail of our flu season is going to last well into early spring. And people in Vietnam will be able to enjoy premium New Zealand honey, deer velvet and venison soon thanks to a boost in agricultural trade between our two countries.
12: Sport.
14: And rugby with Shift 4, Richie Mwanga is joining our All Blacks in South Africa. The 56 test first five is an injury replacement for Billy Proctor. Here's coach Dave Rennie.
0: Yeah, Richie's the logical replacement because, yeah, the quality of the player.
14: The team faces the Bulls on Sunday, Cody Taylor captaining for the first time. Now, the call-up for Mwanga means he'll miss Canterbury's Ranfurly Shield defence against Bay of Plenty tomorrow. Huge score in the NPC last night, North Harbour thumping Wellington 47-7. Tonight at 10 past 7, Northland hosts Taranaki in Whangarei. And in rugby league, the Roosters are the new NRL leaders, beating Penrith last night 12 points to 6.
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14: More FM weather with Tyre Master. Still local, still independent for over 40 years. 0800 Tyre Master. Cloudy today with some patchy rain on and off. A heavy rain watch should end mid-morning. Easterly winds and a high of 16 degrees down to a low of 12. Cloudy with showers tomorrow, a high of 19. A bit cooler Sunday.
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1: 25 minutes away from 8. 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
2: Oh, the guest for 10,000.
1: Yeah, so that's on the way. But crew cut, I've got a goodie, I think. It's a popular song.
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1: 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Could.

0: This is More FM. Noah Kahan, single by the same name as the album, The Great Divide. I like Noah Kahan. I listen to his music a bit. Oh, which reminds me, at the gym yesterday, I put on Jelly Roll's new album. Really good. Really, really good.
1: Does he talk about...
0: No, not Jelly Roll.
1: Shaboozy.
0: No. Role model.
2: Sausage Roll.
0: Role model. And of course, we're playing High Hopes. No, Role Model. And if you want a wee tune over the weekend, put on Spotify Role Model's latest album. It's really good.
1: Right.
0: Very similar to High Hopes.
1: Is it all fast?
0: Yeah, apart from there's maybe two or three slow
1: sometimes
0: ones. But
1: you guys give me a gym playlist and it's slow. I think, God, do these guys walk around with dumbbells crying? I need something fast.
0: Oh, you've seen me. You've seen me.
1: Your noise cancelling headphones are so good you can't see me right behind you, boy.
0: No, it's really, I love it. Real good. 20 to 8.
3: Simon versus Lana versus Bondi. It's the Crew Cut.
0: Right. Here we go. Slightly earlier than usual. We normally do it just after 8, but of course, Murder at More FM Manor in half an hour from now. We are just, we've been saying for 3 days. Surely today's the day $10,000 will go.
1: Who knows?
0: We'll find out in half an hour. But before we get there, this is my choice. It was a massive hit for Nicki Minaj and Justin Bieber.

0: racy, Simon.
1: That's me. I love that song, Beauty and the Beat. That's me.
0: It's a good
1: today.
0: Song, but Nicki, man, she's gone but nuts, hey, last couple of years.
1: Hey, let's
0: but
1: not.
0: Kind of adds a bit of flavour.
1: She got flavour, all right. Bondi?
2: Yeah, we don't talk about nuts, people. I just want an upbeat Friday banger, and this is out of the deck of cards of the Bondi song playbook. If you want a type of road, you want a copperhead road. Here we go. Here we go. Drum on the car.
1: How many times can you win with this song, mate?
2: Not this year, son.
1: Oh, yeah. Oh, so now.
2: Oh. Yeah, boy.
1: Okay, Copperhead Road.
0: It's either that or Cotton Eye Joe for Bondi, eh?
1: It really is.
2: Or Mbop.
1: What do you got, Lance?
0: I've got a karaoke classic. This is the sort of song that you kind of sing in an accent without meaning to. I've gone back. It's from 1994. I actually love singing this at karaoke. It's from Big Mountain, and it's Baby, I Love Your Way.

0: lot of sway to that song.
1: Oh, right? It's that reggae.
0: So, Big Mountain, Baby, I Love Your Way. They're the three choices. Two you haven't heard much of. One you have heard. It's won several times. Bondi.
2: Oh, them fighting words.
1: Don't cut him down too much because he'll rise up.
0: I know.
2: I hate being picked on all the time, guys.
0: 0800.
1: I'm the only woman.
0: 0800. 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
8: A high of 16 with a heavy rain watch in place, as well as cloudy and windy. And the story is still pretty much the same. It's busy along State Highway 2, but quite good around the rest of the city. Along State Highway 2, there's busy patches between the Elizabeth Street roundabout and Hewlett's Road flyover. And on the other end, heading citybound, it's heavy near Arpita and between Tapuna Road and the Wairoa River Bridge.
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0: This is More. It is 14 to 8.
14: Simon versus Lana versus Bondi. It's the Crew Cut.
0: Yes, so quick refresher. These are the three songs you're voting on today. This is my choice today, Justin Bieber, Nicki Minaj. Beauty and the Beat, this is Bondi.
15: And the thing or two from Charlie, don't you know, you better stay away from Copperhead Road.
2: It's the best part.
0: And this is Lana.
2: Oh, no, son.
0: So they're the three choices. Which song will we play? First song that gets three votes is the one that kicks it off. Hello, Grace.
16: Hi.
0: How are you?
16: I'm good, thank you.
0: Good. We're nervous to ask because there's so much at stake here. Grace, which song are you thinking?
16: Oh, no. Oh, God, I feel a bit bad, but it's Bondi.
2: Oh,
1: it's
2: thank
1: all right.
2: You,
1: don't
2: Grace.
1: Feel bad for
2: You're
1: voting
2: awesome.
1: For him.
2: Thank you.
1: That's okay. You thank
0: feel,
1: you, Grace.
0: You should feel bad, Grace.
1: Leave her alone.
2: Sorry, Grace. Have a great weekend.
0: Hello, Karen.
17: Hey, how's it going?
0: Great, thank you.
1: Oh, Karen, what's happening?
0: Go on, Kaz.
17: Oh, well, you know. It has to be.
0: Yes.
17: The one.
0: Yes.
17: The only.
0: Yes.
17: Fondue.
0: Oh, thank God. Karen, thank you. Karen, no. Rachel, hello.
18: Good morning, guys.
1: Rachel, are we steering down the road at a down trail?
18: Without a doubt, it's got to be Bondi.
1: Oh,
0: no.
1: I think the worst part about losing to a song
0: Rachel.
1: Is that we actually love it too.
0: Oh,
1: and so then we've wasted our good song choices on a week where we were never going to win.
0: Oh, darn it.
1: It's a good song though. We win that. Come on, let's hear it.
0: Darn.
2: Listen to that. Smell that. Smell that, guys. That's success. Right there.
1: It sort of smells like the Highlanders of 1997.
0: Smells like Old Spice. Everybody's used it before.
2: Woo! Let's go!
0: Oh, that is a good song. Darn it.
1: So glad we all chose it together.
2: Yes.
0: Yeah, this is one of my favourites too.
2: Good win, team.
0: Turn it up! Woo! It's better!

0: This is More FM with Si, Lana and the Brekkie Club. Copperhead Road, very popular song. Loads of great texts for it. Yep. Well done, Bondi.
1: A lot of people saying it just takes me back to pub crawls, late 90s, early 2000s.
0: And party buses. Have you been on a party bus?
1: Oh, yeah.
0: They get messy.
1: I was born on a party bus.
0: I was born on a party bus. You probably were, actually.
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0: Actually, come to think of it, that sounds very disrespectful to your mother, so I don't mean that.
1: You meant conceived.
0: Conceived on board. Your mother wasn't.
1: Sorry, Sarah.
0: Yeah, sorry about that, Sarah. Right, 7 to 8. Time for the pop quiz. Michelle is with us. Hello, Michelle.
3: Hi, how are you going?
0: Great, thank you. So you're heading to Queenstown to go skiing?
3: Yep, we are.
0: How nice. Yeah, that's real nice. Where do you go to Queenstown? Do you go to the Remarks or Coronet?
3: We do a bit of a mix, actually.
0: Yeah.
3: So probably Cadrona Saturday and possibly Remarks on Sunday.
0: Great.
1: Oh, I mean, you're doing a whole session. Yeah. You'll need one of those hot pools after that, surely.
3: Oh, yeah, definitely. The old body gets a bit sore these days.
1: It's hiding, yeah.
0: And do you ski or snowboard?
3: Ski.
0: Oh, nice. It's a pretty hairy old road up to the Remarkable still, though, isn't it? Like, you don't want to look over the edge too much.
1: Mm. You've got to pay now, don't you?
3: Oh, no. Yeah. No, it's not too bad. Go up to Mount Olympus and that's a scary road.
0: Yeah. Oh, really? No, thanks.
3: Yeah. Oh, terrifying.
1: Mount Olympus. Let's write that down for Google Maps later.
0: Yep.
1: Okay.
0: Okay, Michelle, and you've got your daughter, is it Maddie, playing with you?
3: Yep.
0: Okay.
3: Yep.
0: Let's do it. Maddie, Michelle, 60 seconds on the clock. $1,000 cash. Your time starts now. What Māori word means family?
3: Whānau.
0: Yes. What New Zealand city is home to the beehive?
3: Wellington.
0: Yes. David Nika fights in what combat sport?
3: Boxing.
0: Yes. Before going solo, Justin Timberlake was a member of what boy band?
3: NSYNC.
0: Yes. Who is the
3: Backstreet Boys.
0: No, NSYNC is right. Who is set to captain the All Blacks?
3: Pass.
0: Call Me Maybe was a hit for which Canadian singer?
3: Pass.
0: In Bridesmaids, what actress plays the lead role of Annie?
3: Pass.
0: Gordon Herbert has taken over as coach of what New Zealand sports team?
3: Pass.
0: Which company owns WhatsApp?
3: Facebook.
0: Nope.
3: Meta,
0: correct. In Disney's Pocahontas, who voices Captain John Smith?
3: Oh, they were hard.
0: They were hard. Yep, they were.
1: So, technically a pass. 5 out of 10. Good stuff, girls. Okay, let's go back and have a look. Cody Taylor is set to captain the All Blacks. And I think I felt like maybe Maddie did say this, but we needed to hear it from you. Carly Rae Jepsen sings Call Me Maybe. Kristen Wiig is the lead role of Annie. Such a funny movie, isn't it? Bridesmaids. And Gordon Herbert has taken over of the Breakers, and Mel Gibson is the voice of Captain John Smith in Pocahontas.
0: Beautiful voice, great movie too. Sorry, Michelle. Sorry, Maddie.
3: Oh, that's okay.
0: But nice.
3: Thank you very much. Anyway,
0: such a pleasure. Enjoy your weekend skiing.
1: Have a mulled wine on us.
3: We will.
0: Thanks, guys. 5 to 8. So this woman, we're giving away tickets starting next Thursday. Double passes, heaps of them to give away to her, you know, new concert venue at the Bowl. That's next week starting Thursday.

0: This is More FM, Olivia Dean, Man I Need. Just quickly repeating, because it does bear repeating. Olivia Dean, the most popular artist in the world. Starting next Thursday, we've got your double passes and heaps of them to give away. So keep it right here on the Bricky Club. And also starting Monday, 20 trips over 20 days to Australia. Flights and accommodation.
1: Thank you, Choice Hotels, for that. That's huge.
0: Man, yeah.
1: That's like a little big break.
0: 3 weeks of it, pretty much.
1: Mm.
0: So really cool. So that next week's going to be a banger. Coming next, speaking of cash and giveaways and euphoria, murder at More FM Manor.
1: Yeah, our text machine crashed yesterday after the guess. So we go again. It wasn't right. But once again, it was sort of the whole two out of the three were correct.
0: Yeah.
1: But the third just wasn't quite where it needed to be. So we go again, everybody. Yeah. 10 grand back up.
0: Yeah.
1: Another episode is given to you, and we roll again.
0: Meatloaf got it horribly wrong when he said two out of three ain't bad when it came to murder at More FM.
1: Murder,
0: because we need all three. If you do that, $10,000.
2: Maybe the next one should be set on the pirate ship.
1: Murder.
2: Oh, yes. Food for thought.
0: One little slip of the tongue.
1: Only I know. One. I know, but we all have it. So now when you get it, you want to give it back. Okay. Like savage wolves.
0: You are too. It's 1 to 8. News and sport coming.
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5: New tasty rise bars and bites in supermarkets.
6: A heavy rain watch in place, as well as cloudy and windy with a high of 16. Now, both ends of State Highway 2 are looking fairly congested right now. On State Highway 2 Citybound, it's congested near Arperton. There's congested patches between Tapuna Road and Bethlehem. And on the other end of State Highway 2, there's heavy patches between the Elizabeth Street and Bayfair roundabouts. But on State Highway 29A, it's looking good.
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14: With UMG, meet the all-new Mazda CX-5 coming soon. One person was seriously injured in a crash on State Highway 29 yesterday near the Lower Kaimais. Police were called to the single vehicle crash near Old Kaimai Road around 2 p.m. with fire crews having to use rescue equipment to free the person. And NZTA is urging drivers to take care on the roads today with heavy rain still in the forecast through till 9 a.m. Drivers being warned about possible flooding, slips and rock falls, with Bay of Plenty and Tauranga being one of the wettest places in the country yesterday.
3: With Russells, New Zealand's curtain and blind specialists.

0: days so far. Health officials are urging all of us to get the flu jab with our flu season dragging. Pharmacist Brooke Mackay says the benefits of the jab will last into early spring.
1: A lot of people think that we're at the end of the season and there's no point, but we are seeing quite a spike in a long tail.
0: The ACT Party claims it has a better way to support tourist-heavy regions. Instead of a bed tax, the party wants a local tourism dividend, which would see local councils get a dollar for every guest night in their area. Aged care providers are pleading for more funding. Data from Westpac showing a structural funding gap for the industry has risen by almost $500 million in the past decade. And overseas, a person has been fined in Norway for using a ship's foghorn to wake up a sleeping polar bear. It happened in an area where it's forbidden to disturb, attract or pursue them.
2: Sport.
0: In rugby with Shift 4, a huge result in the NPC last night. North Harbour thumping Wellington 47-7 in the capital. Harbour top of the table for now. Captain Jed Melvin on Sky Sport.
3: We're trying to play with speed, try to keep the ball throwing around, so really happy with that.
0: Tonight, Northland host Taranaki from 10 past 7. 56-test All Black Richie Mwanga won't help Canterbury defend the Ranfurly Shield tomorrow, called into the ABs as injury cover. Cody Taylor will captain the All Blacks for the first time when they face the Bulls in Pretoria on Sunday. And Kiwi golfer Ryan Fox is underway in his first tournament since winning the Open Championship last month. He teed off around 5:30 and is among the world's top 70 at the FedEx Cup event in Memphis.
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0: 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Cloudy today with some patchy rain on and off. A heavy rain watch should end mid-morning. Easterly winds and a high of 16 degrees down to a low of 12. Cloudy with showers tomorrow, a high of 19. A bit cooler Sunday.
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0: This is More FM, Harry Styles and American Girls, 8 minutes past eight. No need to fluff around with this. Here it is, episode 20. For $10,000, this is Murder at the Manor.
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2: Excuse me, what does a hugely successful and gorgeous man, a.k.a. me, moi, have to do to get some breakfast around here?
3: Bono should be able to find us something.
4: He's so resourceful. Vogels or Weet-Bix or maybe even some Fruit Loops. Oh, there he is. Morning, Bono. What's for breakfast?
5: Hi, guys.
2: Bono, mate, is there anything to eat in this place? High protein, low fat sort of thing. These triceps don't take care of themselves. Woof, woof.
5: Angelique used to do the orders, so all that's left is what's in the back of the pantry.
4: Well, I suppose we should address the elephant, or rather, the dead guy in the room. First, Angelique died, and now Sergei too. I mean, I did not see that coming. And he had the same nasty cough.
2: We really are dropping like flies, aren't we? I mean, that was shocking. More shocking than me losing out to Tom Cruise for that role in Top Gun. But to be honest, I found him so creepy. Always watching with those beady eyes, and he kept saying he had some arrangement with Angelique.
4: I noticed that too. I caught him trying to get into Angelique's office yesterday.
5: Wait, what? What was he going in there? He didn't touch anything, did he?
4: Not when I was with him.
5: I didn't see anything when I went in.
4: Wait, what? You went in? Detective Hayley Dell said that we were strictly forbidden to go in there while the case is still open, Bono.
5: Oh, I didn't do anything. I promise. I just tidied up the desk. I took the mail to be posted. I threw the flowers out. The blue rockets had started to smell funny.
2: You have completely ruined the crime scene. Did you find anything in there that looked like it belonged to Sergei? He must have been looking for something important.
5: Oh, yeah, you're probably right. Why don't you go and have a look for yourself, Guy? I kind of need to chat to Lara alone, if you know what I mean.
2: I feel absolutely sick. I need to get some air.
5: Oh, at last. We're alone.
4: Bono, sexy. I'm so convinced Guy is the murderer.
5: Oh, damn boy. Are you for real?
4: Oh, Bono, let's close this case together.
5: Oh.
1: I'm not sure if I can take another kiss from these two. All episodes on Roma.
0: Is it just me, or does it feel like we've just watched our parents doing it?
6: Yeah, I kind of want to leave. Do you want to go get a coffee next door or something, mate?
0: Let's bowl.
4: I just remember too, I forgot to give Katie the heads up, my wife.
0: Oh, yeah.
4: Hames is a passion scene with Bono. So I think she's in a hotel somewhere at work listening to that going, wow.
6: And will be really worried.
0: I was just going to say, not to be disparaging, but I think Katie's safe.
6: I think that'll be the most
4: threatening. But am I?
0: Yeah. Bono's got a fairly big tang going on there.
4: To think that there could have been a chance that wouldn't have played. Yeah. What a shame that would have been.
0: Right, so that's it. Episode 20, done and dusted. Now comes just one task. To call us, 0800 More FM. As they say, Bondi, release the phones. We will take a call when we come back for $10,000 cash. Who did the crime? How did they do the crime? Why did they do the crime? For 10K, next at More.
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9: A high of 16 with a heavy rain watch in place, as well as cloudy and windy. And both ends of State Highway 2 are still fairly congested. There's heavy patches between the Elizabeth Street and Bayfair roundabouts. And on the other end, heading citybound, it's congested near Apata and between Tapuna Road and the Wairoa River Bridge. But around the rest of the city, there are some slow patches around, but it's looking pretty good for your Friday.
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0: Quarter past eight. Well now.
17: We've just had to reset our phone system because it's absolutely hammered. So when we come back, hopefully that's restarted properly, we can go again.
0: Yeah.
17: It's pretty much smoking from the back.
0: It's completely crashed. So, I mean, can you believe that? That's crazy. The whole phone system crashed with the volume of calls, so we couldn't pick anybody up.
17: Yeah, it was impossible.
0: So we're working on that. Stay with us.
17: Oh.
0: And someone will guess for $10,000 after Jesse J. Domino at More FM.

0: This is More FM, Jesse J and Domino. It's 20 past eight. Well, it's just the most extraordinary thing. We're not making this up.
1: Not lying. Swear to God.
0: The phones have gone so nuts with people that think they know the answer to the murder at More FM Manor. It's completely crashed our system. We've rebooted it. And
1: this has never happened before.
0: No.
1: So we actually had somebody ready to go, and then it did it again.
0: So
1: didn't we, Speedy?
2: Yeah, Chloe. Chloe, if you're listening, I'd love to talk to you again.
0: So she's going to be when
1: Should
0: we finally get
1: Chloe?
0: Through. Chloe's going to get through.
2: Yeah.
0: Okay. So Chloe, you got through when the phones completely crashed with overloading. So you are going to get a shot at this. So stay with us. We'll try and fix the phones. And if you're trying to get through, don't be alarmed, because if Chloe's wrong, we will do it on Monday. You'll have another opportunity to guess. Once we spruik our phone system.
1: Do I just ring Chloe on speaker?
0: No.
1: I know it's a bit budget, but I mean, I'm just, everyone's waiting.
2: Yeah.
0: Well, let me play this song. We'll play one more song. When we come back, we'll try and get the phones fixed. And then if that doesn't happen, we'll do your...
1: Okay.
2: Do your budget version.
0: Do the Temu.
1: I think New Zealand just wants to know now. So I'm like...
0: And we don't know what she's guessed, so we
1: maybe.
0: Can't
1: true,
0: say.
1: It might be, it could be
2: twist.
1: Wrong. What?
2: Angelique's dead, Sergey's dead.
1: Don't say Chloe.
2: Whoever is still alive has cut the phone line off.
1: Because
2: they want
1: reality.
2: The money for themselves.
1: We're being real.
0: Oh my gosh. So listen, there'll be people that are genuinely frustrated with us trying to get through. Chloe's going to get first bite at this cherry. If she's wrong, we will, of course, have another guess on Monday for the $10,000. So stay tuned.
1: We'll be
0: trying to get through. Don't worry.
1: This wouldn't happen with a fax. The fax would always work. Put the phone down, Mama.
0: Bring back dial-up.
1: I'm getting a fax.
0: Friday morning. It's exciting, though. Man, damn straight. I'm pumped. This is AJR. Bang. 8:22 at More FM.

0: 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AJR Bang. We think we've got it.
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2: Okay.
0: Please, God, let Chloe be there. Hello, Chloe.
3: Hello.
2: Oh, hi. Goodness.
0: Right. Hello. Chloe. Let's not muck around.
3: Okay, let's not. Let's win this.
0: Okay. $10,000.
3: Yes.
0: Chloe, who did the murder, please?
3: Bono did it.
0: Bono did the murder.
3: Bono, yep.
0: Bono. Yep. We know who you're talking
3: Bono,
0: about.
3: Bono, yep.
0: Chloe?
3: Yes.
0: How did Bono commit the murder?
3: Hold on, my darling. It's just I'm just on the phone. He did it with the stamp. Poisoned the stamp.
0: He poisoned the stamp.
2: Okay.
3: He did.
0: And Chloe, yes. Why?
3: Yes.
0: Did Bono?
3: He did it. He did it for ultimate control, like inheritance of the manor. He's hated the way he's been treated over the years, and the stress of losing the manor has sent him over the top, and he wants to save it. It's his home from being lost or sold, so he wants it to be his, ultimately.
0: Chloe.
2: What are you doing right now?
3: I am just in the kitchen pacing and keeping my two kids occupied.
0: So just before we go, can you repeat the who, how, why, please, exactly, specifically?
3: Yep, so it's Bono, the stamp, and basically for the inheritance of the manor, so he lives there, so it's his home.
2: His
3: he
2: shed.
3: Can keep it.
2: Yeah.
3: Yeah, well, his shed.
2: You sound very confident.
3: Oh my God, I'm so, if I get this wrong, I'm going to cry my face off. It's so hard to get through.
0: Well, are you prepared to cry? Because I'm happy to tell you.
3: Yeah.
0: You have won!
3: Oh!
0: You've done it!
3: No way! Oh my God, I'm going to cry.
0: It's crying of a different sort. You've just won.
2: $10,000, Chloe.
3: I have so manifested this. Oh my God. I actually rang through on Friday and got through with the wrong, a couple of Fridays ago. And I was like, how could I ever get through again? And I did.
2: Oh my God, really?
0: You got through on Friday?
2: Wow.
3: Friday or the Friday before, I can't remember right now, but yeah, I got through and I got the wrong answer. I thought, oh my God, it's impossible to get through, and yet here I am. I've just been manifesting it all week.
2: Don't stop believing, baby. $10,000 is yours. And you got your two babies there?
3: Oh yes, yeah, I've got a 5-year-old and a 9-month-old baby. Oh my God, thank you so much.
0: Oh, that is a busy woman right there. Oh my gosh.
3: Oh, and we're actually moving house too, so that's just like so helpful.
0: Have you been following this from day dot?
3: Oh yeah, day dot. Like, I've got all my notes. Like, my sister and I have been so manifested in this. I feel like I'm going to give my sister some money just because we've been teaming up together and, like, you know.
2: What's your sister's name, Chloe?
3: My sister's name is Ariana.
0: Well, yes, she fully deserves the $50 you're going to give her. I think that's exceptionally generous.
3: Wow. Oh my God, I cannot believe this.
2: And so where are you in New Zealand?
3: I'm in Auckland, Swanson.
2: You're in Swanson and you're moving house. Gosh, that's not cheap. So you're this will help with that.
0: Have you got any idea at all, Chloe?
3: 9 years. Wow, sorry.
0: Oh, wow. Have you got any idea what you might do with the money? Is there something that, you know, you go, man, if I won this, we all dream.
3: Yeah, we do. I guess, like, buy the boys something that they really want. I mean, the 9-month-old won't know, but my 5-year-old will. And, I don't know, go out for some dinner, pay off some bills that have been sitting there. Our Powerbill's pretty high. And then, yeah, just, I guess, save it. And then we could potentially go on a little holiday somewhere. We've got family in Wellington.
2: This is so cool, Chloe. I'm so glad it was you.
0: Chloe, just...
3: Oh, thank you. I just want to hug you guys.
0: One more thing. How did you feel when the last couple of days people have been guessing and it's been so close?
3: Oh, yesterday I was like, she's got it. And then she said Goonsack, and I was like, yeah! I'm just sad for her.
0: I would too. Yeah. Well, Chloe, so many texts coming in just saying you're a fantastic person. You sound very deserving. We are giving you $10,000. You are the ultimate detective. You have solved the murder at More FM Manor. Well done.
3: I really hope you guys do another one. It was amazing.
2: You've missed your calling, you and your sister. I think you should definitely be doing some sort of true crime side hustle contracting business. Yeah.
3: Well done.
0: So. Chloe, have a fantastic day. Congratulations.
3: Oh, thank you so much. Thank you, thank you.
2: Simon will be around with the trailer. He said he'll help you move.
0: Yeah, I'll wear a bad bag. Well done, Chloe. Bono committed the murder of all people with the stamp poisoned by the flower and all to receive the manor as his inheritance.
2: No one saw that, until the last little bit. I didn't. When we found out, I was genuinely shocked.
0: Yeah. I've suspected him.
2: Why? Because he was like so obviously, like his character was so obviously thick. You're like, how can that happen? What a great disguise.
0: That's true.
4: Super quickly, Simon says he suspected him, but on the 29th of July, you were so convinced that you knew who the murderer was, you wrote it on this envelope that's been stuck on the wall until then.
0: You kept it?
4: And so you said you knew it was Bono all along, did you?
0: Yeah.
4: You actually wrote on July that you thought it was yourself with the perfume and that he was having an affair with Anjali.
0: Okay.
4: Methinks that was manifesting.
2: A really big thank you to everyone who joined our cast. Yeah. We had Kaylee Bell. We had, obviously, Angela Bloomfield. It was hard to find a celebrity that actually didn't care about getting murdered.
0: Yeah.
2: And she was incredible, wasn't she, Speedy? She came to the party and was a part of it. Duncan Garner was a part of it. Jay actually voiced something, but his episode never got to play. So I think we should, you know, give him a bit of
0: Absolutely.
2: He even made up an entire accent.
0: Play it 4-9.
4: Yeah.
0: Yeah, because that'd be good.
2: Just get his little voice on there.
0: Yeah, definitely. So, yeah, thank you to everybody that played along, and thousands upon thousands did. If you missed out this time, don't be alarmed. Starting Monday, 20 trips to Australia over 20 days with Choice Hotels. So that's an amazing comp for 20 days. And, of course, Olivia Dean tickets next Thursday as well. There's plenty going on. Coming up, news and sport, and then, just super quick, we're actually going to hear from the murderer. Bono.
2: Oh, we've got a live cross to the prison.
0: Yeah, we're crossing live to the prison. He's going to fall on his sword, so stick around for that. Bono comes clean.
2: Why do I feel like it's low security prison?
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7: Your Western Bay, your place.
8: A heavy rain watch in place as well as cloudy and windy with a high of 16. Now, there are still some heavy patches on State Highway 2, but it's slightly settled down. On State Highway 2 citybound, it's heavy near Arpita. And on the other end, there's still heavy patches between the Elizabeth Street and Bayfair roundabouts. But the rest of the city, especially State Highway 29A, are looking pretty good with just some slow patches.
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16: With UMG, meet the all-new Mazda CX-5 coming soon. The government and the New Zealand kiwifruit industry have announced a nearly $50 million five-year project aimed at boosting production while reducing environmental impacts. The initiative will invest in new technology, science and growing techniques to help growers produce more premium kiwifruit. And a new bus connection is taking shape in Toreko as part of the Toreko Enabling Works project. The State Highway 29 and Cambridge Road intersection will be set to have traffic lights, bus and cycle lanes and a pedestrian crossing in the future.
17: With Russell's, New Zealand's best value curtain and blind experience.
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17: Morning, Glenn here with the latest at 8:30. People using Auckland Airport today have been urged to check flight details online. Fog causing a number of delays and cancellations for domestic services. A red thunderstorm warning has been lifted for parts of Northland, but there could still be some downpours. Heavy rain watches drop for most of Bay of Plenty in the next few hours, but a rain warning stays for areas north of Gisborne until later tonight. Anyone with footage of a police shooting in Auckland yesterday afternoon has been urged to come forward. The man who was on bail at the time was seen running towards Sylvia Park Mall after stealing an air rifle. Superintendent Sunny Patel faced questions afterwards.
18: The deceased man never fired a shot.
19: We don't know that information at this hand until we have spoken to the officers concerned.
18: And how many shots were fired by?
19: Again, that's something that we'll have to speak to our officers about.
17: Health officials here warn the flu season is only just ramping up and are urging people to get the flu vaccine. Pharmacist Brooke Mackay from the Hutt Valley says many are still extremely busy 7 days a week. And overseas in England, a major emergency response is still going after a train derailed in East Sussex. Three carriages ended up on their side, 11 people injured, with two of them in serious condition.
15: Sport.
17: In rugby with shift four, Cody Taylor will captain our All Blacks for the first time when they face the Bulls in Pretoria on Sunday. He's over a calf injury. Here's coach Dave Rennie.
20: Pretty cool moment for Cody. He's had to watch him the sidelines the first couple of games, so physically he's ready to go.
17: Josh Jacom at first five for the game against the Bulls. Bowden Barrett at fullback. Richie Mwanga also joining the squad as an injury replacement for Billy Proctor, which means Mwanga won't play for Canterbury in the NPC tomorrow. They defend the Ranfurly Shield against Bay of Plenty. Round three started last night. North Harbour thumping Wellington 47-7. Tonight, just after 7, Northland host Taranaki. And in the other code, there's a new leader in league's NRL, the Roosters, beating the Panthers 12-6 last night.
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17: More FM weather with Tyre Master. 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Cloudy today with some patchy rain on and off. A heavy rain watch should end mid-morning. Easterly winds and a high of 16 degrees down to a low of 12. Cloudy with showers tomorrow, a high of 19. A bit cooler Sunday.
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0: 25 to 9. Catherine, thank you for your text. Catherine says, hey, Si and Lana, you guys have given away $15,000 in an hour and a half. How good's that?
2: Georgia won Face the Music.
0: For 5K.
2: And then Chloe won 10.
0: 10.
2: And we've still got $400 of farmers vouchers to give away. Two.
0: BYO lunch on Monday.
2: Yeah, I think so.
0: This is more.

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0: Yes, done and dusted. Chloe picked up $10,000 10 minutes ago.
2: Yeah, two kids in the kitchen that were just starting to perk up just when she didn't want them to, when she was about to make her big guess. And yeah, moving house soon. She guessed it right. She guessed that it was Bono.
0: Yeah, and the last 3 days, you'll recall, we've had three contestants that have said it was Bono, and they suggested he did it to receive the inheritance of the manor because he was going to have no job.
2: But or house.
0: The bit they got wrong was how he committed the murder. And I think somebody said...
2: Lipstick?
0: Lipstick, that's right. Someone said a pen.
2: The goon sack.
0: The goon sack was yesterday.
2: The Le Snack, wasn't it?
3: Le Snacks.
2: Yeah.
0: But today, Chloe got it right. It was the stamps with the poisonous flower that was on the attachment of the stamp.
2: Killed Sergei, Speedy's character, yesterday.
0: Which was a bit of a clue. So, now, let's cross to the prison.
3: One last time.
2: Where are we thinking? Is he in Mount Eden, or are we thinking more of a sort of a... one of those ones that are just sort of slightly rural, like a Rolleston, low security.
0: I'm thinking one of those horrid English prisons like Porridge, you know, with the cold, sterile walls.
2: I like the Melbourne one.
0: A little bit of water on the floor. Well, you hope it's water on the floor.
3: I'm going other end. I think a man like Bono would snap in an instant. I think this is as high security as they come.
0: Really?
2: Yeah. I reckon he's gone up north to Nafa Corrections Facility with all the cuzzies.
0: This is this is Bono.
4: Oh, fine, I did it, but I didn't have any other choice. After I heard that Angelique was going to sell the manor to Sergei, I was so worried it's going to lose my home. I laced some stamps with some poisonous wolfsbane flowers from my garden. They're my favourite. Angelique updated her will before she died, so I thought she'd leave the manor to me. Little did I know, Sergei had already brought it to turn it into a dog shelter. So here I am, sad, alone, and listening to Guy Beckett's greatest hits in jail. And as if it couldn't get any worse, Lara dumped me when she found out I was a murderer. I guess fair enough, I guess. Anyway, I hope you enjoy your $10,000. I'll be here, just staring at the wall. I guess it's technically bigger than the good shed.
1: The end.
0: Ba-dum. Bondi, just come in here for a moment, because, I mean, that role, he was perfect for the murderer.
2: Yeah, great casting.
0: Hi. And great acting, Bondi.
4: How come I had to be the murderer?
2: Hey, get back to jail, man.
4: Oh, sorry. Why was I the murderer?
0: What a voice.
3: Did you not listen?
2: Yeah, you just said why.
4: Can I be the cool guy and got like a greatest hit CD or something like that?
0: No, sorry, mate.
2: He thinks this is an true Hollywood story, everyone.
0: Yeah. So what's your next gig?
4: I don't know.
0: Have you got any other voices?
3: I am back from dead. Hello.
2: You guys.
4: Hello, my friend.
2: Sergei, you're supposed to be dead.
3: I like big puppies and little puppies too.
0: I cannot believe that I wasn't the murderer. I'm the star of this show. What the hell's going on?
3: Show we talk like this from now to end of time.
2: You're dead. Get out of here. You're in jail and you're vain.
4: Darling, don't say that.
0: Well, just because you were knocking off Bono on the side in the old garden shed, I thought it was a stormy night. Turns out it was you two rumpy pumpy. What the hell?
4: Well, I guess things aren't so bad after all.
2: Teresa's just texting. Bondi sounds more like a paremo-remo kind of guy.
4: Oh, thanks, Teresa.
0: I hope you two were practicing safe gardening.
2: And in a section, oh my God, guys, I'd love to hear the bloopers reel. Yeah, it got pretty bad, especially there's a video up on our Facebook page. They made Bondi and I, like, obviously we had to do our scene together where we kissed, but we didn't obviously kiss, but we were standing less than a metre apart and like kissing the microphones, which was still awkward.
0: Close set.
2: You wouldn't have thought it would have been, eh?
4: Very, very weird.
2: Very weird. And then I looked through the window, not the mirror, and I saw Speedy and Simon staring at us, kissing into a microphone, pretending we're passing. I was thinking, what's my life become?
0: Well, we did think we were watching our parents do it.
3: Yeah.
0: It was just kind of nasty.
3: There'd be no hope for us if Bono and Lara were our parents.
2: That's true. Brilliant.
0: Thanks, everybody, for taking part. Loads of good feedback. So we'll I guess the jury's out whether we do it again, but
2: yeah, we'll wait and see. It's been fun. It's been something slightly different, which has been really cool. And congratulations again, Chloe and her sister, who have obviously been sort of, well, tag-teaming the whole thing the whole way through, which has made it easy to not miss anything.
0: Heck yeah.
2: Two heads.
0: Just before we go, there's a couple of texts that did find it hysterical when you two were kissing, and Bondi, you uttered the famous line now, down boy. Mm. If you could just do that as we wrap this whole thing up.
4: Well, to kiss again, I mean, I'm all for that. That's pretty good.
0: Oh my gosh. Lara? Do you accept his offer?
2: I don't know what my life has been. Okay.
0: He's asked for consent, so.
2: Consent granted.
4: Oh, God, down, boy.
2: Consent taken back.
0: It's a quarter to nine. I want to go home.
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11: A heavy rain watch in place as well as cloudy and windy with a high of 16. Now, there are still some heavy patches on State Highway 2, but it's slightly settled down. On State Highway 2 citybound, it's heavy near Apata, and on the other end, there's still heavy patches between the Elizabeth Street and Bayfair roundabouts. But the rest of the city, especially State Highway 29A, are looking pretty good with just some slow patches.
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0: This is More. It's 11 minutes away from 9.
2: Oh, we're feeling generous. Like we said before, we got a text through saying, gosh, you've given away 15K. Well, we've still got $400. I just about donated. $400 worth of farmers vouchers to celebrate their Red Dot sale. Why don't you call us now?
0: Nice.
2: And we'll do a lucky dip and pull somebody out and give them the vouchers next.
0: Money scrambles.

0: This is more of him. That's a great. That's what they say in the classic. That slaps. Chainsmokers and Don't Let Me Down. 8 minutes away from nine. Well, on the line with us, let's go to Warkworth. Sarah, hello.
1: Hello. How are you?
2: What's happening this weekend, Sarah?
1: I'm working actually. Not much. Very exciting. But
2: that's
1: I'm busy with the kids as well. Yeah.
2: Someone's got to work. We've got to do this. Well, congratulations. You're on air. We've pushed the red buzzer. You've won $400 of farmers vouchers.
1: Yay! Thank you so much.
0: Is there anything you can think off the top of your head, Sarah? You think, man, I've been wanting to do that with farmers. Anything I need?
1: Yep. Well, I'm thinking something for the kitchen. I need some new plates and maybe cushions.
0: Well,
1: so yeah, probably something like that. Yeah.
2: Great stuff in that part.
0: They've got Red Dot sale features, kitchenware, tableware, bedding, towels, women's and kids, Red Dot clothing. It's all yours, Sarah.
1: Fantastic. Hey, thank you. Thanks so much, guys.
0: Thanks, Sarah. $400 for you from Farmers. And a big thank you to Farmers because they really have been amazing to us. So thank you all the team.
2: Goodness me, just don't forget.
0: What?
2: Get your little tush into Farmers because that Farmers Red Dot sale goes until the 19th. Now, you need an aquapick.
0: I actually do, so I've got 5 days to get an aquapick.
2: Sorry.
0: Hey.
2: Haven't you been saying you need an aquapick for like 2 years?
0: Well, I've got one, Barnett. It's just, folks, if you don't know what an aquapick is, it's kind of disgusting to talk about on here, but teeth hygiene's real big for me.
2: Mm.
0: And they say that your teeth are your reception desk. And they are. You think about it, what happens when you walk into a business? You see the receptionist, they're either smiling and happy.
2: Yep.
0: Well, my teeth are my reception area. So, you know, I want them to be looking tickety-boo.
2: Yes.
0: And they're also a gateway to your health. Because if you don't floss regularly, it can affect your heart.
2: Yes, that's true. I have heard that.
0: I used to say that to Gary McCormick. Gary's never flossed in his life.
2: No, but he's still going, you know. It's sort of hard to argue with sometimes when he says that back to you.
0: Yeah.
2: But what I will say about the... if you don't get an aquapick in time, I brought in my water blaster this morning because the girl at work wants to borrow it.
0: Use your water blaster on my
2: teeth. It's a Karcher. That'll strip off anything, including your gums.
0: and your lips. I would just look like a football after you finish. No. So this is very opportune you're saying this, folks,
2: yes.
0: Because yesterday I went to the hygienist. I do every 6 months of booking, and they look at your teeth and they check your gums. Well, you'll be happy to know I have the teeth of a 19-year-old soldier.
2: So your receptionist is a young 19-year-old soldier and looking good and sharp and fit.
0: Exactly.
2: Well, I'm really glad for you.
0: And that's the aquapick. You need one.
2: Oh, sorry. Does my reception look like the ghetto?
0: Well, what's the last time the cleaners did your reception?
2: My reception is like a Ravensdown fertiliser. Just like a sort of tacky little office on the side, full of inappropriate calendars from 1992.
0: You need a steam mop.
2: Yeah.
0: This is Shibuzi, a bar song.

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1: You love your movies. I remember we were talking about this about a month ago about how there's like serious chats and almost announced, but not quite, about the next Barbie movie.
0: Oh, yeah?
1: Well, there's a crisis.
0: What?
1: A huge crisis has occurred.
0: Why?
1: With chats on who's getting paid what. There's been a few storm outs.
0: Oh, maybe. This will be good.
1: Like, I think it still will happen because the first one was so successful.
0: Because it's still Margot Robbie and Ryan Gosling, right?
1: And remember, she's like full on into like the writing of it all and everything. But there's been something about what people have been offered for payment hasn't quite been where they thought it was at. So there's been, I think that's the problem after a big successful first movie. Mm. So we'll come back and let you know about that about 9:30.
0: Good stuff. Couple of minutes away from nine, news and sport coming up.
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3: A high of 16 and a heavy rain watch in place, as well as cloudy and windy. And State Highway 2 is slightly settling down. There's now busy patches between the Elizabeth Street and Bayfair roundabouts. And on the other end, heading citybound, it's only really looking heavy at Arpita, but the rest of the city is pretty much looking good at the moment. Just some slow patches right now on State Highway 29A.
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9: Morning, Glenn here with the latest at 9. It could be a very wet day for areas north of Gisborne, with an orange heavy rain warning in place until later tonight. Heavy rain watches drop across Bay of Plenty between now and 11. In Auckland, fog is causing headaches for flights, with a number of domestic services in and out of the city either delayed or cancelled. An armed man shot dead by police in Auckland yesterday afternoon was on bail at the time. He was seen running towards Sylvia Park Mall after reports of an air rifle being stolen in Penrose. Police Superintendent Sunny Patel.
10: These events have unfolded very quickly in a busy area. I can reassure the public that there's no ongoing risk.
9: Health professionals are being urged to chat with patients about misinformation. It's come from a case study in the medical journal. Children quite vulnerable, mainly due to the fact it's most often their caregivers who make calls on treatment for them. And overseas, the World Health Organization says an Ebola outbreak in the Democratic Republic of Congo is on track to become the deadliest ever. More than 4,000 cases confirmed, around 2,000 deaths so far, and it is moving very fast. In sport, two Kiwi swimmers have made finals on day two of the Pan Pacific Champs in California in the US. Commonwealth Games champ Lewis Clairbert making the 400 metres individual medley final. That's just after two this afternoon. Amber George in the women's 50 metre backstroke final. Chelsea Edwards just missed out in her race. And Kiwi golfer Ryan Fox has come unstuck at the PGA Tour's FedEx Cup event in Memphis. He found the water on the par 3 11th and was 4 over par after 14 holes.
2: Sport with Mount Maunganui Golf Club, Scenic Greens, Premium events. 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

0: This is More FM Scissor Sisters, and I don't feel like dancing. I've been reading a fascinating story. Now, we know basketball exceptionally popular in this country. The registrations for junior registrations are through the roof. And Stephen Adams has played a significant part in energizing basketball in this country. Not, of course, we have to mention the Breakers as well, because they've had some real success.
1: And I think Charlize Ledger-Walker, have you seen she's playing over in the W for the Connecticut Suns? She's incredible.
0: And just, you know, she was a draft pick. That hadn't happened before. So, yeah, so it's been great. So we know basketball's big in this country, but in the States, it's kind of like a religion, especially the NBA and, as you say, the Women's League as well. Los Angeles Lakers, of all the basketball teams, the iconic teams, think Chicago Bulls, think Boston Celtics, you know, Golden State with Steph Curry, they've done exceptionally well. But the Lakers are still the top dog when it comes to income. But wait for this, Lana.
1: It's a lot to do with Kobe and...
0: Yeah, exactly. Kobe Bryant, LeBron James.
1: Yeah.
0: But wait for this. So they've just been sold. The Lakers, the second time it's been sold this year. And Jared Kushner, who's Donald Trump's son-in-law, he has a brother called Josh Kushner. He's a venture capitalist, so these guys just put up cash for new ventures. So he's involved, and a guy called Bob Iger. Bob Iger is the brains behind Disney's incredible success in the last 20 years.
1: Yeah.
0: So he's now left Disney, Bob Iger. He's teamed up with Josh Kushner. They have paid $21.3 billion for the LA Lakers franchise.
1: When I first heard this in the news, I thought I heard it wrong. And then, yeah, it is billion. But I mean, I went to a game last year for the Lakers, first time ever. And it is just like, there's a wait list of 8 years to even get a look in to become a member.
0: Yeah.
1: So like, you want to be a member for the Warriors? You can sign up once they open for it this year and you'll get a seat. But you have to wait. And if you're lucky, you'll get pulled out of a ballot to be have the opportunity to spend like $2,000 American on a membership.
0: So that's interesting you say that, because, yeah, they are the most popular, most iconic team. Years ago, and we're going back because Jody was still alive, we decided to do a family trip to America. One of the big things I wanted to do was go to an NBA game.
1: Great.
0: We're in LA.
1: Yep.
0: Staples Center.
1: Yep.
0: Los Angeles Lakers v. Chicago Bulls.
1: Amazing.
0: Book the tickets in New Zealand. I'm super excited. I'm like, I cannot believe it. Now, no jokes, I had to pay $1,400 US for the seats
1: were
0: way up in the bleachers. You could barely see the court. That's where, 2 days before we depart, that's the thing I'm most excited about.
1: Yeah.
0: The NBA went on strike. Do you remember the players?
1: Oh.
0: First time ever, the whole league shut down. So we couldn't go.
1: Oh, no.
0: So
1: they play like every third day,
0: it's
1: don't
0: amazing.
1: They?
0: It's amazing. They play something just... like 80 games a year. Yeah, it's crazy. Anyway.
1: So still haven't done it?
0: Still haven't done it.
1: Mm.
0: But that, I just couldn't believe that story. So there, and you didn't mishear me, $21 billion they've just paid these two chaps to buy the Lakers. Crazy.
1: So obviously we'll go in and offer them double that next week.
0: Of course
1: we've got the money there.
0: Why wouldn't you? Money's just sitting there. This is Taylor Swift at More.

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1: So it broke so many records when it came out 2.5 years ago, the Barbie movie. My gosh, just huge. And the social movement that came with it, the stars that were involved, just massive. So of course, Warner Brothers would like to go and do another one. And we've spoken about it. Mm. It looks like it's definitely happening.
0: Signed the original cast.
1: Until this week, there are reports that perhaps the billion-dollar film and its sequel may stay in the box. Excuse the pun. Because it might not happen because of a big fight between a couple of people. So we're going to come back in 10 minutes. I'll tell you who that fight is, what it's about.
0: I'm invested in this
1: and
0: story.
1: Whether or not there's actually a good reason for it.
0: Okay, stay tuned. Miles Smith now. Nice to meet you at More.

0: What's up, New Zealand? It's Martin Garrix.
1: Hey, everybody. This is Ed Sheeran.
2: Ed's back. And he's teamed up with Martin Garrix for a song they first recorded 12 years ago. Ed Sheeran, Martin Garrix. Repeat it.
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0: This is More FM, Ed Sheeran and Martin Garrix. Repeat It.
1: Who wasn't involved in the first Barbie movie?
2: There was a bit of everyone. Like little cameos, there were little Easter eggs throughout. And it was one of the biggest movies. It was the biggest movie of the year when it came out. It was the billion-dollar film, they call it, because it continued to bring in revenue even to this day. It's still doing it.
0: It went head-to-head at the box office from memory with Oppenheimer, and everybody thought Oppenheimer would smoke it, and it was just a surprise smash.
2: There was a real movement. People who hadn't been to the movies in years went to go and see it. So, I mean, when a movie is that successful, you always have to ask yourself, well, when's the next one coming?
0: Yeah.
2: But it has to be. But Mattel and Barbie, it's a big brand, and you just don't know what the agreement is. Well, Warner Brothers have been talking, and we knew that there were signs of a second Barbie movie. They've left a bit of time in between, which is nice. The director, Greta Gerwig, is back.
0: Oh, yeah.
2: Representing, obviously, Warner Brothers and all that. And then the chat with her. So her husband, she writes them with Noah.
0: Yes.
2: Right? So they are a writing team together. There's been a bit of a breakdown in comms between those two and Margot Robbie and Ryan Gosling, who are the big stars. You have to have Barbie and Ken.
0: Yeah.
2: And they have to be those two.
0: Absolutely.
2: But apparently, according to reports, and this is from the Variety magazine, they've been saying that negotiations involving pay and deal talks have crumbled over the last few days, leaving fans wondering if it'll be shelved entirely or not, or Warner Brothers are just playing hardball and not offering the same sort of good pay. Obviously, I don't have numbers, but apparently it's good pay, but it's not reflective of the success of the first one.
0: So to both stars, there's not inequality between the leading stars, just the fact that
2: They appear to be on the same side.
0: Right.
2: Margot and Ryan are on the same side.
0: Right, so they've just made $1 billion and those two lead actors are saying, listen, we need a share.
2: We kind of need a bit more of a share. They can see now. And also, it's kind of smart business. They know that the movie is going to do well and the movie really does need them. You know, look at the Home Alones as another example of what happened when Macaulay Culkin wasn't in it.
0: Yeah, well, that's true. And and as you say, like the Barbie movie without those two, Barbie and Ken,
2: it's not going to be the same.
0: Unless they did a whole rewrite.
2: Yeah. If you're Warner Brothers, though, just do it.
0: Yeah.
2: Just pay. You will make the money back.
0: Yeah,
2: they're not doing it 18 months after the first movie. It's going to be, they haven't even started making it yet. It'll be at least two more years.
0: Yep. Pretty much game, set, match. Oh, watch the space. Interesting stuff. Mm. 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
1: Hey, hey, it's Ben from the band Borderline. Remember our last song? Well, we are back with a new single and we really hope you like it. It's called Watching It Burn.
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0: This is More FM Borderline, watching it burn. We've got to fly, but next week's going to be huge. We have Olivia Dean tickets, double passes, heaps of them to give away from Thursday.
1: That's right. And, of course, 20 trips to Australia, the Trans-Tasman swap over thingamabobby, thanks to Choice Hotels.
0: 20 trips over 20 days.
1: For two people.
0: See you Monday.
1: Bye-bye.
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19: Glenn here at 10. Police Minister Mark Mitchell is praising officers for their actions in Auckland yesterday. A man armed with a stolen air rifle was shot dead as he ran towards Sylvia Park Mall.
20: It's probably their worst case scenario when you've got an offender with a firearm that's refusing to stop and is making their way into a crowded shopping mall.
19: The country's top butchers have been crowned during the National Industry Awards in Auckland. Rhys Tamanui from Hawke's Bay took Young Butcher of the Year, and the Apprentice Award went to Cody Burberry at Pack and Save Te Awamutu. And overseas, all pilots for Air India will be tested for banned substances from now. It comes after a plane lost altitude last week, injuring 17. The pilot tested positive for cannabis. In rugby with Shift 4, All Blacks coach Dave Rennie says test spots are up for grabs for players who feature against the Bulls in Pretoria on Sunday morning.
5: There's a number of spots where performances this weekend could tilt, you know, our thinking.
19: And an unhappy return to golf for Kiwi Ryan Fox in his first event since winning the Open Championship. A 3-over par opening round in Memphis tied for 60th.
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6: More FM Bay of Plenty weather with Tyre Master. Four branch shoots across Tauranga and the Mount. So 800 Tyre Master. Today, turn it up Friday. Occasional rain, northeasterlies, and a high of 16. Tomorrow, Saturday, just a few showers, but they'll clear in the evening with southerlies dying out for a time in the afternoon. High of 19. And our Sunday, cloudy, southerlies, otherwise not too bad. High of 16.
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Matt here on a Turn It Up Friday. Shout out to Josh Kelly and Cole Hopoy and the other New Zealand under 18 men's basketball team there competing at the Asia Cup. A big win last night, 67-58 over Syria. And 13 high school hit from Alana Miles. Here's Calisetto on the Bay's Mori FM.

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2: Caught my heart about one, two times. 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

0: 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Rosé, Bruno Mars and APT. Such a wholesome event happening tomorrow at Decor Garden World in Bethlehem. If you want to head along to this, if you've been thinking about adopting a furry friend at your place, maybe a greyhound might be the one for you. So there is this Pat and Chad event. It starts about midday. It's just for a couple of hours. You can meet a few of the greyhounds that are needing new homes or even just needing foster homes as well. You know, do the whole Pat and Chat thing and that sort of stuff and see if they might be a good fit for your whānau. Very wholesome. 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
10: It'll be a chilly weekend down south, but predicting a heater of a game as the Bay of Plenty Steamers get set for their first Ranfurly Shield Challenge since 2021. Coach Richard Watt naming a mainly unchanged lineup from last week's win over Northland, switching Cole Forbes to his opposite wing to replace Joe Weber at 11. Regan Weir taking the 14 jersey. If the Steamers are successful in winning the Log Award, it will coincide with the exact same date the Bay last won the Shield, August 15, 2004. Kickoff at One New Zealand Stadium gets Canterbury 2:05 Saturday.

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1: And the mystery has been solved this morning. 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
4: Glenn here at 11. Police Minister Mark Mitchell says yesterday's fatal police shooting in Auckland is a worst-case scenario for officers. A man was killed while running towards Sylvia Park Mall after stealing an air rifle.
5: It is a concern that he was able to leave the premise with a firearm. That will be part of the inquiry.
4: Bat activity has tripled in Kahurangi National Park, Predator Control getting the credit. Moira from DOC saying it's tricky because they fly such long distances.
6: They can travel 25 k's in the night, but they tend to come back to the same area for their roosting.
4: And overseas, concerns growing for a large group of US sailors who've been at sea for 250 days on board an aircraft carrier. In sport, a poor back nine from Kiwi golfer Ryan Fox in his first round since winning the Open Championship 3 over par in Memphis. And a rugby league with Machinery House and a league of their own, the Roosters are the new NRL leaders. Veteran half Daly Cherry Evans scoring both tries in their 12-6 win last night over Penrith.
7: Yeah, look, I've loved every minute of this season. The club's accepted me, so it's been fantastic on so many fronts.
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8: 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Today, turn it up Friday. Occasional rain, northeasterlies, Anaheim 16. Tomorrow, Saturday, just a few showers, but they'll clear in the evening with southerlies dying out for a time in the afternoon. High of 19. And our Sunday, cloudy. Southerlies, otherwise not too bad. High of 16.
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8: Very much looking forward to the weekend. Another hour closer to it as well with that rain that we've had the past few days. Just a couple of days off and some slightly improved weather. It's not going to be perfect this weekend, but it will be better than it has been, which is a positive, and we'll certainly take that. Here's Whitney to kick off the hour, though. I Want to Dance with Somebody on the Bays, More FM.

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That here, interested to see Nick Woods, the local brewery out in Tauriko, doing a kiwi fruit beer, which is pretty iconically Bay of Plenty, eh? An interesting one, that's for sure. A big tune from Shania after the latest from Sienna Spyro. It's Material Lover on the Bay's Mori FM.

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0: It's the Bay's 93.4 Morrie FM, Somba's latest, My Body Isn't Ready. We are certainly ready for the grand final. It is here, the last dance tomorrow afternoon. Our Arataki Bears rugby league team are taking on Manga Kino, the Hawks, in the final, 3 o'clock tomorrow afternoon, if you want to pop along to this one. Arataki Park playing host to this. There is also a game before as well. Matamata Raiders taking on Pacific Sharks at 1 o'clock as well. But a real feast of rugby league on offer there tomorrow. And look, the weather better than it has been, which will certainly help as well. Girl, Jason Derulo, Want to Want Me, next on the Bay's Morrie FM.
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0: Just about midday on the Bay's 93.4 Mori FM, and it was so great to see the official launch, the big sort of evening of festivities for the Tauranga Arts Festival rolling around in a couple of months' time, 22nd of October till the 1st of November this was. But the festival program has officially been revealed and released, and you can kind of plan your schedule around that. Obviously, the big act they're bringing in this year, Macy Gray. Yeah, plenty of other really, really talented folks on offer that you can head along and see as well. So check out the tauranga festival.co.nz website if you want to see what's going on. And then, as I say, plan your few days around that.
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17: Glenn here at midday. The number of bats flying past dock monitors in Kahurangi National Park has tripled. Predator control helping with what looks like a population boom.
18: We've got 25 recorders out, so there's more activity in the whole area.
17: A few roads are closed in Hokitika on the South Island's west coast after a crash between a car and pedestrian. A person in hospital with serious injuries. If they're re-elected, the National Party wants to bolster economic growth in the South Island.
19: It will lead New Zealand's next chapter.